on Nova, a time when Justin Timberlake was cool. He had no DUIs and the phrase, "This is going to ruin the world" tour did not yet exist. His song with Snoop D-O-double-G is playing right after Pink, when she actually had pink hair. Most girls on Nova.

0: This is Olivia Dean. Baby Steps. This song is playing in minutes and another chance to get you in the running to fly to London, all expenses paid, for Capital Summertime Ball.
1: I'm just calling for the Summertime Ball.
2: Go to London and then go to that concert would be awesome. Say no more. Oh, my God. I'm frothing right now. Oh, my God.
1: Yeah. Thanks, Nova. I've never been to London, so that would be an amazing trip. And what a lineup of great artists, too. It's amazing.
0: You want to be in the running, 10:30 is when you call 13 24 10.
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0: home of your freshets and throwbacks. 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
1: Hello.
2: Hi, Mel. Guess what?
1: What?
2: You are going to see Bruno Mars.
1: That is incredible. 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You guys are incredible. I love Nova and love

0: 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Back tomorrow from 6. Oh, and...
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7: Live in London. At the Summertime Ball.
0: Jason, please tell me you've seen the lineup for this.
8: I have. It's quite impressive, and I'm hoping to get on that standby list to go to the UK.
0: Absolutely, my friend.
8: Thanks, Mel.
0: You as well, Darren.
9: Oh, that's brilliant. That is fantastic.
0: Who else do I have on 13, 24, 10?
10: Oh, my gosh, Beck. How are you going?
0: Good, thanks, Beck. You sound so far away from your phone.
10: I know. There's something going on in my car this morning. Maybe it's a sign not to go to work.
0: We'll take anything.
10: Absolutely.
0: What's the sign to go to work?
10: There's not a line in the Starbucks on the way in.
0: Oh, okay. That's how you know you're meant to go.
10: Yeah, grab a coffee on the way.
0: Does it ever happen?
10: No.
0: Maybe this is the sign you need today. I've got you in the running for Capital Summertime Ball.
10: Thanks so much, Phil.
0: Welcome and hello, Tara.
11: I'm very excited and I need a holiday. Leave the kids with the grandparents.
0: Yes, and who's coming with you?
11: My husband.
0: Yes. Mum and Dad need a trip away from the kids.
11: Yes, they do.
0: You can go hard the whole time you're in London and then just sleep on the plane ride home.
11: Sounds good to me.
0: If you haven't yet seen the lineup for Capital Summertime Ball, do yourself a favour, jump onto the Nova Player and have a look. And while you're there, register. One of the artists performing is Bebe Rexha. Her fresh hit, New Religion, is going to play on the other side of this. And I'm going to get you so pumped up to win. Just imagine yourself front row and centre singing along.

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0: 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Do you know that Billie Eilish, her new film, Hit Me Hard and Soft, it's the tour, but it's in 3D and it's in cinemas today. And I was just thinking about when Ricky Lee and Tim caught up with her last year and Ricky asked her just the best question.
1: 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Please tell us something you at.
2: Oh, God. I'm really bad with, like, time. Time management.
3: Because you have about 15 people.
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0: ask. Yeah, I mean, I love that she's bad at time. So am I, Billy, but I don't have the talent to back it up. Hey, tomorrow, Ricky Lee and Tim are catching up with girl group powerhouse Cat's Eye. They're going to be dishing up everything following their Coachella performance. Oh, my gosh, I'm so excited for this. Tomorrow morning, Ricky Lee and Tim back from 6. 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
26: 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A two-truck smash into Tarramurra northbound, closing off lane 1 Pacific Highway at Rahini Street into Freshwater. Emergency roadworks underway. The site has been cleared. Moore Road between Albert Street and Moore Lane still affecting westbounders as maintenance crews still on site. And around the Roselle interchange, still seeing city-bound delays approaching the Anzac Bridge from the M4 tunnel, the City West Link and Victoria Road. It's nesting season at Freedom. 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Ends Monday only at Freedom. Today, a partly cloudy one, 19 across the city and the west. Right now, it's 18 degrees on Sydney's Nova 96.9.
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0: Good morning, my friend. I feel like the gift that keeps on giving is the Met Gala. Sabrina Carpenter performing at the after party with Stevie Nicks is, oh, chef's kiss. Let's get on some busy women, or busy woman, sorry, singular, not plural. And then Lady Gaga, Doechii, Runway, Off the Devil.

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0: to London for Capital's summertime ball, I'm getting you in the running at 11:25. That is when you call 13:24:10. But right now, I am mad distracted by 9 minutes of the 90s. Five, they're down under in a few weeks. I'm going to their Melbourne and Sydney show. Slight flex, I'm so excited. They're playing right after the song off the Romeo and Juliet soundtrack.

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ever. And now I'm getting you in the running to go to London for Capital Summertime Ball. 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And of course, all expenses paid. 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If you want to go, 13, 24, 10.

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1: 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Back tomorrow morning from 6. Let's do this.
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7: 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Oh,
8: live in London. The Summertime Ball.
1: All right, who do I have on 13, 24, 10?
9: Hello, Jennifer.
1: Jennifer, are you calling me from a toilet?
9: Yes, I am.
1: What? Are you calling me midstream?
9: No, not midstream.
1: Mid number twos?
9: Yes. May as well be honest.
1: I love that listening to me has that effect on you. Let's get you in the running to go to the Summertime Ball in the UK.
9: Oh, thank you so much.
1: Very welcome. You can get back to your business.
9: Okay, thank you so much. I appreciate it.
1: Grant, are you by chance calling me from a toilet as well?
10: No, I'm just in the car.
1: I've literally just had someone call me from a toilet and I never got to the bottom of why.
10: Oh, yuck.
1: I'm assuming they were at work and they had to, like, run away to answer.
10: Yeah.
1: Desperation to win makes us do some weird things. Grant, I've got you in the running, okay?
10: Awesome. Thank you so much. Really appreciate it.
1: Let's answer one more call on 13 24 10 before we get back into the music. Who's this?
11: Oh, hi, it's Lisa. I can't believe I got through.
1: You did, Lisa.
11: Oh, thank God. I've loved the opportunity to see. I've never been to the capital in London, and my daughter lives there. I'd surprise her on her doorstep and get her to come with me.
1: Oh, that is the best.
11: Oh, that'd be awesome. Oh, my God. Thank you so much for the opportunity. Oh, thank you so much. I love Nova. Yay!

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0: 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Happy Mother's Day. 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

Troye Sivan wearing jeans at the Met Gala. Don't know how I feel about that. But hey, he got an invite and I didn't, so who am I to judge? You're on Nova. Hey, tomorrow the Joel Creasy Show has Graham Norton on. I am so excited for this. 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

the home of Ricky Lee and Tim. You know the girl group Cat's Eye are down under. They're doing one free show in Melbourne. And Ricky Lee and Tim have got an exclusive chat with them. Oh my gosh, I'm so excited. That is tomorrow morning from 6. We're going to find out all of the happenings at Coachella because they performed there this weekend. Anyway, not this weekend, this year. Ricky Lee and Tim, back tomorrow morning from 6. Let's go check your midday headlines and get back.

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15: 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A two-truck crash into Tarramurra, slowing traffic northbound the Pacific Highway for Haney Street. Those delays extending back to Bobbinhead Road. A crash in Lamia on Campbelltown Road and Queen Street. Delays very busy both directions there. Into Narellan, there's emergency roadworks underway. Eastbound Narellan Road just past Camden Valley Way with 40 kilometre speed drops in place. And a good run on the M2 eastbound Winter Road to the Langkong Tunnel taking 15 minutes. It's nesting season at Freedom. Save up to 50% off selected sofas, furniture, mattresses and homewares. That's up to 50% off. Ends Monday only at Freedom. Today it's partly cloudy, 19 across the city and the west. Right now it's 16 degrees on Sydney's Nova 96.9.
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18: With your midday headlines, good afternoon, Ash Gardner with you. A heavy police presence is expected at Sydney and Melbourne Airport today ahead of the arrival of a group of ISIS brides. The four women and nine children are on their way back to Australia after leaving Syria. The AFP says some of the women will be arrested and charged with counter-terrorism offences on their arrival. The children will undergo a community reintegration program. The federal government is set to announce a new reservation policy that'll see energy giants forced to set aside gas for domestic use. Details will be unveiled today with the aim of preventing shortages and bringing down prices. Cricket legend David Warner has taken responsibility following a drink driving charge. His lawyer apologising on his behalf in court today following the incident in Sydney's East on Easter Sunday. The US and Iran are reportedly edging closer to a deal to end the war in the Middle East. Tehran is reviewing a US proposal to end the conflict. US President Donald Trump is optimistic.
19: We've had very good talks over the last 24 hours, and it's very possible that we'll make a deal. We've had talks, and we've had some good talks before, as you know, and all of a sudden the next day they're like, they forgot what happened.
18: And Robert Irwin has teased a new project. He took to Instagram to share a trailer, sparking speculation he has a movie in the works. Updating sport, Fremantle defender Judd McVie returns for tonight's blockbuster clash with Hawthorn. The Hawks welcoming the return of Jai Newcomb and James Sisley. North Sydney Oval is reportedly firming as the most likely venue to host this year's AFLW Origin clash between Australia and Ireland. Round 10 NRL action kicks off tonight with the Dolphins hosting the Bulldogs. Scott Drinkwater has revealed former teammate Val Holmes and coach Dean Young helped secure his signature at the Dragons. And PSG and Bayern Munich have played a one-all draw in the second leg of their semi-final clash. The Paris club advancing to the final with Arsenal on a 6-5 aggregate. And you're up to date on Nova.
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23: 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If you want to head to Wembley Stadium, the Capital Summertime Ball, I've got your chance at 12:15, straight after Olivia Dean's Fresh Hit. 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
0: On 13, 24, 10. Hello, Helen.
8: Hi, how are you?
0: Good, my friend. Are you excited for this trip?
8: I'm so excited. It sounds magnificent.
0: I know.
8: Incredible.
0: Like, not just the lineup, but the fact that you get a free holiday.
8: Well, that's the best part. No, it's not. The experience itself would be amazing.
0: 100%. 100%. I've got you in the running, okay?
8: Thank you so very much. Thank you for answering.
0: You're very welcome. Thanks for calling.
8: Have a good day, Mel.
0: Look at us being cute. If you want to get in the draw, go register Nova Player and let's play the girl group that is currently down under. Cat's Eye, Fresh Hit, Gabriella on the other side of this.
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Gabriella, fresh hit on Sydney's Nova. They're currently down under doing a free show in Melbourne, but tomorrow Ricky Lee and Tim got them. Yes, they're doing a chat. Don't miss it. They'll be back from 6, okay? And the Joel Creasy show tomorrow at 1 o'clock is catching up with the Graham Norton. Sex.

0: Teddy Swims on Sydney's Nova 96.9. Hey, tomorrow is the last day that Ricky Lee and Tim are paying your bills. So make sure that you've registered yours on the Nova Player or novafm.com.au. They'll be back tomorrow morning from 6 to pay them, okay? And they've got Angus and Julia Stone in, Cat's Eye. It's going to be an all-star show tomorrow from 6. Let's play some tunes next with, oh my gosh, Harry Styles, American Girls. I'm obsessed with you. Come on.
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0: You're on Nova. It's Mel Trusina. I'm out of here, but listen to this. Fitzy, Whipper and Kate are back this arvo at 4 o'clock. 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They're on at 4, but next, the Joel Creasy Show. He's catch up with Celia Pakola. Don't miss it. It'll be very funny. Love
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25: 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Narellan, look out for emergency roadwork eastbound on Narellan Road just past Camden Valley Way. That's closing one lane, causing some minor congestion. The M5 flowing freely westbound with around 15 minutes travel time from the Kings Road main tunnel exit through to Preston's. And the M7 all clear southbound through Horsley Park past the Horsley Drive. 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Right now it's 17 degrees on Sydney's Nova 96.9.
26: It's Stephen Bartlett here, host of The Diary of a CEO. We have a closing tradition where the last guest leaves a question for the next guest. 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
30: 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Joining you for your lunch hour, thanks to Cash Converters. And it's Thursday, which basically means the weekend is here. So we'll whip around the country to see what's happening in your city. But first, I'll be joined by my love, Celia Pakwala, because Taskmaster premieres tonight on 10. 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

0: You're here on the Joel Creasy Show, and it's a very exciting day. It's been 15 months in the making. Taskmaster Season 5 airs tonight, starring myself, but the award-winning Celia Pappola.
1: Oh, my gosh. I'm going to say it's been 15 years. I'm like, it probably has. It feels like it's been 15 years since filmed Taskmaster.
0: Oh, right?
1: You had a different head.
0: I had a different head. It's peroxide and receding, and I've had a lobotomy.
1: I think you look amazing. I'm so excited to see it.
0: Oh, do you know, I was watching it. I don't think you realise how glamorous you are. That's what Jack, my partner, and I kept saying. You're very glamorous and stylish and cool. And you're going to be like, no, I'm not.
1: I'm absolutely not. You stop that. Someone said to me the other day, they're like, you don't have a middle ground. It's either like extreme. There's no smart casual with me. It's either like full dressed or extreme casual, which, case in point, if anyone's on the live stream on the camera today, I'm wearing matching tracksuit made out of terry toweling. And this was ideal Taskmaster outfit, but didn't get ready in time. So in the end, I ended up like a weird sort of PE teacher look. But your look, have you explained to the people your Taskmaster outfit?
0: I only just remembered. I'm dressed as a really teemu version of Dr. Ellie Sattler, which is Laura Dern's character in Jurassic Park.
1: It's so good with their tool belt and everything, with the banana in there for some reason.
0: Yeah, there was always a banana that I kept offering to Tom Cashman. And
1: He never took it. What's wrong with him? Because he realised it was probably spiked, was it? Did you spike Tom Cashman's banana?
0: Well, there's so much we can't give away, but how do you explain it? Well, you compete for nothing, and I think that's what makes it so competitive.
1: Basically, it's finding out with the nation how stupid you are. Like, it's the closest I'll ever get to doing something like Thank God You're Here, which is basically five comedians are each given a bunch of tasks which are ridiculous, and you do them on your own.
0: Yes.
1: So you don't know how dumb you are or what anyone else did. And then 6 months later, you sit down together and it's revealed what the answer was. And out of these five comedians, if you are the dumbest, the weirdest, when I celebrate, I roll down a hill through some duck poo. That's what I do.
0: It's so real. Like, I didn't realise the crew, because I'm used to working with like smaller crews at SBS and ABC, like Eurovision, where you know like the three camera crew and the soundo, that's it. And I was there with the crew wanting to rap faster, so they get an early call.
1: Did you? Then why did you take so long? It really seemed like you didn't want them to go home. You're like, no, that's not true. You're so entertained. You are the highlight. You're the best around for me.
0: Stop it.
1: Because your redemption story. Like, this is the thing. Because it's 10 episodes, everyone has a moment. Everyone has a highlight and a low point. And I feel like the Taskmaster was the hardest on you out of everyone. And I really soul bonded with you because I was sitting next to you
0: the
1: whole
0: time.
1: We were total panel besties.
0: I'm just going to tell you quickly. My highlights, without giving anything away, were your movie. I'm just going to give dot points. Movie, Shuey, Jessica, skateboard.
1: The skateboard.
0: Well, stick around, actually, on the show, because I've got more to talk to you about.
1: Yeah, try and get rid of me,
0: jeez. Please, make yourself at home. And then after, I've got to talk to you about the skateboard specifically on the podcast. Okay. You're on the Joel Creasy Show. Back in a moment.

0: You're back here on the Joel Creasy Show, and I am thrilled to be joined by Celia Bukwala, who is on Taskmaster with me tonight.
1: Two-fifths of the panel of Taskmaster. Is that right? I'm not good at maths.
0: We're panel besties. But as a panel, we really did unite.
1: I feel like we did too. There was the Taskmaster tried to bring us apart. But
0: early on.
1: Hey,
0: I'm so proud of you. Melbourne Comedy Festival just wrapped up. You won the biggest award at the festival, Best Show, which is epic. That's huge. And I saw you that night, and I had a few white wines, and it was like, I'm so proud of this.
1: Oh my gosh, I don't remember that at all. It's been a good 2026 for me so far.
0: It's so well deserved. Yeah.
1: And you, the Joel Creasy Show.
0: Oh, thank you very much. Yeah, it's weird saying my whole name every day, because the stand-ups, people think that we're very braggadocious, but we loathe ourselves.
1: Yeah.
0: And that's where the best content comes from. Where are you touring? I'm sure you're taking it everywhere now.
1: Yes. Well, I'm going back to Edinburgh.
0: I was going to ask that.
1: I thought I'd never go back, but with this, you know, it'll never happen again. I got offered a really great 1 week, 6:15 in 150-seater.
0: My daughter's half
1: Irish, so we're going to treat it as an island holiday. So
0: right.
1: An island. But before then, I'm going to Brisbane, Sydney, Newcastle, and I've added a date in Sydney in November in the Opera House, big room, but also bigger than that. Joel Creasy, I'm glad I'm here to announce this.
0: Yeah.
1: I'm going to Perth.
0: Yeah, you are, baby.
1: I said I'd never go back because my ex lives there and he still does,
0: but
1: I'm doing it. I'm sick of the messages going Perth, Perth.
0: They're great crowds.
1: July, two shows only, so you better turn up, Perth, because...
0: I'll send all the Creasies.
1: All the personalities, please come.
0: Yes, please. Yeah, fat cat, you better be there. get a ticket to see Celia. She's so brilliant. Can you just quickly tell me, you told me a very sweet story, because I first saw you when you were on Rove Live, and I remember the bit talking about holding a toothbrush and the grip on toothbrushes being too excessive.
1: Yes. Oh, that's right. It was about... I punched myself in the face. Oh, gosh. it was about, why is there so much grip on toothpaste? Who's brushing their face brushing their teeth and then punching themselves in the face and going, not again.
0: Yeah.
1: but what's wild about that is that's been such a lovely full circle moment being on Taskmaster with Rove, is that was my first television spot and I got it because I did a gig with Rove. I was so new and he was a headliner and I was on first.
0: Yeah.
1: And like a week after that spot I got booked on that show and it was live TV back then.
0: Yeah.
1: Absolutely terrifying. On with Rob Schneider. Like it was bizarre. So it exists online. I can't watch it now because it's too shocking to just be like, who is that child?
0: Yes.
1: Punching themselves in the faces on national television. But that was an exciting time. But so it was great to be back with Rove, who hasn't changed.
0: Like, he's the nicest guy.
1: He's so nice and he's still so showbiz and so sparkly. There's something about him. He's got a real showbiz twinkle.
0: Yeah. And he's like our era's Bert Newton.
1: Yeah.
0: Yeah. And I think we get to work with him.
1: Yeah. So it's really great.
0: Well, get a ticket to see Celia Bukwala and it's comedy.com.au or just .com.
1: Just Google me. Celia's a weird name. If you go Celia in comedy, it's me.
0: Put it in, Google, whack it in, tickets, get a ticket, and also check out Taskmaster tonight. Celia, I adore you.
1: I adore you. Now that we get to do podcast chat and talk about all of the juicy stuff.
0: Oh, please. Yeah, tune into the podcast and, I've got a lot to talk to Celia about. You're here on The Joel Creasy Show.
1: Thanks, Joel.

0: Our Nova family around the country are here to tell you what's happening in your city this weekend. Let's whip it. It's Joel's Retro Metro Whip.
1: Whip it good!
2: It's Thursday, which means the weekend has basically begun. Right, tomorrow off, whatever. ChatGPT will write you a form or a doctor's certificate or just fake your own death. And kicking things off, let's whip around the country to see what's on this weekend, starting with big week for this man, Mr. Clint Stanaway in Melbourne.
3: Hey there, it's Clint from Jace, Lauren and Clint here in Melbourne, and it's officially open to rave reviews. That's right, Waitress the Musical by legendary singer, songwriter Sarah Bareilles. It's arrived here at Her Majesty's Theatre. It stars Nat Bass and also Rob Mills. Well, maybe you want to feel a bit smug and cultured though. It wouldn't be oh so very Melbourne-y if there wasn't a Writers' Festival, am I right? And the biggest of them all, the Melbourne's Writers' Festival no less, celebrating 40 years, featuring 150 best-selling authors, poets and performance artists from around the globe. Honestly, you couldn't write about it. See what I did there? Over to you, Nat.
4: Thanks, Clint. It's Nat here, live from the West Coast. Now, does your mum have a sense of humour, or is she a misery guts in need of a laugh? You can check out Joel Creasy Show regular Janelle Koenig in all her hilarious glory. Sunday at 4 p.m. for Mums and Mimosas at the Comedy Lounge. Heckle the word Joel if you want your mum picked on by one of the best in the biz. Now, is it wine time? I hope so, because the Bickley Harvest Festival kicks off with a vibrant celebration of the valley's finest wine, cider, spirits and local produce just 35 minutes from the CBD. Just organise a designated driver or befriend a learner who needs to clock up some practical hours. Now, Maddie Rowe and Brizzy, you're up.
5: 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As the famous expression goes, if you can't play tennis, play pickleball. If you're eager to work up a sweat before hitting the bar at Howard Smith Wharves, my favourite, you can have a crack on the pop-up pickleball court brought to you by Papa Salt, co-founded by, I don't know, somebody named Margot Robbie. And if you're in the mood for some saucy circus action, Blanc de Blanc Encore returns for a sparkling night of bold comedy, cabaret and seductive circus. Thank God I don't have a lisp at the West End Electric. Let's throw it over to Jodie in Adelaide now.
6: Hey, hey, it's Jodie Audie here. It's May, so care for a Chardonnay. Chardonnay May takes over the Adelaide Hills this month, celebrating cool climate Chardonnay, whatever that means, with a packed schedule of tastings, long lunches, intimate dinners and immersive wine experiences. Or if you're feeling creative and you want to enjoy a craft-noon, see what I did there, head along to Henley Beach this Saturday for a bit of mosaic magic where you can create your own bird bath, a house number or a garden ornament. It is the perfect gift to give mum if you're looking for validation, need to hear the words, it's the thought that counts. Wrapping it up now, Sydney says, what's going on?
4: Thanks, Jodes. Sarah Harris here, live from Sydney. So good to be back on the Metro Whip. 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Not advised. Back to you, Joel.
2: Thanks for joining me, guys. Clint, Nat, Maddie, Jodie and Sarah. Up next, let's get a scroll update on what's happening in the world of the biz, the show biz.
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1: Joining me on the show today is one of my favourites, host of Big Brother, star of The Cheap Seats, and fellow Novian. I've heard our receptionist Vicky call us Novians over the PA before, and I'm just rolling with that.
4: Let's go with it. I love Novians.
1: We
4: I
1: love
4: will
1: Queen
4: be that
1: Vicky.
4: For you. We do love Vicky.
1: Hey, Met Gala, I'm sure you're right across it. Or the tech gala,
4: The tech gala. I love Met Gala. I just love slothing on my couch and judging other people's outfits.
1: Well, there's no guilt involved because they're also rich and uppity that you're like, that sucks.
4: You call that a costume. You've ruined the theme.
1: We all become fashion experts for 24 hours. I was wearing skinny leg jeans the day of the Met Gala because I'd run out of everything else at home.
4: Oh, it's so good. And yet we judge.
1: Yeah, of course. That's what we're here to do. Hugh Jackman has said that Beyonce had tears in her eyes as Stevie Nicks and Sabrina Carpenter were performing at the Met Gala. Mm. They performed Landslide together.
4: Yes.
1: I love Stevie Nicks. And she was wearing John Galliano for Zara, which I think's cool.
4: Yeah, I don't know what that means, but...
1: Well, just essentially like bougie Zara.
4: Oh, bougie Zara. Like they do a collab or something.
1: Yeah.
4: Yes. Oh my gosh, I love those. I wait for when they're on sale. I reckon Beyonce was crying because,
1: yes.
4: because it wasn't about her.
1: Or
4: she
1: Blue
4: wasn't
1: Ivy.
4: On stage. Yeah, or Blue Ivy. Did you hear that Blue Ivy was cracking it about her glasses? Because Jay-Z
1: no
4: was trying to get her to take them off and she was like, no.
1: Oh no, I've got to have them on inside.
4: Yeah.
1: Dad. White Lotus. I'm really devastated. I know Laura Dern has replaced her, but we know Helena Bonham Carter has left production of The White Lotus season 4 after a week, and people were speculating what the reason was. And I thought, she's such a chameleon that surely it's not the role. Sources are saying that Helena had creative differences with Mike White, the creator, because he demanded a more boisterous performance from her.
4: Oh. I have to admit something.
1: Mm.
4: I've never seen White Lotus.
1: I watch it, but I think it's a little bit overrated. But I watch it just to be part of the cool
4: kid. So you know that in a situation like this, you can have a conversation with someone.
1: Yeah.
4: Is that why you watch it?
1: Yeah, absolutely.
4: I've got peer
1: pressure.
4: I've heard it's really good.
1: It's good. Like, I don't hang on every episode.
4: Okay.
1: But it is good. And then we both love this, I think. There is a prequel coming out for Legally Blonde.
4: Bend and Snatch.
1: Bend and Snap, baby.
4: Oh, Snatch. Oh, damn, I messed it up. The nail salon that I go to is Legally Blonde's nail salon. It's
1: Get
4: all
1: out.
4: Pink inside.
1: Really?
4: Yeah, it's the best.
1: I go to Tips and Toes downstairs.
4: Oh, do you? Yeah. Oh, that's a nice one, Tips and Toes.
1: Yeah, it's out. Elle premieres July 1 on Prime Video.
4: Do you think that is a telling sign of the film if it's only coming out on Prime and not in cinemas?
1: Ooh, very good point. Wait, is it a movie or is it a TV series?
4: It's a movie.
1: No, it's a TV series.
4: Oh, is it a TV series?
1: Yeah. But you'd thought Bend and Snatch anyway, so.
4: I've clearly done my research stepping into this. Thank you so much for having me for your scroll update.
1: You're always welcome, Dolly. I actually bumped into you in the lift earlier. You arrived early this morning.
4: I did. I offered you a coffee, but you were like, my producer Erin's already got me one.
1: Because she called me in early. She knew she had to coax me in.
4: Hey, the one thing I do know... Mm? Graham Norton on your show tomorrow.
1: That's what I was about to say. Thank you. Yeah, what a treat. He joins me for the whole show.
4: That is wild.
1: So much juice.
4: What a get. Like, can you, like, I don't know, put in a good word for me or something?
1: 100%.
4: Just
1: he'd love you.
4: There's the host of Big Brother. I don't know. She's looking for a job in the UK.
1: I love you, Mel Tresina. The wonderful Chrissy Swan is up next. Back tomorrow with Graham Norton.
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0: 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Norellan, look out for emergency roadwork eastbound on Norellan Road just past Cannon Valley Way. Shipping Norton, look out for a car and motorcycle crash eastbound on Newbridge Road just past Riverside Road, causing very heavy delays. Pimble, a multi-vehicle crash southbound on Motorvale Road at the Pacific Highway. 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Mostly sunny today with tops of 19. Right now it's 17 degrees on Sydney's Nova 96.9.
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3: The 2pm headlines. Good afternoon, I'm Michelle Stevenson. The federal government says its new gas reservation policy will guarantee sufficient supply for the Australian market. The change will require exporters to set aside 20% of new gas supplies for domestic use when the policy comes into effect in July next year. Businesses, meantime, are expected to receive a tax relief as part of next Tuesday's budget in a bid to prop up investment. The federal government may offer 2 years loss carry back, a measure used during the COVID era. The family of one of the so-called ISIS brides is expected to be at Sydney Airport to try and greet his daughter. The woman and her young son will land in Sydney today, and the remaining three women and eight children will arrive in Melbourne. Federal police have warned that some of the cohort will be arrested. Tabcorp is under investigation over serious concerns about its ability to prevent illegal activity on its platform. And Hugh Jackman has shed more light on Sabrina Carpenter and Madonna's duet at the Met Gala. The Aussie actor revealing Beyonce had tears in her eyes as she watched the iconic performance. And you are up to date on Nova.
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26: 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Oh, no.
5: Let me see what you look like. Oh, my God, you're in 3D.
6: Oh, you racked them from the cinema.
5: I totally racked the glasses completely by mistake. They're on the top of my head.
6: Hey, I actually really like them as a frame.
5: Is it a good frame for me?
6: And the darkness of the lens, you should pick up from Specsavers.
5: Let me tell you what we're talking about. Last night, Jack and I hosted an exclusive preview screening of the Billie Eilish 3D to a hippie hard and soft film directed by James Cameron, the best in the biz.
6: The best.
5: Can I saw the show live.
6: Yeah, I saw it twice. I loved it so
5: Here's
6: much.
5: Here's a big question, actually.
6: Yeah.
5: What do you think... just say somebody hadn't seen either, the concert live or the film.
6: Yes.
5: What do you think is more enjoyable for a Hit Me Hard and Soft tour Virgin?
6: Oh, that's such a tricky question.
5: I know.
6: Because I will always say live music. I really will. Nothing compares to being in the room, but this is as close as it comes, especially this tour, because the lasers and the lighting tech on this tour is unbelievable. The 3D picks that up and really grasps it.
5: I'm gonna go early with my unpopular opinion.
6: Yeah.
5: I reckon the movie was better than the show.
6: Really?
5: But that's me.
6: Yeah.
5: And I like to sit down inside and watch something.
6: You didn't have the anxiety of fighting 15,000 people for an Uber.
5: That is true. That is true.
6: It was amazing, though, and it is in cinemas today. Go and see it.
5: Don't miss it. Don't miss it. Even if you don't really know too much about Billie Eilish, the 3D experience is so exhilarating.
6: It really is.
5: Yeah.
6: And it really craps on a normal 3D movie.
5: Oh,
6: seeing music 3D.
5: 10 out of 10.
6: Is 10 out of 10.
5: No notes.
6: Hey, after 3 o'clock, Swanee's already just delivered a sweeping statement, but we're doing sweeping statements for real. Start thinking of your unpopular opinion. We've got those amazing shark cryo glow masks inside the bum bag in Chrissy's Quizzy. But next, 13-24-10, if you would like to play Who Am I? We have $1,000 worth of Officeworks goodies to
5: give
6: away.
5: Girl.
6: Here is our girl. Last night's show really reminded me how much I loved this song.
5: Every song.
6: It's Ocean Eyes on Nova.

0: That's for Wendy, your mum.
1: Yeah, she froths a bit of Paul Russell.
0: What are you doing for Mother's Day? It's Sunday, you know.
1: We are going to the Orong, a pub near me in Armidale.
0: Oh, you love it there.
1: I love the Orong.
0: Do you have a steak on Mother's Day?
1: I will, and they do a steak with a fried egg on it. That's my current hyperfixation.
0: Oh, I love that. Double protein.
1: Yeah, exactly.
0: And just before we get to Who Am I, which we are going to, are you going to wrap the present with beautiful wrapping paper?
1: I am. I actually have that on my reminders to do today.
0: You're a stylish
1: What about
0: bitch.
1: You? What are you going to do? Are you having everyone at the compound?
0: I'm actually not sure. I haven't. I am. So I'm turning Mother's Day upside down.
1: Yeah.
0: We've completely changed the topic.
1: We're about to go into a Mother's Day giveaway, so this works.
0: Well, I've switched it,
1: yep.
0: And I am not making it about me.
1: Oh, you're making it about the kids?
0: Yeah.
1: Oh, that's fun.
0: So they don't know, and they're at school.
1: As far as we know.
0: Yeah, who knows? haven't heard from... Oh, no, I haven't heard yet. I'm making their individual favourite breakfasts. Shakshuka for Leo.
1: Wow.
0: Ricotta pancakes for Peg. And very well done fried eggs and avocado on sourdough for Kit. And I'm going to serve it to them in bed.
1: I think then in the afternoon you should go and do like something alone, like a massage or something.
0: That sounds like a really good
1: That's
0: idea.
1: That's a great day. Okay. Jackie's day is about to get a lot better.
0: Yes.
2: This Mother's Day, get Mum a thoughtful gift with low prices in every aisle. Build a basket that's full of love at Officeworks. What's my name? Who is it? Chrissy Swan's Who Am I?
0: That would actually be the perfect day. Now that I don't really know what I'm doing, apart from making breakfast for my kids on Mother's Day,
1: yeah,
0: I might go for a walk.
1: Yep.
0: Listen to the Harry Styles album again 5 times and then sashay through Officeworks with a blue basket and get whatever I want.
1: Sounds like a very good plan.
0: Wouldn't that be great, Jackie?
3: Yes.
0: But you wouldn't need to do that, see, because I've got a really good feeling that you are about to walk away with $1,000 worth of goodies from Officeworks. Do you feel it too, Jack?
3: Yes.
0: Jack, I'm gonna need a little bit more from you, Joel.
1: Jackie, bring us some vibe, mate.
3: Yes.
0: I'll have what she's having.
1: Yeah, right.
0: All right, Jackie, these are the rules. It is a classic game of Who Am I? I am going to assume the identity of a very, very famous name and I'm going to give you some clues. The minute you've got an inkling, you've got to spit out the name. You've got to guess who I am because sadly for you, we're starting with $1,000 worth of goodies and then $100 gets tipped out of that basket every time I have to go to the next clue. Is that clear, Jax?
3: Yes.
1: Now, Jackie, I'm going to give you a little clue first up before Swanee even starts. Because we're celebrating Mother's Day, it's going to be a famous mum.
0: And probably one that's been in the news, you know, for that role. Clue number one. When I was a singer, and continuing to this day, I was very posh.
3: Posh Spice.
1: What's her name?
0: Full name, please.
3: Posh Spice.
1: Her real name.
3: Beckham. What's her name? Oh my God, I don't. I can't remember her name now.
0: Jackie.
3: I know what.
1: What's
0: Jack? Jack must like you. Because you've got the same name. He would have struck someone else out by now.
1: I've struck her out. We're down to $900 worth of goodies from Officeworks.
0: But you are so close. You're at the self-checkout. You're just about to dump it into a box and carry it into your boot, okay?
1: Clue number two.
0: My son Romeo made his debut.
3: Victoria Beckham.
0: Yeah.
1: She's done it.
0: $900 worth.
3: Amazing.
0: Seriously gorgeous things from Officeworks. If there's books and paper in there, just flick the paper open in front of your nose and fan it. Smell that pulp, baby.
3: I will.
1: Have a beautiful Mother's Day, Jackie. Hey, speaking of Victoria Beckham, her son Romeo made his debut at the Met Gala.
0: Yes, indeed.
1: In a very sort of kink-inspired leather outfit.
0: What a naughty, naughty boy.
1: Olivia Dean.

0: tired, mangy Barley street dog with long nipples.
1: Yeah, dragging.
0: Exhausted.
1: Across the floor.
0: Half a tail.
1: Hey, what's going... Actually, no, let's talk about that later.
0: Yeah, I know. We're really digressing today. I've got a lot of things I need to cover off with you,
1: yeah,
0: actually.
1: Yeah, can you add Barley to it?
0: Let's just go to 6 p.m.
1: Yeah, done.
0: This is a new segment. You and I, how old are you?
1: 29.
0: And I am 24. And I'm 52. Can you believe it? And we have a love that transcends age and sexuality.
1: Indeed.
0: You were around and vibrant and learning things at a time that I was already winding up.
1: Yep.
0: And I was live and vibrant and learning things at a time that you weren't born.
1: Correct.
0: So this segment is all about gifts from my time that you could never know about because you weren't alive. And then you give me gifts from your time now, because you know that I am no longer alive.
1: No, you're locked in a compound. Cuddling cats.
0: I am going to start with Miss Debbie Gibson. She is touring at the end of August, and I saw it and I was so excited. And I floated the name. I go, hey, Debbie Gibson's touring. Well, I can get it. How exciting. Everybody in the office looked at me blankly in our little room, and I thought, oh my God, this is a conspiracy. I went out to the
1: conspiracy.
0: Floor.
1: Hey, even our boss was in there, Sarah, and she didn't know who you were talking about.
0: I thought, they're gaslighting me. They know exactly who Debbie Gibson is, one of the greatest performers of our time.
1: Anyway, I took it
0: out to the floor, and 20 people looked at me blankly. I cannot believe it. Debbie Gibson had a couple of huge songs in this country, plus a number one album in America.
1: Right.
0: The year was 1989, my friend. And the song, my favourite song of hers, was Electric Youth. Play it.
1: Wow, I'm getting a full dance performance.
0: There are going to be women of a certain age that had the best days of their lives in the late 80s that suddenly feel things that they haven't felt for a long time.
1: Where would you dance to this?
0: Next generation.
1: Top H?
0: In my bedroom.
1: Oh.
0: It's electrifying. Play another grab.
1: All righty.
0: They want it. I know. I can feel it.
1: Another Debbie?
0: Yes.
1: Oh, this
0: She's
1: is
0: breaking
1: cool.
0: it down. Key change.
1: I am getting the most unbelievable choreography here.
0: On the future itself. I haven't heard that song since about 1992, and I know every word.
1: Did she do any other, release any other music after this?
0: Yeah, soppy one, love a love one.
1: Oh,
0: not
1: gross.
0: Interested, not then, not now. That is my gift to you.
1: Thank you.
0: Debbie Gibson.
1: Alrighty, I'm going to give my gift to you after Olivia Rodrigo.
0: I can't wait. I mean, Olivia Rodrigo is a gift in of herself.
1: Correct, but you've already been enjoying that gift.
0: I'd like to listen to that, but can I just have Debbie while she's playing?
1: Okay, we'll play Debbie in the songs. Drop Dead on Nova. I know.

0: It's a great song.
1: Also, my mum's favourite song, or mine and mum's song together.
0: Wow. It's maybe weird. She's our guest DJ. Remember that?
1: Yes.
0: You're listening to the Chrissy Swan Show on Nova. Let's do this.
2: Old dog, new dog.
0: Yeah, this is where we each gift each other a relic from our past or present. I gave Jack the gift of Electric Youth by Debbie Gibson.
1: And the education didn't stop there. You did give context in the songs there.
0: Yes, because you'd never heard of her. No one's heard of her. But if you've heard of this song, or if you've heard of this song, the saddest movie ever. Maybe I'll give that to you next time. Have you seen Beaches?
1: No.
0: Oh! Or if you know this song. New Kids on the Block, they all shared the same ARIA chart as Debbie Gibson.
1: Very interesting stuff, because I do know all of those three. But clearly, Debbie Gibson just wasn't as good.
0: Legend.
1: Alrighty.
0: What are you giving me? I'm so excited.
1: Changing gears now.
0: I love
1: it. It is time for me to explain the Alex Earl and Alex Cooper lore to you.
0: Oh, my God, I'm so thrilled. So this is Alex with an I and
1: yes.
0: Alex with an E.
1: And you were away when all of this unfolded.
0: Yes, so and I must say, I did start listening to an explanation, but it sounded like this. And then Alex with an E, Alex Earl, and Alex Cooper, and I just went, oh, my God, I'm done.
1: And do you know what? I'm across it, and I even get confused looking at them because they both look like twins.
0: They are so alike. Now, Alex Cooper is the originator of the podcast
1: Call Her Daddy. Yes. So essentially, that's all you need to know. Alex Cooper, massive podcaster.
0: And she's the one on the right with the very expensive dye job.
1: That is correct. Mm-hmm. Alex Earl was one of the breakout TikTok stars in 2020.
0: How do they know each other?
1: So essentially, Alex Cooper signed Alex Earl to her podcast network called Unwell. It's like a Nova, for mm-hmm. example.
0: Yep.
1: Alex Cooper started her own podcast network. Alex Earl had the podcast Hot Mess with Alex Earl. Another person that had still has a podcast on that network is Harry Jowsey, mm-hmm. who's an Aussie reality star. Anyway, in August 2023, Alex Earl started her podcast on that network. In February of 2025, so the start of last year, yes. Alex Earl left Alex Cooper's podcast network.
0: Right.
1: So she's no longer a part of Unwell.
0: Packed up her stuff and said, out. See ya.
1: Now, we don't know why. No one understands why. And
0: Alex Cooper looks mean.
1: Well, this is where a lot of the narrative on TikTok goes, that it seems like maybe Alex Earl was pushed out. Anyway, it all was brought back up again. There was little bits in between, but nothing's really been said publicly, Swanee. In April of this year, or was it April or March? Anyway, a couple months ago, Alex Earl, this one, started reposting mean TikToks about Alex Cooper.
0: Yeah.
1: So it was just like, why is she all of a sudden doing this and trying to like she left the network a year ago. What's going on? Alex Cooper then, I think, after a big night at Coachella, this one, she'd had a, you know, when you're hungover.
0: The powerful one.
1: The powerful one.
0: The one with all the chips in the game,
1: she
0: yes.
1: She posted this to TikTok.
3: Alex Earl, the passive-aggressive reposts and the likes and the commenting on things. I gotta call you out here. There's no NDA. You're gonna need to get specific and just say what you gotta say about me.
0: Okay, and did she?
1: No, which is so annoying, and that's what we're all waiting for. But the reason I explain this
0: pathetic.
1: To you, I know, like, say it.
0: Say it.
1: Alex Earl, you gotta say it, girl. The reason I've explained
0: you
1: this to you.
0: You have permission to say it.
1: Correct.
0: From the person you're saying it about.
1: She has encouraged it.
0: Yeah.
1: I just wanted to explain it to you so that I can play this to you. It's a skit from SNL on Saturday night.
0: Yeah.
1: And I just think they did a perfect impression and well-written skit of the two Alexes on stage
0: Thank
1: together.
0: Thank you so much for this gift.
1: I just think sometimes it gets over-explained on TikTok. Like, people go too deep into it. So I forget who the comedians are that played.
0: Chloe
1: Fineman,
0: yes.
1: And Veronica. Not going to try and pronounce that.
0: Mm-hmm.
1: They did a really great skit on Saturday night.
4: So I'm Alex with an E, and I'm Alex with an I. So I'm going to say what happened between us. Okay, then say it. Say what you got to say, girl. On it. There's no NDA, Alex, say it. Okay, so I'm on it. It's literally coming out. I'm saying it like I'm saying it. Okay, then say it. Okay, I just did.
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0: Do you love a red room, Jack? 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
0: Oh,
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0: Yes.
2: 13, 24, 10 if you want to be there. And if you're not from Sydney, we will fly you up there and pop you up at the beautiful Overlook Sydney for the night.
0: What a magical experience. And do we know what time he takes to the stage? Because if it's during the day, do you know what I'm saying?
2: Yeah.
0: You know what I mean?
3: Chrissy's clickbait.
0: I mean, it'd be wrong.
2: Not to get day drunk.
0: Exactly, to stay off the booze. We'll talk about Kim Kardashian. She's producing her first Broadway show. Is there nothing this woman cannot do?
2: Well, there was a report a couple of days ago that she won't be trying the bar exam again. She's tried it thrice.
0: I think she will. I just don't think she's going to straight away.
2: Okay, so you think she'll wait a year or two?
0: She's way too, you know, like resilient and tenacious to go, oh, well, I had three shots and I didn't get it, so I'll never get it. There's no way she's going to be older than Kris Jenner's original face and still trying if she has to.
2: Yeah, I think you could be right there, actually.
0: But I think she's enjoying her life. She's got this new love.
2: Yeah.
0: And, you know, she
2: and
0: wants
2: even
0: to...
2: if she doesn't, you're Kim K. You've got billionaire businesses. You've got a show. You're successful. Do less.
0: Jack, I know I'm the old dog and you're the new dog, but it's not always about money.
2: Yeah, but for them it is.
0: No, it's not, because they've got all the money in the world. She doesn't need money. She needs the feeling of achievement.
2: True.
0: And also maybe proving that you can be beautiful and rich and successful and really smart.
2: Yeah, that's true. That's true.
0: Anyway, she's decided that she'll just become a producer of a Broadway show.
2: Tick.
0: She was so high on the experience after seeing it with her family that she booked her own tickets online the night after so she could take her boyfriend, Lewis Hamilton. Now, I don't, you know, I love the Kardashians and
2: yeah.
0: I particularly love Kim and Khloe. But I don't, every time anything about them comes across my, you know, consciousness, I just feel played. I feel like that someone's contrived that. Someone has said, hey, Kim, you know, what would be a really great story is if, you know, you just went online like a normal person and booked your tickets. And she's gone, cool, I'll get in the Bentley, organise that, post it. Do you know what I mean? I just feel manipulated.
2: As if like a publicist has fed that to Page Six.
0: Yes.
2: For the narrative.
0: Like has fed it to Page Six, but also
2: Tolkien
0: created that story out of nothing.
2: I think she's too smart for that, though. I think she's too smart to be played. Like, I would expect that from a Vanderpump Rules level reality star. I don't think Kim's playing like that anymore.
0: Would we be talking about her first Broadway show had she not done that? No.
2: Yes.
0: In fact, nah.
2: Yeah, because we ran out of time to talk about it the other day, but she wore this sick outfit that was archival on stage to the Broadway premiere, and I wanted to talk to you about it. It was everywhere, but we ran out of time. I still think we would be. But you know me, I will defend her to the cows come home.
0: I reckon she's that there's four of her. There
2: That's
0: is
2: a
0: four.
2: Great conspiracy.
0: And also, I don't know what we've planned for the final clickbait, but you best believe that we're doing Nicole Kidman.
2: Oh, before the end of the show?
0: 100%.
2: Absolutely, we will be. Okay.
0: Are we going to talk about Leanne Rimes? I've got one question.
2: Yeah.
0: Former Real Housewife Brandy Glanville thrown shade at Leanne Rimes amid rumours that the country star might be joining the Real Housewives of Beverly Hills. I don't care an absolute jot about that, but I do have a question.
2: Yeah.
0: Leanne Rimes has never lived in Beverly Hills, was not born there, you know, isn't even a Beverly Hillbilly. Do you have to be from the actual area that you're cast in that series to be in the series? Like,
2: you're a sweet kid. No, mate. Bravo will jump online. They will rent you a house in Hidden Hills for 4 months. You just show up with your red lippy on and ready to fight.
0: Oh, like that Australian girl that got a nice flat in Mount Druitt.
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0: Ah.
6: Yeah.
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22: At Tipping Norton, we've got a motorbike crash on Newbridge Road between Riverside Road and Rickard Road. Two eastbound lanes are closed there. One westbound lane closed. Delay is very heavy through the area. Wood Park, there's a crash southbound on the Cumberland Highway near Wood Park Road. Heavy delays back past Maryland's Road. While Narellan, we've got emergency roadworks at Narellan Road eastbound just past Camden Valley Way. And in the CBD, there's a protest causing rolling road closures from Castlereagh Street to Hay Street. Light rail services may be delayed as well while that march is taking place. 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Checking the weather, clear but chilly overnight, down to 9 degrees. Tomorrow sunshine and tops of 22. Right now it's 17 in the city, 16 in the west.
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22: Hello, I'm Michelle Stevenson. The federal government has announced its East Coast gas reservation policy, which will require exporters to save 20% for Aussie consumers. The new rules will start from July next year and won't disturb existing contracts with overseas buyers. Speaking on Sky, Treasurer Jim Chalmers is confident the new rules won't stifle investment.
24: It's very attuned to our international obligations, very attuned to the need for investment. Gas is such an important part of the
25: energy transition. So it won't cool the investment?
24: We don't believe so.
22: The opposition claims the federal government has no plan to manage the return of a group of ISIS brides to Australia. Four women and nine children are currently flying into Melbourne and Sydney, but senior Liberal MP Andrew Hastie says Labor is unprepared for their arrival.
26: We have no clarity from the government on their plan. I mean, if these people have committed terrorism offences, then they should be charged for supporting Islamic State. This will potentially put another burden on our law enforcement and intelligence agencies.
22: Tabcorp is facing an investigation from the anti-money laundering regulator. It's over serious concerns about its ability to prevent illegal activity on its platform. A lifeline for the North Adelaide Golf Course as Liv's future remains unclear. It will be the new home of the Australian Golf Open from 2028 after undergoing a major redevelopment. And Khloe Kardashian has revealed the real reason why she doesn't go to Coachella. The reality star admitting that the one and only time she attended the music festival, she was drugged at an off-site party. Now let's see what's happening on Nine News.
27: Thanks, Michelle. I'm Peter Overton. In Nine News, caught on camera, a Bass Hill man kidnapped, dragged from his car at gunpoint. The first big snow and a cold snap for Sydney, with worse to come. A Chinatown for Parramatta, your exclusive look as the CBD prepares to transform. And a Bulldog star in serious doubt for tonight's clash with the Dolphins. Nine News, your news, nightly at 6 on 9 and 9 Now.
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0: I am still on a high from the Billie Eilish 3D concert experience last night. I really want to say thank you so much, Paramount, for organising everything for us and letting us have it a whole day ahead of time. We feel so groovy.
2: We do. We loved it sick.
0: We loved it.
2: Shout out to Lindsay, who really delivered, one of our beautiful listeners, and she won the Hit Me Hard and Soft vinyl.
0: She did indeed. And it was just beautiful. Beautiful to see everybody. A massive turnout because, of course, this film is one for the ages. If you have nothing to do this weekend, even though it's Mother's Day, get to the cinemas. Put your glasses on and enjoy this film.
2: It's as close to being there as you can get.
0: I think it's better.
2: What do you think it's better?
0: That is a controversial opinion, I know.
2: That is an unpopular opinion.
0: And I certainly didn't have Village movie popcorn at the actual concert.
2: Yeah, that's true.
0: Nothing better.
2: I did have a can of Heart Solo, though.
0: Oh, did you?
2: 13-24-10, if you would like to win a shark cryo glow mask from Harvey Norman. It is stuffed inside the bum bag in Chrissy's Quizzy ahead of Mother's Day this Sunday. We will be taking your sweeping statements before 4 o'clock. But right now, we are going to crank a bit of Billie Eilish. And Swanee, fun fact for you.
0: Yeah.
2: The show we saw was filmed over 4 nights in Manchester.
0: Oh, I didn't know that.
2: Yeah, just so they could really perfect it.
0: Good on you.
2: Billie Eilish on Nova.

0: What a song.
1: What a tune.
0: Like, really, top 50 songs of all time.
1: And does not age.
0: Where is... This is the thing. Neo, you don't have to open your mouth or write a single lyric ever, ever again. Your work here is done.
1: Retweet.
0: You're listening to The Chrissy Swan Show on Nova. Have we got a Mother's Day treat for you?
2: Give the best mum the best gift. Shop the Shark Cryo Glow LED Face Mask at Harvey Norman now. Chrissy's Quizzy.
0: Marissa.
3: Hello.
0: You know, you're in Brizzy, so I did not meet you last night at Billie Eilish preview, but I did meet another listener, and her name was Marissia. And I said,
3: oh, there you go.
0: And I said, look at that, there's a cheeky eye in there. There's a cheeky, unique eye. What are you doing for Mother's Day, Marissa?
3: Well, it's a bit of a surprise. I'm not sure. I'm definitely going to breakfast, but my husband's organised it with my two kids, but I'm not sure where we're going.
0: Oh, that's beautiful. Do you have a favourite breakfast? It's like, is it Eggs Benny, pancakes?
3: Eggs Benny, hands down. It's got to be bacon, though.
0: And where, yes, it does have to be bacon and crispy, please. And where is your favourite go-to spot in Brizzy for this?
3: Oh, there's so many nice ones.
0: I know.
3: It's so hard.
1: Give us one. Give us one.
3: I mean, if you can find a good coffee club one that on the go, they're always good.
0: They are good and service is quick. Shout out to John. Shout out to John Lazaru. That's right. That's right, the owner of Coffee Club.
1: There
0: we will admit you. Coffee Club.
1: Hey, Jared, you want to win this Shark Cryo Glow Mask from Harvey Norman for your wife?
4: It'd be nice. Get me in the good books.
1: It would.
0: Jared, you appear to have your mouth very close to the mic on the phone there. Can you
4: I'm sitting in the car waiting for the little man to finish school, to be honest.
0: But... Oh, okay. Well, let's get cracking. Your names are your buzzers, Marissa and Jared. May the best person win. It is the best of five, which means the first person to get three answers correct wins the bum bag, whatever, but stuffed in it is the most unbelievable prize, thanks to Harvey Norman. It is the Shark Cryoglow Mask. It is worth a small fortune.
1: $700, guys.
0: $700 smackers.
1: All righty, let's do this. Question number one.
0: It's been rumoured that a certain singer will be joining the Real Housewives of Beverly Hills,
3: Marissa,
0: despite never having lived there. Yes, Marissa.
3: Leanne Rimes.
0: Correct. I wonder if she gets some free teeth.
1: Oh, because
0: instead
1: of
0: an appearance fee.
1: I don't know.
4: He's going to kill me. He's too fast already.
1: All right, question two.
0: What is the name of the tiny plastic tip at the end of a shoelace?
1: That's hard.
4: Oh. Jared.
1: Jared?
0: Oh, Jared, I love your enthusiasm. Yes.
4: Isn't it a flugel?
0: It is not, but I tell you what, Jared... Oh. I'm going to accept that as correct because it's an aglet and you got the GL combination correct.
1: Wow.
4: I'm
1: just letting that go because I like Jared.
4: I've never mentioned it before, but I didn't, yeah.
5: Jared, you must speak like this. Can you hear me better? Am I speaking your language?
0: Question number three.
1: Jared, you sound like you're at the bottom of the Titanic, brother.
4: I'm going to, like, try and change my location. You missed.
0: No, don't. Your kid's about to hit the car smelling like pencil sharpening. Stay where you are. Question number three. 16 years ago today, this song was released. What is it called?
6: Just time for Africa. Marissa.
0: Shake your
3: titties.
1: Marissa?
3: It's Shakira.
0: Yes?
3: Oh, my God.
0: That's not the question.
3: Africa?
0: One word of...
1: Jared?
4: This is Africa.
0: Oh, no. It is Waka Waka. Waka Waka in brackets, Africa. Hey, Jared,
4: whoa.
0: Could you not have any more conversations? Just your name and the answers.
1: That just made me sweaty.
0: Why? What?
1: Everyone talking over each other.
0: I know,
1: like
0: it's
1: that.
0: Really, it's really rough. Question number four, but it's even Stevens. It's
1: okay.
0: Anyone's win.
1: Question four.
0: How many Hemsworth brothers are there?
3: Marissa.
0: Jared.
3: Oh.
4: There's three. Two famous, one.
0: Yes, there is three.
1: Question. 2 points to Jared, weirdly, and one to Marissa. Question five for the win, Jared.
0: which common household spice is derived from the bark of a tree?
3: Marissa.
1: Marissa?
3: Oh, my God, I don't know this.
1: Why'd you buzz in, babe?
0: Because she just wanted to...
3: Cinnamon?
0: A spot on, baby girl. It is
3: Are
0: even Stevens. No, it is even now. Question number six. Botswana is located in which country?
3: Marissa.
0: Marissa, for the win.
3: Okay, Botswana. It would be in, I don't know, Africa. No idea.
0: That is incorrect. Oh. Jared, you have a free swing.
6: Botswana is a country of itself.
0: That is also incorrect. The answer we were looking for is South Africa. I'm just reading this off the the board.
1: Question number seven for the win.
0: Geography is always my hardest one.
1: But someone's going to get this.
0: A Land Cruiser is produced by which company? Jared.
6: Toyota.
0: Say it again, Jared.
3: Toyota.
1: Jared, you have won the Shark Cryo Glow Mask from Harvey Norman. Enjoy that. I hope your wife, Sylvia, enjoys that. I did not enjoy that segment. I just would like to have that
0: out there. It sounded like, you know when they're trying to, like, quiet a trumpet and they put a little stopper in the end of it? That's what he sounds like.
1: Oh, it really bothered me.
0: Enjoy the iced latte at Coffee Club, Marissa.

0: You're listening to the Chrissy Swan Show on Nova. I am full of unpopular opinions today. I hope you are.
1: Swan's sweeping statements.
0: Oh, yeah, this is the time of the week where we air our grievances, the things that we dare not speak of at any other time of the week. It is sweeping statements. I've kicked it off. I kicked off the show with one.
2: You did it. 203, you delivered a good one.
0: I've seen Billie Eilish live and she's magic, and I thought it couldn't get any better. And then I sat on a cushy seat in a cinema and I watched the 3D tour movie last night, and it was better. I enjoyed it immensely.
2: It was epic. I loved it, and it was definitely better than a normal 3D movie, but nothing beats live music for me. But I appreciate for you, I think you had a sweeping statement last year that you don't like live music.
0: Well, I just always prefer the album to the concert because it goes the way I want to sing it.
2: Yeah, that's
0: you know
2: fair.
0: What I mean? There's no riffing.
2: That's fair.
0: No improvising. But my real sweeping statement is this, and I wonder if you've noticed it.
2: Ooh.
0: I am a fresh produce snob. I have been for many, many years, right?
2: Yes.
0: And I used to have to pay a fortune, go to a special store to get fruit and vegetables.
2: Yep.
0: I have noticed over the last 12 months to 2 years, the fruit and veg in the big supermarkets is every bit as good as the fancy stuff that you buy by the gram in a paper bag.
2: So your sweeping statement is that
0: something has happened with the relationships between the big supermarkets and growers, and no notes on anything in those supermarkets.
2: Can I ask you
0: it is
2: personal question, because
0: sure.
2: I've noticed at my local supermarket that the sort of corner of a row, so to speak,
0: yeah,
2: has become organic.
0: Yes.
2: So the fruit and veg, there's a full organic section. Are you purchasing from that or just ordinary everyday?
0: No, the organic section looks like the last chicken left in the oven. No, the organic section is not the section to go to. The normal big section full of everything
2: is better than your...
0: Jack, the difference between the stuff you get now than you got 5 years ago...
2: I like
0: unrecognizable.
2: It. Unrecognizable. I like it.
0: Thank you. It's almost like there was a brand new player that keeps everybody on it.
2: Yeah, right. Okay. I like it. My sweeping statement is, I feel like, quite topical, but remakes and reboots must stop. They must. I'm so over it, and I'm getting angry talking about it.
0: Okay, what are you talking about exactly?
2: I mean, I could be here until 6:04. I'm talking about The Devil Wears Prada. I'm talking about Charlie's Angels. I'm talking about Sex
0: in
2: the City.
0: So, Devil Wears Prada is a sequel, and they are notoriously terrible.
2: So there is a statute of limitation on the time in which you can come back.
0: Oh my God,
2: with a
0: I
2: season.
0: Love the rules.
2: And that rule is 5 years. So if Euphoria had have waited one more year, I wouldn't have allowed it.
0: Really?
2: But now I think they've just got back in time. I love season three. They're all laughing at me because they know
0: what
2: I'm
0: about Euphoria's fan. What about like classic vintage TV shows getting a cinematic treatment? Like, you know, The Great Dukes of Hazzard with Jessica Simpson.
2: Nah. Even then. Hey, she's great. Her boots were made for walking. Mm. But I'm just done with the remakes and the reboots and the sequels 20 years later. Let's just create new content. Let's bring out new shows. I'm currently watching a new show that I can't remember the name of.
0: Give me some hints. Do a Patty Swan.
2: Kerry Washington and Elizabeth Moss on Apple TV.
0: No, I haven't got it.

0: One, you told me, I've forgotten.
1: One for the gals. Oh, I started last night. This is separate.
0: What?
1: Is My Husband a Killer on Netflix?
0: Should I Marry a Murderer?
1: Should I Marry a Murderer? Man, that is 10 out of 10.
0: I mean,
1: 10.
0: Who would have thought the answer is maybe?
1: Alrighty, 13, 24, 10. What is your sweeping statement, your unpopular opinion? Imperfect woman. Women on Apple TV. Why is talking today so hard?
0: It's just harsh.
1: Sweeping statements. We're taking yours next.
0: It just is.

0: a lot of Adam Levine and Maroon 5. Looks like someone's not cancelled anymore.
1: Swan's sweeping statements.
0: What goes around comes around. You're listening to the Chrissy Swan Show, and this is Sweeping Statements. It is an open forum with no judgment, despite you saying some pretty terrible things and some unpopular opinions that nobody agrees with. Hello, Siobhan. Hello, Siobhan.
2: Old school songs, like, should stop being rebooted as not just TV shows and movies.
0: Look at you, launch into it.
3: Are you like me with the TV shows and the films, though, Siobhan? Like, it's enough. Enough of the prequels, yes. The sequels, the reboots, the remakes. Give me some original content.
2: I know, and it's like I already know the actor that plays in the show, the last show. I can't relate to this one.
3: Exactly.
0: I think
2: they tried to rerun Harry Potter. Like, you just wouldn't watch it.
0: But they are.
3: They have.
0: Yeah.
2: Are you serious?
3: Yeah,
0: no,
3: on HBO.
0: Yeah.
2: Oh, my God.
0: It's a brand new sort of incarnation.
3: But you're...
2: I'm just not, like, creative anymore.
3: No, I think everyone's a bit lazy, Siobhan. But what's your talking about music here?
2: Yeah, like, any old school songs that I've already done, don't, like, reboot them. Just, like, leave them. Like, don't remix. Just leave them as they are and create new songs.
0: Is there anything in particular that maybe we play on this very station that made you, like,
2: all of
0: punch
2: them.
0: Your just steering
2: all
0: wheel?
2: Of
0: all of them.
3: Wow.
0: All of them. There you go.
3: Well, I'm glad that we've still got you on board, Siobhan, listening to this show then.
2: I mean, the music is good, but...
0: What are we going to give Siobhan?
3: I'm going to give her a Mother's Day beautiful bouquet from Smith Street Flowers. They're exclusively at Coles.
0: Oh, how delightful. Hello, Tanya, with a Y.
4: Hello, how are you?
0: How are you?
3: I love you, Tanya.
0: I love you.
4: I love you guys too.
0: Now, Tanya, please, what is your sweeping statement today for us?
4: I think that women who drink beer in a pub or anywhere, really, it's just really... tacky and yuck. It's a very low brow.
0: More. Give us
3: Tanya,
0: more.
3: Keep going.
0: Say
3: keep
0: more.
3: Going.
0: Say more.
4: It's just, I don't know. It's just not a look. It's not a very flattering look in any shape or form.
0: Tanya, if you and I were in the pub together and I was drinking a schooner or pot or whatever it is called, and you could never get in trouble, what would you say to me?
4: I would accidentally just knock it out of your hand and say, oops, can I buy you all wine instead? A nice red.
3: Oh, Tanya, what's your go-to drink? A red?
4: A nice red, yeah. Give me a nice sort of Shiraz.
3: Yeah, okay.
4: Yeah, it makes me very happy.
3: Mm, me too. I'm really into a Beaujolais at the moment, a French red.
4: Oh, haven't tried it.
0: I've
3: never
0: heard anything so insufferable.
3: Tanya,
0: I'm in a Beaujolais.
3: I'm going to send you a Mother's Day beautiful bouquet from Smith Street Flowers exclusively at Coles.
0: Debbie, you are the second Debbie that has featured on the show today. Earlier on, we played Electric Youth by the great Debbie Gibson.
3: And you know what, Swanee? That is going to be the only Debbie because Debbie's hung up on us.
0: Oh, no. That's all right. We can enjoy this. This is a better Debbie anyway.
3: All righty, let's finish with Elise, though.
0: To the future itself. Hi, Elise.
5: Hi there. How are you?
0: I'm really good.
5: Sorry, that's my kid.
0: Did you love that the mother in the great sitcom Family Ties was also called Elise?
5: That's who I was named after.
0: Great Meredith Baxter Burnie. All right, Elise, what is your sweeping statement?
5: My sweeping statement is the middle seat on an aeroplane is better than a window or an aisle seat.
0: What? What do you 100%. Mean? No. It's good if you've got your kids on either side because you can keep them in check. But what about... capital T, capital S, the strangers.
5: No, it's okay because I'm not far, like, I'm not on the window, so, like, I don't have to say excuse me twice to get to the toilet or to go for a walk. And I'm not, I don't know, I don't get bumped by the trolley, the food trolley.
0: Elise, I've never heard this. This is amazing. It's the best one we've ever had.
3: And it's so wrong.
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7: Hey, it's Michelle Stevenson here at Alexandria. We've got a car which has crashed into a building westbound on McAvoy Street, just past Fountain Street. McGrath Hill, there's a crash northbound on Windsor Road and Mulgrave Road, while a couple of incidents in Narellan. Heavy delays remaining after an earlier truck breakdown on Camden Valley Way. Emergency roadworks, Narellan Road eastbound, just past Camden Valley Way. In the CBD, there's a protest causing rolling road closures from Castlereagh Street to Hay Street. And Homebush West is busy southbound on Centenary Drive. Anytime Fitness is celebrating their 18th birthday, so it's time to hit the club. 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Checking weather, clear but chilly overnight, down to 9 degrees. Tomorrow, sunshine at tops of 22. Right now, it's 16 degrees in the city, same in the west. On Sydney's Nova 96.9.
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9: 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But I love doing.
7: Say discretion.
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0: Chrissy Swan show on Nova. We're going to be back from 2 p.m. tomorrow, but make sure you tune in a little bit earlier because Joel Parisi is welcoming world famous comedian and talk show host Graham Norton.
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0: Thoughts and prayers to people that opened up the gram this morning to check their follow account. I mean, A, good on you. How do you even do that? And were shocked by a noticeable drop in the follower count.
1: I lost 100 followers overnight.
0: How would you know?
1: Because it was on, I know, it went to 16.3, it was at 16.4. And I was like, you dogs, you clearly didn't like my Billie Eilish screening content last night.
0: 16.4 million?
1: Please, I wish. Mate, do you think I'd be here if I had 16.4 million followers?
0: You'd hit 16.4 and the next sound you would hear would be their headphones hitting the desk and the door whooshing open.
1: So what happened?
0: Just throw your security pass at John McCool.
1: Yeah.
0: There was a bot purge. A bot purge. Do you remember like when Instagram was kind of new and, you know, you used to make money according to how many followers you had? People were just buying them.
1: It was so obvious.
0: It was like, oh, I've had an account for 4 days and I've got 100,000
1: And I wanted to be like, you'd confront them. And they're like, no. They started following me. I'm like, mate, it's called socialblade.com. I whack your name in. I check the date and all of a sudden there's a spike.
0: Well, why wouldn't you do that? What's wrong with that?
1: What's wrong with what?
0: Like buying followers.
1: It's losery. It's weird.
0: Yeah, I know, but like it looks good.
1: No, but people can tell straight away if it's fake because all you have to do is look at who, click followers and you can see all these made up bot accounts.
0: How can you tell? I'm serious. I just don't know.
1: You can just tell if they're not a real person. Like it's like B12367 underscore with
0: Like R2D2.
1: Yeah, full.
0: Oh God, I didn't know that. Well, your 100 loss is nothing compared to Kylie Jenner, down 15 million. Ariana Grande, 7 million. She's going to have to release another perfume to recoup that money. BTS, remember them?
1: Yeah.
0: 7 million down. And my queen and savior, Taylor Swift, 5 million down. That's all right.
1: She'll be right.
0: She'll be fine.
1: She'll live.
0: You're going to hate this, Jack. You were just saying in sweeping statements that you cannot stand reboots, prequels, sequels, other made-up words.
1: Just create original content. I can appreciate, like, season 3 of Euphoria or season 4 of The Handmaid's Tale, but when we wait 7 years to do a sequel or a prequel or a reboot, it kills me.
0: Prime Video has released the official teaser trailer for Elle, the highly anticipated Legally Blonde prequel.
1: Legally Blonde was perfect.
0: Also, side note, prequel is not a word. Just because you want to say that something came before the original movie and you want it to sound like sequel, which is a word, there's no excuse for prequel.
1: Oh, is that not even a word?
0: No, it's made up like brunch.
1: Is Reese Witherspoon going to be... It was Reese Witherspoon who played...
0: Elle Woods.
1: Yeah.
0: With the little dog.
1: She was magic.
0: Season 1 of Elle follows Elle Woods before she was a fish out of water at Harvard. I would like to see her own daughter play that role, but I think she's maybe too classy. Instead, it's Lexi Mantree.
3: We have something important we want to talk to you about.
4: It's about your dad.
5: I've had to look for other work. I found a place.
4: What's it called?
5: Seattle's Elite.
4: Because the other doctor's from Seattle?
5: Because the practice is in Seattle.
4: And you'll commute to Seattle?
6: No, we're moving to Seattle.
4: How long will that be? A
5: couple of years.
4: That's my whole life. On this
0: I mean, overnight, people lost a lot of Instagram followers. I just lost 500 brain cells listening to that.
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5: At Alexandria, a car has crashed into a building westbound on McAvoy Street, just past Fountain Street, while McGrath's Hill, we're going to crash northbound. That's on Windsor Road and Mulgrave Road. A couple of incidents in Narellan. Heavy delays remaining after an earlier truck breakdown on Camden Valley Way approaching Fairwater Drive, while emergency roadworks on Narellan Road just past Camden Valley Way to look out for. Homebush West is pretty busy southbound on St. Tedry Drive and Old Toongabby. It's slow northbound on Old Windsor Road. Public transport is ready when you are. 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Checking weather, clear but chilly overnight. We're getting down to 9 degrees. Tomorrow, sunshine and tops of 22. Right now, it's 16 degrees in the city. Same in the west on Sydney's Nova 96.9.
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5: Nova. Good afternoon, I'm Michelle Stevenson. Gas producers will be forced to set aside 20% of their exports for domestic use in a bid to drive down prices. The new rules will start in July next year and won't affect existing contracts. Origin, Shell and Santos will be mainly caught by the policy. Opposition leader Angus Taylor says it's taken too long for Labor to secure gas supplies for Aussie households.
7: We want to make sure that there is more gas coming out from under the ground in this country. We need a government that both gets the supply up, makes it easier to get it out, and makes sure it's working hard for Australians, and that's what we will always back.
5: A leading human rights group is confident the children of the ISIS brides will be successfully de-radicalised in Australia. A group of four women and nine children are making Sydney and Melbourne their home again. Police say the kids will undergo integration programs. Well, people in at least three US states are now being monitored for possible hantavirus exposure. It follows revelations 23 people who were on board an infected cruise ship, which left three people dead, returned home, including an Aussie tourist. Thousands of school students and staff in Queensland have been affected by a global cybersecurity breach. The hack involves education tech giant Instructure, which delivers the state's online learning platform QLearn. It's understood names, email addresses and school locations have been compromised. And it appears Olivia Rodrigo's double duty SNL appearance was a hit with fans. 5 million viewers tuned in to see the singer host and perform at the weekend, second only to Ariana Grande's 5.4 million earlier this season. Now let's see what's happening on Nine News.
8: Thanks, Michelle. I'm Peter Overton. In Nine News, caught on camera, a Bass Hill man kidnapped, dragged from his car at gunpoint. The first big snow and a cold snap for Sydney, with worse to come. A Chinatown for Parramatta, your exclusive look as the CBD prepares to transform. And a Bulldog star in serious doubt for tonight's clash with the Dolphins. Nine News, your news, nightly at 6 on 9 and 9 now.
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13: And now the moment we've been waiting for is here.
14: 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We're very excited about this.
15: Whipper.
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15: And Kate.
17: How about that, guys?
15: On Nova.
18: Oh, welcome to the show. It is your Thursday afternoon. Fitzy, Whipper, Kate. I nearly fell into a small trap today. Lisa said, where are you
19: booby
18: going?
19: Trap?
18: No, no. Well, sort of. Lisa said, where are you going? And I said, I'm just going to organise a little something for Sunday.
20: Yeah.
18: And she said, please don't get me anything for Mother's Day.
19: You
18: don't
19: done,
18: buy me anything for Mother's Day.
20: Yeah. Did she really?
18: Yeah. But I knew, Kate, that if Sunday arrived and I didn't have anything, ooh, there could have been trouble. Don't fall into this trap, gents.
15: What bag did you get out?
18: Another Hermes.
16: No.
15: Yeah, well done.
16: If you are organising something for your, you know, the mother of your children, can you tell her that you're organising it? Because the amount of mothers that I've spoken to this week who say, well, nothing's been mentioned to me. No one's asked me what I'd like to do on Sunday.
18: Already.
16: So if it's a surprise, they're having like a week lead up of building anger to the day. Just tell them.
15: Just keep this quiet, but I got BJ a bowling ball with Homer engraved on it.
18: Oh, that she's going to love that, mate. Last year you got her a cricket bat, didn't you?
15: Yeah, unbelievable. Is,
18: and I did flowers today, so I don't have to pay the Mother's Day prices come Sunday.
15: Smart.
18: Bang. See you in heaven. $1,000 to give away, guys, at 4:30 today, and also a massive dilemma for a neighbour.

0: No, it's your Thursday, one day to the weekend. Fitzy Whipper Kate on Nova. It's thanks to Chemist Warehouse. 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
1: Oh, why?
0: Advice needed, the article reads. I was sitting on my balcony last night when I noticed the flat directly in front of my building has a major privacy issue. A girl who lives there came into the room and started changing clothes right near the window. Hello. There were no curtains, and it was very clear that she had no idea how easily she could be seen from the outside. Here's the part I don't buy. I felt incredibly uncomfortable, and I looked away immediately.
1: Well, maybe that is true.
0: No, you didn't.
1: Not everybody's.
2: Why would you put it up on social media as well? I mean, it's...
1: We didn't put the address, did he?
0: No.
1: Is it a man or a woman?
0: It's a man.
1: Okay.
0: Sorry, the person getting changed is a woman.
1: Yeah, no. He's sitting on the balcony.
0: Yeah, he said, I don't know what to do because I know this is a very personal issue and I only know this woman because I've seen her walking her dogs around the neighbourhood. Would it be wrong to tap her on the shoulder and say, you need curtains?
1: Well, I don't think he should touch her.
0: That's a really good point.
1: But I do think, does he have look, if he had a female partner... This is how I would see it. If he had a woman he lived with, the woman should approach the woman and say, hey, I'm letting you know. He's in a funny old situation because some people do peer through windows and look at things they're not meant to look at, and he could come across as pervy.
0: Mm. Now, you are famous for a little bit of nude gardening.
1: You're telling me I'm famous.
0: You are famous. 2 gold logies and some nude gardening. I think you got the gold logies for your nude gardening. But can anybody see into your backyard?
1: I don't know. Well,
2: yeah,
1: no.
2: You can. I mean, sorry.
0: Not when you're hiding in the tree.
2: I am so sorry. What? What's the answer, Kate?
0: Sorry, you take your time to answer, Kate. Ignore him.
2: From about 200 metres away, you can.
1: I'm sure if you climbed up on the, you know, you can climb up. But there are apartments. I do think that sometimes you're not quite aware of reflections and light, and especially if you're up on a second level or you're up in an apartment, because you're not looking out onto the street.
2: Have you ever stayed in a high-rise apartment building on Main Beach on the Goldie? My gosh.
0: Yeah.
2: I mean, every time, whenever BJ and I get there with the kids, we sit on the balcony and have a couple of wines and we assess what the boys might pick up straight away because they are all over it. You can see into every apartment.
0: Fitz, we were in Darling Harbour in Sydney, the W Hotel, and we were walking along the front there and Ted said, oh, my God, have a look at that. And there was a naked man and a naked woman standing at the window.
2: Tom.
0: And I was like, come on, Tommy. Yeah. It might be your birthday. Yeah.
2: Ted!
0: Put it away.
3: Yes, I was in the foyer.
0: Stop waiting. It was weird that you were on ground level,
2: I've forgotten my key. I'm sorry.
0: But is it, whose job is it to cover up? It's not his. The guy who's looking out and seeing the naked girl, it's not his job.
1: To do what?
0: Well, to cover up.
1: It's not his job to cover up, but it's his job to make a good decision about whether to continue looking at that person.
0: Yeah, but sometimes you can't help. We look out to an apartment block and Jack will yell out, I can see her bum.
2: No, but you have the choice of looking or not.
1: Yeah.
2: Or you can just put the curtains across.
1: He could leave an anonymous note and say, with all due respect, and please do not take this. This is what I think is a good idea. I'm just letting you know that sometimes of an evening, I can see or some way, you know, people can see.
0: Mm.
1: It's making me feel really uncomfortable because it's not her fault. Yeah. It's not as though she's provoking anything.
0: We don't know if she's on OnlyFans. You know, at this stage, we don't
1: Why would that matter?
2: Okay, mate. Hey, up next, an unbelievable place. Someone had a heart attack. This is 13:24:10 because half the time people don't know they are even having a heart attack.
0: Yep.
2: This is the thing, just a pain in your chest. But where has someone had a heart attack? If you've got a great story, 13:24:10, I'll tell you all about it next. Ariana Grande now.

0: Does it get any better? Ariana Grande. Into you, Fitzy Whipper. Kate, it is your Thursday afternoon.
1: Let's talk heart attacks.
2: This heart attack!
3: Oh, what a great band, Faker. Just to it again, actually, in March. They're back, Faker.
0: Fitz, do you have those moments too when there's a slight pain in your chest? You go, oh, God, could this be it? Oh, well, don't tell me it's going to get worse.
4: Isn't it indigestion most of the time?
0: It is, yeah.
3: Well, don't say that, Kate, because this is the thing. There might be people out there having a heart attack, and if you say if it's indigestion most of the time, they won't do anything about it.
4: Yeah.
3: I didn't know this, but if you don't get to a hospital very quickly, or if there's someone there that can't perform CPR or have a defib in the area, around about less than 10% of those people survive. Isn't that crazy?
0: Tommy, you did a nursing course. What are some of the signs of a heart attack?
5: Chest discomfort, like the squeezing in your chest.
0: Yep.
5: The pain radiating down your arm or into your jaw.
0: Into your jaw.
5: Yep, shortness of breath.
0: Okay.
3: 13, 24, 10. Where did this happen? This is a story over in Wisconsin, Fox Valley Technical College, and Carl Arps, signs of a heart attack. He knew, I'm in a fair bit of trouble here. You know the unfortunate thing? He was demonstrating to his students in the class what to do if someone has a heart attack.
0: Amazing. So what? Did they think he was acting?
3: He was saying these are the signs of a heart attack when his chest started to feel really heavy, Kate.
4: Yeah.
3: Then you've got to try to convince the students, I just taught you about CPR, can you please do it on me?
0: Do it now.
4: And maybe they're not even taking him seriously.
0: Yeah.
4: Gee, you're really convincing Mr.
3: So-and-so. Yeah, so Mr. Arps then started feeling dizzy, started talking to one of his students saying, I don't think I'm all right here. You're going to have to look after me. And the next thing he remembers is waking up in the ambulance. Isn't that a great story?
0: Man.
3: They saved him.
0: What are the chances?
4: What are the chances?
3: Yeah. Sam's giving us a call. Where did the heart attack happen, Sammy?
6: Hey, guys, I had a heart attack in Kmart.
0: Oh, my God. Sam, how old are you?
4: What?
6: I was, at the time, 40.
0: Right.
6: None of the symptoms you've described, I didn't feel anything like that. What? I was on the phone to my mother. The worst person to be on the phone to when you had a heart attack.
0: Yeah.
6: Chatting to Mum and said, look, I'm in Kmart, we've been shopping, I'm just feeling a bit hungry. But by the time I said that to her, I'd already dropped my phone. I don't remember this. And just thought I was talking, and I said, I feel a bit weird, Mum. I just feel a bit strange.
0: Yeah.
6: Next thing, I cracked my head open as I fell backwards on the concrete. And luckily for me, there was actually a nurse off duty right behind me.
4: Were you on your own, though? Did you have kids with you or a partner or something?
6: I had at the time, my husband, who was in a wheelchair and highly disabled. He threw himself out of his wheelchair to help me. And so when they first found me, the staff, they thought I'd fallen out of the wheelchair and hit my head.
0: Confusion.
3: As you went down, Sam, did you see any of the prices down there at Kmart?
6: No. The prices were down.
0: Sam, can I ask, what did you then discover from the cardiologist regarding what happened to your heart?
6: So I had nothing to say. They had nothing they could find. They couldn't find any reason for me having this. I actually had 5 cardiac arrests over the time of going to the hospital, crashing in Kmart, crashing out, and actually flatlining.
4: Yeah.
6: Going into emergency, then going into ICU, being put up on the ward with monitors on me.
0: Yeah.
6: I remember distinctly 3 of the times that I flatlined. So.
0: Oh, my God, Sam. Lucky to be here.
3: Was there a light, Sam, or what did you see, just quickly?
6: That light. I said, no, it's not my time yet, but I just felt really strange and I was looking down on my own body.
0: What a story. Sam, thank you for calling.
3: Maxie, who had the heart attack?
7: Yeah, no, it wasn't me. I'm very fit and healthy, but actually it was at Christmas about 3 years ago, and my girlfriend's dad, we were all partying, deep into the ginger beers, 2 standards for each ginger beer, and he started to feel a bit funny, and I just kept asking him to get me more drinks, thinking nothing of it, and he started to feel a bit woozy. He's like, oh, guys, I'm going to head inside. And then about 10 minutes later, while I'm still in the pool, having a couple of drinks and enjoying it, we just hear an ambulance rock up. He was inside and he's called an ambulance because he couldn't get back up. So he called an ambulance himself while he's inside, and then we've all walked inside and just absolutely gobsmacked. But again, it probably wasn't the best circumstances to be, you know, 10 drinks deep, 2 standards of drink.
0: No, God, it sounds like you had a couple of drinks, yeah.
3: Faker could come in any time there, Shay. Mm. Sharon, tell us who had the heart attack.
8: A customer. I used to work in an adult cinema, and one of our dancers was giving a gentleman a private dance, and she'd come out screaming he'd had a heart attack while she was dancing for him.
0: Viagra. Sharon, what happens in that situation?
8: Unfortunately, he was dead. He was pronounced.
4: Who do you call then? Who do you have to call? I mean, I guess the ambulance.
8: We rang 000 and all of us that were on the front, that worked at the front counter, we all knew CPR from a previous incident. So we sort of started that, but when the ambulance got there, it was too far.
3: Sharon, that is... the heart rate is obviously going up at the time. It's working overtime, Kate. This is the thing. But to cark it there, I mean, we've done this on the show before, but going out doing something that you love, I suppose.
0: I mean, the rigor mortis set in pretty quickly.
4: Was he wearing a wedding ring? Like, I just start to think about imagining.

0: And someone's going to win $1,000. $1,000 playing Last Man Standing.
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3: 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Alexandria, cars crashed into a building westbound on McAvoy Street just past Fountain Street, while Narellan, emergency roadworks on Narellan Road just past Camden Valley Way. At Lindley Point, we've got a crash southbound Burns Bay Road. In the CBD, a protest is causing rolling road closures from Castlereagh Street to Hay Street. Australia's biggest Keno jackpot is yours for the taking. With $40 million on the line every 3 minutes, your dream win could be just one play away. 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Checking weather, clear but chilly overnight, down to 9 degrees. Tomorrow we're looking at sunshine with tops of 22. Right now it is 16 degrees in the city, same in the west, on Sydney's Nova 96.9.
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5: Ricky drove me through the Gold Coast in a Ferrari.
4: Did you? 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
6: I don't have huge hoofers.
4: Don't you?
6: No.
4: But you're a tall gal.
6: I know, I'm just a little cheeky size 9.
4: Ah.
6: Yeah.
5: You're confusing.
6: Yeah,
4: 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Got a big ass, though.
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16: 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See you at the bar, you was hardly talking. That's when I knew that your heart was scarring. 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

0: 5, 9, brown eyes.
1: Think I got that right. Welcome to the show if you're just tuning in around Australia. Thank you for tuning in. It is Fitzy Whipper Kate. One day to the weekend, a special weekend coming up too, with Mother's Day on Sunday.
2: I know. Think about all the women, I guess, who are going to mums or, going to be receiving mugs that say, greatest mum ever.
1: Yeah.
3: I know. And
1: are they really?
3: To a local cafe and they up the prices by 10% because it's Mother's Day as well. It's beautiful, isn't it?
1: I know you've got an important story. Just a quick one. $7.50 for a card. If it print on a million copies of cardboard and you're asking for $7.50?
2: Well, is it embossed?
1: Not in my day, mate.
3: We've ditched the card. It's the gratitude letter. And this is the thing. It makes the kids write a full page of what mum means to you. Lenny is very good at just fitting five letters into a whole page.
1: Landscape.
2: I think as an exercise, that's a very good thing. And so you can't get out of it by saying, oh, I didn't really have the money. Things are a bit tight.
1: Yep.
2: Like make a card. Get the shopping list off the fridge and write something on the back.
1: So true.
3: Paper mache is good as well.
1: Not really, no.
2: Just a very messy.
1: I hate it.
2: Don't do paper mache because do you know what happens in our house?
1: What happens?
2: I want to do paper mache. It's going to be amazing. Mm. No, you know what it means? You're going to make a mess for an hour and then leave it all there.
1: It's so true. It's why I'm off it.
2: I want to talk about fake awards, which is why I started talking about the greatest mum ever. If you have an idea of an award that if you could have any award in the world and give it to yourself, but it was a fake, give us a call, 13 24 10.
1: What would it be?
3: Like best newcomer in the house or something like that?
1: Oh. Yep.
2: But that's only if you're the youngest child.
3: Well,
2: like the greatest at deciding what to have for dinner award.
1: Yeah, that's a good skill.
3: Remember at the Radio Awards when Richard Wilkins won Best Newcomer?
2: Yes.
3: He celebrated
2: his 62.
3: He was 62.
2: Oh, he'd gone to smooth, hadn't he?
1: Unbelievable. He had.
2: This guy, he's a French professor and he's an educated guy, right? He has studied philology.
1: Philology.
2: Which is the study of Phils, I guess. I don't know.
1: Do you mean Phils?
3: Or does he love Uncle Phil, the show?
2: Yeah, exactly. It's P-H-I-L. Philology is the study of language through texts, right? So he's an educated guy. He had originally made it down to a short list of people for quite a big award, Nobel Prize, really.
1: Wow, okay.
2: He didn't win it. But he made up that he won like a kind of a second tier prize because there was a bit of news around him floating around anyway. He thought, well, maybe I'll jump on the back of this. So he created this other prize. He created the body that awarded it. He created the photos of him receiving the prize. He even, I think, lifted. No, his name was Florent Montclair from Eastern France.
1: My favourite shonk.
2: And the thing is, he's done well, but he's wanted more. So he's maybe a little bit greedy. He created all this stuff. But, of course, if the award that you have won exists, it then has to be passed on the following year. And the only way he got found out was that he had to come up with a fake to win it the following year, and he picked some guy from Romania.
1: Awesome.
2: Now, the news, shot through to Romania, and the Romanians were so excited that someone from Romania was going to win this amazing literature or philology award. So they tried to find the person.
1: Couldn't find him
2: because he didn't exist.
1: He didn't exist. That's good. That's pretty good, isn't it? Great effort for self-promotion.
2: I mean, a lot of work. A
1: lot of work.
3: Kelly, what award would you give yourself, Kel?
2: I love this.
4: Oh, this would be greatest multitasker award.
1: Really?
2: Yes. Clap her in.
3: How many tasks are we talking here, Kel?
4: Uber driver for kids' sports. Thinking grocery list, what to cook every night. Picking up things from the floor drobe.
1: That's floor drobe.
2: And if you had to make an acceptance speech, who would you thank in it?
4: Myself and I.
1: Yep, absolutely. And
3: well
1: Kelly,
3: done, Kel, and
1: isn't
3: God,
1: it amazing too, and I'm sure you do this, where you can be doing 5 to 6 different jobs at the one time.
2: What are you talking about?
1: You're eating as you're going in the morning while having a coffee, and on the way to do one job, you're doing another. You know what I mean, Kel?
3: Yeah, well said, Whip.
1: Oh, she's gone, is she?
2: Yeah,
1: because okay. Kelly, you know what?
2: No,
3: she's gone. Fiona, she's got too many tasks on. Fiona, you've actually gone one step further. What have you done, Fee?
5: I got a bit fed up with my kids telling me that I was the worst mother in the world.
2: Yeah.
5: So I said to them, how can that be when I've been awarded a medallion by Queen Elizabeth and my oldest one kept pressuring me to show me this medallion. Yeah. And in the end he said, you got 24 hours. So I hopped down to the trophy shop and I got him to whip me one up. And so when they put me on the spot again, I whipped it out and they were just scowling, you know. But that got me a long way.
2: That's good.
3: Best Mum Award.
1: Yeah, you've won our heart as well.
3: From Liz, yeah. From Liz. I mean, Liz has done well. She had a couple of failures in the family, I suppose, but...
1: Tommy, can Fiona stay in the line and win the $1,000 or we're going to get, we're throwing it over?
3: Oh, we need something, yes.
1: Last fan standing to take on Kate, $1,000. We'll do it next.

0: Caddo, John, turn the lights off. Fitzy, Whipper, Kate on this Thursday, guys. Are we ready for a bit of I'm Still Standing?
1: Fitzy, Whipper and Kate.
2: Last fan standing.
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0: $1,000. Who's up and about today?
4: Get over here, you little prep monster. 9 and 9 Now, thanks to them, $1,000 cash. If you're new to the world of NRL, it doesn't matter, because you just got to be in, you got to have the power at the end of the 60 seconds. Olivia, you're up. Congratulations,
5: oh my goodness,
4: Liv.
5: Thank you so much.
0: Hey, Liv.
6: Hello. Are you expecting a baby?
5: I am. I'm 33 weeks pregnant.
0: Oh, my God.
6: Oh, my goodness. Are they going to be following an NRL team when they arrive?
5: They will.
6: Liv.
5: My family's an Eels supporter. So
6: oh, Hara, gee.
0: Hara, do you know what you're having, Liv?
5: I'm having a girl.
0: Okay, how are we with names?
5: We're good.
6: That's private.
0: Francesca.
5: Great name.
7: Sterlo's a good name, Liv. Hmm? If you're a Parramatta fan, you'll love that. Mm. Kids will love that.
6: Yeah, good reference.
4: Here we go. You're going to go first, Liv. You get one wrong, power goes over to Kate. Whoever has the power at the end of 60 seconds is the winner. Here we go, Liv. Come on. Good luck. Your 60 seconds starts now. What does NRL stand for, Liv?
5: National Rugby League.
4: Correct. What team has a father-son coach-player combo?
5: The Panthers.
4: Yeah. How many points does a converted try get you?
5: It gives you 2 points, so all up six.
4: Yeah, that is correct. The Bulldogs take on who tonight in Brisbane?
5: Dolphins.
4: Yes! Who's older, Andrew or Matty Johns?
5: Andrew.
4: No, Matty is. Finish the Rabbitohs' iconic chant, Kate. Glory, glory to...
6: South Sydney.
4: Yes. The Sea Eagles count. Which homegrown Hollywood star is an avid fan?
6: Hugh Jackman.
4: Yes. Who does Payne Haas play for?
0: Too long.
4: Brisbane Broncos. Liv, back to you. What are the Tigers' three colours?
5: Orange, black and white.
4: That is correct. No. What are the annual NRL awards called? Doesn't matter.
0: No. Well done, Liv.
5: Oh,
6: Olivia.
0: $1,000.
6: Well,
0: you won the baby. You won the money. Well done.
5: I'm so happy.
0: Liv, will you be expecting anything on Mother's Day?
5: Yes.
0: Yeah, you'd hope so.
5: Well, that's your mother now. So.
0: Yeah, of course, absolutely.
4: Well, I hope your child, I don't know where your child's going to get a card from, but Liv, good luck with it all, and $1,000 is yours. Spend it on yourself, love.
5: Oh, thank you so much. I love you guys.
0: Good on you, Liv. Thanks for playing.
6: Good luck.
0: We're going to play again this time tomorrow, guys, 5 o'clock. We're going to try and read each other's minds with Mind the Gap. It's not far away.
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8: Hey, it's Michelle Stevenson here. Alexandria, cars crashed into a building westbound on McAvoy Street, just past Fountain Street. Lit, can we get a truck and car accident southbound at Joseph Street at Main Avenue, while Narellan emergency roadworks on Narellan Road just past Camden Valley Way. The M4 tunnel, we're seeing delays east citybound after an early breakdown in Concord, while the M4 is heavy westbound just past Homebush Bay Drive. Lindley Point, there's a crash southbound Burns Bay Road. 40 Winks, 40 Frenzy is here. 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Check your weather, clear but chilly overnight, down to 9 degrees. Tomorrow sunshine and tops of 21. Right now, though, we're looking at 15 degrees in the city, same in the west, on Sydney's Nova 96.9.
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0: Thursday. Good luck, babe. Seriously, good luck. Fitzy Whipper Kate, thanks to Chemist Warehouse. One Michael. Day of the weekend, you got an update, do you, Fitz?
1: Michael.
0: Yes, mate, I'm here.
1: No, not you. The talented Michael.
0: Different one, Michael Jordan.
1: Mm. It's taken $500 million at the box office.
0: Wow.
2: $500
0: million?
1: It's had mixed reviews. We've spoken about this. What is Rotten Tomatoes at the moment? Because now that the public have seen it, I wonder what they're actually talking about. But, Tommy, what are you seeing
3: I'll
1: in
3: just,
1: Rotten Tomatoes?
3: I'll have a quick look.
1: But it is. Everyone needs to see it. Everyone wants to take us back to those moments. Nostalgia plays a big part in everybody's lives at the moment. And my 80s, 90s, Michael Jackson, my gosh, what an entertainer. There's so much stuff that's being released around it.
0: Yeah, like what?
1: Rare audio. They've found the audio of... Okay, so Michael Jackson was given the beat and the production of Billie Jean. Then he started writing a few lyrics, right? But the lyrics weren't quite there yet, Whip. But this is one of the first ever recordings when Michael Jackson goes into the studio... Right, he's got the beat for the first time and he's trying to put things together. So the actual lyrics aren't there yet, but the melody and stuff, he's in his mind, he's got an idea of what he wants. Fascinating, eh? Oh, so this is him telling
4: more kicking stuff in the phones, I need it.
1: More kicking the phones.
4: More bottom and kicking the phones.
1: And so this is him putting the melody together.
0: It's pretty crazy, man. Just riffing.
1: Oh. So there's no lyrics, no words, but he knows what he wants.

0: Did you ever see him do the a cappella song with Oprah when she did the 2-hour special at Neverland?
1: Nah, that's
0: Snitchy chased that for us, big guy.
1: Unfortunately, that hasn't come into my algorithm. Would have been good.
2: We'll find it. We'll play it after the news.
0: Yeah. Oh, man.
2: I love riffing on live on air.
3: Isn't that amazing, though?
0: Yeah,
3: he knew
0: that.
3: What he wanted, Kate, but he just didn't have the lyrics.
4: But he had the fear. It's such a creative. I mean, it proves it's in those instances, it's such a creative process.
0: And then,
3: so if we get you a beat for Kate Ranchi, right?
0: Yeah.
3: And a guitar riff.
0: Country music.
3: Do you reckon you could go into the studio and just.
4: Yeah.
3: Just maybe, you don't need words.
0: Just a banjo.
3: Just give us a melody.
4: I could do something like that. I mean,
0: All right, we're going to put our mind reading skills to the test just
4: Thank
0: after
4: you.
0: The
4: Moving
0: news.
4: Moving on.
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25: Alexandra, we've got a car which has crashed into a building westbound on McAvoy Street, just past Fountain Street. Lidcombe, we've got a truck and car crash southbound on Joseph Street at Main Avenue. Norellan, emergency roadworks, Norellan Road just past Camden Valley Way, while the M4 tunnel, those delays are easing citybound after an earlier breakdown in Concord. North Ryde, we've got a crash on Epping Road to the M2. Homebush West is pretty busy southbound on Centenary Drive. It's nesting season at Freedom. 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That's up to 50% off, ends Monday only at Freedom. Checking weather, clear but chilly overnight. We're getting down to 9 degrees. Tomorrow, sunshine at tops of 21. Right now, it's 15 degrees in the city, same in the west, on Sydney's Nova 96.9.
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25: And I'm Michelle Stevenson. The federal government claims its new gas reservation policy will bring prices down for Aussie consumers. From July next year, East Coast producers will have to allocate 20% of new gas supplies to the domestic market. The reservation will not apply to exporters with existing contracts. Resources Minister Madeleine King says the change will benefit households and businesses.
28: It's a structural shift which changes the bargaining balance and creates really a buyer's market for domestic gas buyers, whether that be for power, for industry, indeed. And that's how we expect it'll drive down gas prices.
25: Australia's special envoy to combat anti-Semitism is giving evidence at the Royal Commission into the Bondi terror attack. Gillian Siegel is among 13 witnesses who were speaking at today's hearing. Well, a global cyber security breach has left the details of thousands of Queensland school students and staff exposed. Hackers have infiltrated Instructure, which is the company behind Queensland Education's online platform, Qlearn. Tabcorp is vowing to work with the nation's anti-money laundering regulator. It's after AUSTRAC revealed it had serious concerns with the betting giant's ability to prevent illegal activity on its platform. And No Doubt has kicked off their Vegas residency in front of a sellout crowd at the Sphere. Gwen Stefani pulling fans up on stage as she performed Just a Girl.
29: I'm just a girl in Vegas.
25: Now let's see what's happening on Nine News.
30: Thanks, Michelle. I'm Peter Overton. In Nine News, caught on camera, a Bass Hill man kidnapped, dragged from his car at gunpoint. The first big snow and a cold snap for Sydney, with worse to come. A Chinatown for Parramatta, your exclusive look as the CBD prepares to transform. And a Bulldog star in serious doubt for tonight's clash with the Dolphins. Nine News, your news, nightly at 6 on 9 and 9 Now.
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11: Thursday evening, Fitzy Whipper Kate. We're just talking about Michael the movie. It's grossed nearly $1 billion in the US, which is $500 million.
3: Close to that Australian, I suppose.
11: Yeah, well, do you know what? Thank you, buddy. We were talking about great moments, and Oprah Winfrey did a special on Michael Jackson. I think it was like sort of this 2-hour special. But there was part where she talks about the hee hee, and then he breaks into an a cappella song. Have a listen.
12: Where did that hee hee thing come from?
31: It just comes out of
12: singing. Wait.
11: Listen,
12: I gave my money, I gave my time, I gave her everything in life, one heart could find. It doesn't seem to matter, and it doesn't seem...
11: Oprah didn't know what to do.
12: But the will is right, no functions till I cry alone.
3: So what was the answer to where the hee hee came from?
11: He just sort of turns up. I mean, Oprah had left at this stage.
3: I mean,
12: she didn't leave a letter, she just...
3: Yeah, but that's all right. What was the answer?
11: We don't have an answer. I'm so sorry, mate. In the next 10 minutes, I'm going to tell you where the hee-hee came from. We'll work that out.
32: Is that you, Fitzy?
11: And also, Kate, a question for you about why you've redesigned our office.
32: What do you...
11: You've brought some trophies in to our office and said clear everything out.
32: Well, they haven't made their way out of the Coles bag yet.
3: Yeah. Wow. And you deserve most improved. Well done, Kate.

0: Dracula. How good is that, Tame Impala? Fitting with Kate for your Thursday afternoon.
1: We are driving you home, guys.
0: And now we want to mind the gap.
2: Fitzy, Whipper and Kate's.
3: Attention all passengers, mind the gap.
4: Time for another round of mind the gap.
0: I know what you're thinking.
4: What?
0: Well, I'm not going to say it out loud, but mind the gap is being able to read the other person's mind.
4: Oh, my goodness. I hope you can't
0: and
4: read
0: it's
4: my
0: filthy.
4: I can't read my mind right now because you wouldn't be here.
5: When you're getting off a train as well, maybe, you know, use your mind as well because the gap, you can fall through the gap.
0: You can, mate. Mind the gap.
5: It happened to Tommy once. I pushed him pretty hard and I didn't think he was going to go down.
4: Oh, you get three rounds to try and read each other's minds. Guess the exact same word. Not sure if you've played before, but on the count of three, you'll both say a random word of your choosing. It can be any word you want. And then you'll both need to think what the next word is that you... Why are you saying that?
0: Nothing.
4: Why are you doing laughing at me when I try and explain
0: because
4: this?
0: Because I know when we kick this off, Fitzy and I are going to be so far apart.
5: Yep.
4: You two are actually hopeless at this. After three rounds, you have to be saying the same word, and the trick is, to find the exact same word. So, for example, if Whipper says trick, here we go. If Whipper says trick and Fitzy says skateboard, I mean, the word could be Ollie.
5: I would have gone kickflip to be
0: interesting.
4: You're not a skater boy. Let's kick things off between you guys. Go first, Fitzy and Whipper. Here we go.
2: 3, 2, 1.
5: Countries.
4: What did you say, Fitz?
5: Country.
4: Okay, so Fitzy says country and Whip says...
0: Mums.
4: Mums.
0: Mum. Like mum.
4: And country. Okay, let's just get into round two. Here we go.
2: 3, 2, 1.
0: A farmer wants a wife.
5: What?
4: Farmer wants a wife. So Whipper says farmer wants a wife. And Fitzy, what did you say?
5: Australia.
4: Oh, okay.
5: I was just thinking of mums and country, and it's also, yeah.
4: You got, this is a perfect example of the two of you not working together.
5: I think I know. And farmer wants a wife.
0: This makes sense.
4: Okay, here we go.
2: 3, 2, 1.
5: Bush. Love. Love Bush.
4: You know what? This is why we should play together because I had Bush on my brain as well.
0: I bet you did.
4: Okay.
2: Context, Kate.
4: I'm going to take you on now, Fitzy. Here we go.
2: 3, 2, 1.
4: Train.
5: Car.
0: Oh.
5: Damn, Daniel. Car and train.
4: Okay.
5: Come on. We can
2: Three, two, one.
4: Transport.
5: Damn! I thought you were going to go another form.
0: I didn't think you were going to go generic either. I thought you were going to go another form of transport like Fitzy.
4: Yeah. Oh, did you think that? Well, I didn't because I have my own brain and I think of my own words.
5: Okay, let's think of it. Bus and transport along those themes.
4: No, go ahead.
2: 3, 2, 1.
4: Pedestrian.
5: Plane.
4: Pedestrian. I didn't mean pedestrian. I meant passenger. What did you say?
0: Plane. Another form of transport.
4: Well, that was awful.
0: Can Tommy and I have a go? Because I think quite often we're linked here, Tommy.
5: Oh, okay.
4: What, you think the same things?
0: Yeah.
4: Ooh, how scary. All right. Tommy, are you up for a round?
5: Yes. Let's go.
4: Good luck, okay.
2: Tom. 3, 2, 1.
5: Pink.
0: Red.
5: Did you say pink?
0: Yep.
4: What did you say?
5: Red. This is amazing.
4: Oh, my goodness. Well, you guys are so in tune.
5: But see, those two colours, don't talk to each other.
0: I know.
4: Okay. I feel really nervous.
5: Isn't there? Yeah.
4: What's the obvious answer?
5: Give us the
4: countdown. All right, come on.
2: 3, 2, 1.
5: Blight. How do you make red with pink? You need white. My gosh, Ripley, that was right there in front of you.
4: What did you say, Whipper?
0: I said blood.
5: Blood.
4: You said blood. Oh, my God. Blood. You can still get this.
0: Hang on. So what did you say?
4: You can still get this.
5: I said white.
4: He said white. Yep. Tommy said white. And you said blood. White. Blood. Here we go.
2: 3.
4: Come on.
2: 2. 1.
5: Red.
0: Yes! As in, did you go red blood cells?
6: Red blood cells.
0: Yeah.
6: Yeah.
0: Oh, that
6: wow.
0: Is, wow. In the rules, are you allowed to say the same word you said

0: Rosé, Bruno Mars, and Nobody's Fitzy Whipper. Okay, one day to the weekend. It's your Thursday night. Okay, Richie, what have you got?
1: Well, I've got this story for you. Not a great story. That is yet to be decided.
0: Well, no, go for it.
1: I just wanted to. I wasn't going to do this. You just brought it up about the fact that I've kind of just redecorated the office.
0: The office, yeah.
1: I haven't necessarily redecorated yet, but I thought that perhaps there are things that in my home that I share with my daughter that I didn't think were redundant and unimportant, but it turns out they are.
0: So what, your daughter doesn't want them there? May doesn't want them in the house?
1: My trophies.
2: Oh, see, so, and then how long do you hold on to a trophy for?
0: How long do you display them for?
2: I mean, can I be honest with you? I would say for you, hold on to your gold logies. That's really important. The rest, just get rid of, mate.
0: Hey, Ollie.
1: What do you mean?
2: Like, I mean, hold on to the most important ones. Yeah. You can't. They do take up a lot of room. And
1: do you mean like this gold logie here?
0: Oh, mate. Look at
2: did
0: her.
2: You bring that into the office? Mate, I didn't see it.
0: They're all here. What's this one for?
1: Well, can I just explain it? Because I wasn't even going to get them out of the car, right? I put them in the Coles bag or Woolworths bag.
2: We went to your house one night and you had them set up and
0: they were all on display.
2: On the walk.
0: 50th TV Week Logie Award Most Popular Personality on Australian Television 2007.
1: Originally, they didn't have the TV Week on the bottom, right?
2: Oh, yeah.
1: And then they start. Flip it up.
0: But this one
1: doesn't have TV Week on the bottom. And then they realised when people held them up in the air, they were missing out on advertising moments.
0: Scotty Cam.
2: So you've got a limited edition one. That's amazing.
0: Scotty Cam turned his into a bottle opener.

0: AFI nomination and stuff like that.
1: Awesome.
0: But I just,
1: awesome.
2: This is good.
0: No, the only reason I'm saying this is because I feel like this is the last hurrah, because my awards have to come from the home, and because they don't have any, like they don't give me any street cred in the house. This is because my daughter, she's 11, and they have had auditions for the school play.
1: Oh, wow.
3: Oh, yeah. Well, is she good? You put your hand up for a role.
2: It wouldn't surprise me.
0: No, I haven't. Can I tell you...
1: We're a double act.
0: Can I tell you how I think I actually skew too far the other way? Like, I quit the idea of being, pushy or anything in that department makes my skin crawl. I want my daughter to be her own person and have her own interests, although I was beside myself when she was cast as Mary in the Nativity play in kindergarten, right? Okay. But I kept that very quiet to myself. So she's got the audition for the play. She wants to audition, not for a singing role, just for a speaking role. And I have tried very gently on numerous occasions to say, hey, do you want to, I print the script up. Do you want to, run through the lines?
3: Do a reading.
2: Do you want to act out?
0: No, not even just a, no, it's okay, Mum, I've got it. No, I don't want to do it. So I was sent to my office.
1: Wow.
3: Yep.
0: Which is where I came across all these. And I wasn't allowed to hear her do the script, be involved, run lines with her. And I tried to do it in the car because it's the Wizard of Oz, right?
1: Yeah.
0: So there's can I at least do it for you?
3: Who's she going for? What role?
0: The Tin Man. So you have to go, oil, mouth.
3: Yeah, oil
0: mouth.
3: For my heart.
0: Put the thing in the thing. And she's she was beside herself.
1: At you doing it?
0: Yeah.
1: Do you know,
0: but I thought, I'm coming into my, so anyway, I don't even know what I'm talking about
1: Fitzy,
0: now.
1: This
0: but
1: is
0: so
1: devastating.
0: Nothing I've ever done means anything.
1: No, but the one thing you do means everything. You're her mum. She doesn't need the awards. You're her mum. Yeah, she wants you to be her mum.
0: I understand.
1: Fitzy, this is like your kids not wanting to kick the footy with you.
3: No, well, they did. They did to a certain age.
0: What about you?
3: The other thing that I would suggest is that May needs to forge her own awards.
0: I know that.
3: So, and can I tell you this? This is what, in our family, my old man still has an area in the house, the grandparents' house, where the awards are.
1: Of his,
3: right?
1: Of his,
3: so
1: or
3: the
1: yours?
3: Kids, no, of mine.
1: Right.
3: So the kids can go over, Kate, and whenever we go to Nan and Pop's place, they go into that room and they look around. And it's a great way of doing it because it's the one thing when they go over there, they're actually interested in looking at a scrapbook or looking at awards. But if you've got it at home all the time, it's embarrassing for the kids' mates. Like, they're like, ugh.
0: Yeah, I don't have it out on display in the lounge room or something.
3: I actually don't.
0: They're up so high. I had to get a chair. Look at the dust on these. There's dust in here.
1: There's dust in here.
2: Thanks, Alan.
0: I had to get a chair to get these. Shoving them down her throat.
1: I think they're great.
0: Put it down, please. It's very precious.
1: I do think they're great. Tommy, what I'm concerned about is slowly our office is turning into a bit of a shrine for me as Richie.
0: No, it's not.
1: So not
0: I don't
1: only
0: even have a laptop. I don't even have a
1: now. Not only
0: keyboard.
1: Do we have we have all the logies, right?
3: Yeah.
1: We've got a truckload of metalwork.
3: Heaps.
1: Then we've got the painting Arndo did.
0: Oh,
1: right?
0: That's
1: hanging in the office as well. Every day. Day by day, Kate just continues to sneak another item of hers into the office. Yeah. It's like her dream come true.
0: That actually sounds like quite a good idea.
3: Could we take one silver logie, melt it down and turn it into something else?
1: Jewelry?
3: Into a Fitzy Whipper, a Kate sort of memento.
0: No.
3: Could we do that, Kate? You've got so many. Just get rid of one.
1: Do you know what,
3: honestly,
1: Fitz?
3: Come on.
1: You look at the cost of living and you look at the value of gold.
0: That's not gold. Now, if it was gold, it
1: gold
0: wouldn't look like that.
1: What do you reckon? It's full of lead. So we could actually melt this down and think how much money we could give to charity by selling this. Like, you do something. Actually do something.
3: It doesn't have to be a charity.
1: Be nice.
0: Don't knock it on the desk.
1: I mean, it would be nice.
3: Oh, be careful.
1: To give money to some people that need it instead of just brag about
0: Anyway,
1: your past.
0: I

0: Go and put it on the shelf with the other ones. We're really proud of you, mate. I'm sorry, May doesn't care. Do you know what you said to me before? What about you?
1: Oh, yeah, what's your skill?
0: Yeah.
1: That the kids don't want to get involved.
0: Well, they don't want to get involved in anything because I'm not good at anything. I'm still trying to work that out, but when I do, it's going to be big.
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5: It's Michelle Stevenson here. 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Escape to Port Douglas for 4 nights. A 4-star with sunset sailing from $299 per person. Book now with Flight Centre. Wetherill Park, we've got delays remaining at the roundabout on the Horsley Drive at Cowpaster Road after an earlier breakdown. Roads, there's a truck breakdown southbound Concord Road just near Mary Street, while it's heavy traffic over Ryde Bridge into North Ryde on Lang Cove Road. And Alexandria, cars crashed into a building westbound on McAvoy Street just past Fountain Street. 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Weather-wise, clear but chilly overnight. We're getting down to 9 degrees. Tomorrow we're looking at sunshine with tops of 21. Right now it's 15 degrees in the city, same in the west on Sydney's Nova 96.9.
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0: Thank you, Noah Kahn. How good is that? The Great Divide on Nova. Fitzy Whipper Kate. It is your Thursday evening. This is a dangerous one, guys, and I knew it would end up here. Let's talk about a bit of AI, and let's also talk about ex-partners. So if you can imagine that you could recreate anybody. So not only their sound, but their thinking. Through a photo, you could digitally create
1: a person.
0: Well, it depends who your ex was, I suppose. Well,
1: you're walking away from the relationship, aren't you? Why
2: Maybe they've walked away from you. I'm not saying I agree. I mean, anything AI makes me feel uncomfortable anyway. I don't even like looking at a photo of a son anymore because I don't know if it's a son or not.
0: So true. Fitzy, I mean, I'm not going to go through the whole back catalogue of your love life, but I know Kate Fisher played a part.
2: Kate Fisher. Did you go out with Kate Fisher?
1: No. God, so not
0: did you not
1: all.
0: Know that?
2: Kate Fisher. The model.
1: Long. Wow, this is personal information.
0: I thought we were speaking about Kate Fisher on air, like 100 times.
2: Who's Kate Fisher?
1: Well, that's not her name anymore.
0: What's her name now?
2: Oh.
1: Oh, my gosh. You know where you're going here.
0: No.
2: What are you doing?
0: Sephora, is it? I don't know why you've gone shy on your history of dating Kate Fisher.
1: No, well, I've never spoken about it.
0: Yes, you have, mate.
1: No, I haven't.
0: Yes, you have.
1: No, because she doesn't want to talk about it.
0: How do you know?
1: Because we have had this conversation before, haven't we?
0: Probably Tom. On air.
3: Yeah, I don't know, but I mean, there are other parts to this story.
0: Oh, thank you, Tom. So Tom's advising me to move on. So what they're suggesting you do, if you can create not only the image, the personality and the sound of that person.
2: Yeah.
0: Let's say there's a video of them on Instagram and then you decide
2: having fun
0: and then you decide to take that image and that voice, you can then program that as an AI. So then you can not only just have, I suppose, a digital version of that person, you can then put that into a robot.
2: They don't belong to you.
1: But why?
2: I don't understand why anyone's even allowed to do this. When you break up with someone, then they walk away.
0: I agree.
2: They are your ex. They've made a choice, and maybe you even have as well.
1: Exactly. So someone that you loved have walked away from you, and you are continuing to hold on through a robot. How sad is that?
2: I think it's actually quite creepy.
0: Phew, yeah. Oh no, it's weird. It's very, very weird.
2: I didn't know which side of the fence you were on.
0: Oh no, God no. There's nothing healthy about this at all. But it's a trend for lonely people in China that they talk about this fling they had a while ago, and all of a sudden they want to relive that, and now they have not only the robot with the AI inside it. They have a division where they can recreate the face in an artificial plastic mask that goes on the robot.
2: If they could do this, could it also work for you? Say you have a video of your ex where they're being really annoying or lazy, for example.
0: Yeah.
2: But you still really love them. But to guard you from ever feeling as though you ever want to get back with them, you could create a robot with their likeness of them just sitting on the couch
0: being
2: and doing nothing.
0: Yeah.
2: Yep. So that you can go, I really, really miss them. Well, no.
0: No, you don't.
1: It reminds you of the things that you disliked about them. That's not a bad idea.
0: So you'd walk into your house, Kate, there's just 10 blokes on the couch drinking beer, and you'd be able to go, no. I'm glad I moved on. How have I gone through that? Is everyone happy? Everyone happy with me?
3: It'll be fine in the edit. Mate, when we're live.
0: When we go live.
3: You won't notice.
0: No, we're not live.
3: You won't notice.
0: No, you won't have a clue.
3: We'll a rehearsal.
0: We'll cut all of that out. 3, 2, 1, we'll go from the top.
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6: 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The M7 Eastern Creekwood, a crash and possible rollover northbound past the Great Western Highway. Very heavy delays with one lane closed there. Roads, there's a truck breakdown southbound Concord Road near Mary Street. Heavy traffic over Ryde Bridge into North Ryde. Alexandria, cars crashed into a building westbound on McAvoy Street just past Fountain Street. 40 Wings, 40 Frenzy is here. 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Checking weather, clear but chilly overnight. We're getting down to 9 degrees. Tomorrow we're looking at sunshine with tops of 21. Right now it's 14 degrees in the city, 13 in the west on Sydney's Nova 96.9.
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0: What a remix. Tommy, we're going to play it tomorrow night heading into the weekend as well.
1: You bet.
0: It's your Thursday evening. Thank you for tuning in, Australia. Fitzy, Whipper, Kate.
1: Does the street names in your suburb have a theme to them? 13, 20, 4, 10.
2: Yes.
1: Ours do. Oh, okay, I want to talk about friends because this is over in Texas. If you're driving through Taylor, a suburb just out of Austin, Texas, I'll tell you what, we're there for you when the rain starts to fall because every street sign is dedicated entirely to the legendary sitcom Friends.
0: Oh, you're kidding me.
2: Is it?
1: Yep, there's Janice Road. Remember Janice? Janice was in there.
2: Janice!
1: Yemen Road, that was named after the time Chandler was so desperate to avoid breaking up with Janice that he claimed that he was moving to a different continent and actually had to board the plane when she showed up to say goodbye, Yemen.
2: Are these new developments? They have to be because you wouldn't... imagine if they came in and started changing, you know, a George or a Smith Street or something.
0: Yeah, must be a new area.
1: Well, there's Gunther Way.
2: Is this all from Friends? He was the blonde guy, wasn't he?
1: Yep.
2: That worked
1: at
2: the cafe.
0: What's the theme in your area?
2: I'm not saying because that would identify my area.
0: Well, no. You don't need to say the streets.
1: I'll talk about mine.
0: What are you?
2: Yeah.
1: So ours have been inspired by Western Australian towns.
0: Oh.
1: So we've got Albany Avenue, Bunbury Road, Collie Avenue, Esperance Street. We've got, we used to live on Quinana Crescent, Norseman Street, Wembley Street.
2: Yeah.
1: So it's, I mean, councils must get, it must be hard naming so many new streets that come into the area that you need a theme behind it.
2: Yeah, well, sometimes they'll name it. I spoke to someone the other day and he just was part of the development of that area and they named the final street in, you know, the cul-de-sac after
0: him. Oh, that's great.
1: That's good. Natalie, is there a theme where you live?
3: Is that me?
0: Yeah, go ahead, Nat.
3: Yay, I've never been on the radio. This is fun.
0: Oh, we love you, Nat. Now is your time to shine.
3: They're all poets' names.
0: Yeah. Yep.
3: So there's Austin Avenue, Poets Grove, Tennyson Street, Scott Street, Rossay Avenue, and they're all poets.
0: I love that.
2: Oh, that's good.
0: Tommy, go ahead, Nat.
3: Can I add one more thing that in the little area next to me in the same suburb, there's all like water elements. So they're like Tide Street and Foam Street and Spray Street.
1: Oh, that is crazy. Oh, Natalie,
2: wow.
1: First time on radio, $150 to spend at Chemist Warehouse. Well done, Nat.
3: Yay, thank you so much.
0: Good on you, Nat. Thanks for calling.
2: She didn't muck it up with all the nerves.
1: Koa's 11 years of age. What connects the streets near you, Koa?
4: In our area, all of the street names are music composers.
0: Oh. Mm-hmm. Give us a few.
1: So what have you got?
4: Medeo Court, Handel Court.
2: Wow. Beethoven.
0: Mozart, yeah. I love that. I mean,
2: maybe.
1: Very
2: Handel
1: good.
2: Is a, yeah.
0: Yeah, that's not bad at all. Thank you.
1: Cindy, your relates to sports. What's yours, Cindy?
5: Cricketers.
0: Okay, who you got?
1: Who have you got?
5: We've got Bradman, Morris, Trumper.
0: Oh, where are you in Barrow? Where do you live, Sydney? Whereabouts?
5: Menai.
0: Menai. Okay, New South Wales, Sydney.
5: The Menai Hawks,
2: Kate. Go the Hawks. How are they going? Oh, anyway, don't worry. We'll finish this conversation after the show. Let me know.
1: Kate played for the Menai Hawks not long ago. Helen, Kate might know this one. What's the theme in your area, Helen?
6: It was wines, and it was when I lived in Escol Park. And so everything was, it was Cabernet, Semillon, Muscat, everything you could think of. But I don't think there was a Sauvignon Blanc.
2: Well, that's a bit long.
6: Was
0: there a Headache Avenue?
2: Yeah, what about a schooner drive?
1: Does everyone come out for a street party with a glass of wine? I feel like you have to, don't you?
6: I think I lived on the main street, so we didn't really do street parties. We do a lot more of that on Northern Beaches
2: Escol Park to the Northern Beaches,
1: Tommy, I think your theme is serial killers in Australia.
7: Oh, well.
0: I noticed a theme in New York when I went there once. It was like one,
1: Punching
0: two,
1: Wagner,
0: three, four. Sorry, could you imagine?
1: Yeah.
0: No one would move into that. No wonder when it comes to those...
7: I wonder when it comes to those streets, there's still going to be a fancier street compared to the others, isn't there?
2: Oh, yeah, if you get the headline. If you get the headline.
7: I'm on Champlain Avenue.
2: Yeah.
8: Oh, yeah, like Mayfair or something.
7: Yeah, that's exactly that's right. Cool. Ricky Lee and Tim, they are in next. And tomorrow, Joel Creasy. He's got Graham Norton co-hosting with him from 1 o'clock tomorrow. Love Graham Norton.
1: Joel.
7: Mm-hmm. And for Friday, the good news is Riddle Time returns. Enjoy your Thursday night. We're out of here. Have a good one.
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9: 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The M7 Eastern Creek with a crash and possible rollover northbound past the Great Western Highway. Very heavy delays with one lane closed there. Roads, there's a truck breakdown southbound Concord Road near Mary Street. Heavy traffic over Ride Bridge into North Ride. Alexandria, cars crashed into a building westbound on McAvoy Street just past Fountain Street. 40 Wings, 40 Frenzy is here. 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Checking weather, clear but chilly overnight. We're getting down to 9 degrees. Tomorrow we're looking at sunshine with tops of 21. Right now it's 14 degrees in the city, 13 in the west on Sydney's Nova 96.9.
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9: Good evening, I'm Michelle Stevenson. Three of the four ISIS brides are expected to face charges tonight after touching down in Sydney and Melbourne. The Australian citizens have flown home with nine children after spending the last 7 years in a Syrian refugee camp. But Shadow Home Affairs Minister John O'Dunham says they should never have been issued a passport in the first place.
12: Under the Passports Act 2005, I think it's Section 14, there is a capacity for the minister to revoke a passport or not issue a passport on the basis of national security concern.
9: The federal government has announced its East Coast gas reservation policy, which will require exporters to save 20% for Australian consumers. The new rules will start from July next year and won't disturb existing contracts with overseas buyers. Speaking on Sky, Treasurer Jim Chalmers is confident the new rules won't stifle investment.
13: It's very attuned to our international obligations, very attuned to the need for investment. Because gas is such an important part of the
18: energy transformation. So it won't cool the investment?
13: We don't believe so.
9: Tabcorp is facing an investigation from the anti-money laundering regulator. It's over serious concerns about its ability to prevent illegal activity on its platform. A lifeline for the North Adelaide Golf Course as Liv's future remains unclear. It'll be the new home of the Australian Golf Open from 2028 after undergoing a major redevelopment. And Khloe Kardashian has revealed the reason why she doesn't go to Coachella. The reality star admitting that the one and only time she attended the music festival, she was drugged at an off-site party. Here's what's leading Nine News tonight.
19: Thanks, Michelle. I'm Peter Overton. In Nine News, caught on camera, a Bass Hill man kidnapped, dragged from his car at gunpoint. The first big snow and a cold snap for Sydney, with worse to come. A Chinatown for Parramatta, your exclusive look as the CBD prepares to transform. And a Bulldog star in serious doubt for tonight's clash with the Dolphins. Don't worry, you haven't missed the news. Start over on Nine Now as soon as you're home.
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1: Nova.
2: Welcome to Thursday afternoon. We have kind of made it. It's the weekend. The Hawks are playing tonight.
7: It's like, basically the weekend.
2: Get into it.
7: Love a Thursday.
2: And Rove is touring the country with his show, which is celebrating his 25 years on telly, basically. So I cannot wait to see that.
7: I cannot wait.
2: He's here. But guess what else is happening? It's out today. It's out now. Billie Eilish's Hit Me Hard and Soft, the 3D movie, directed by, just like the greatest director of all time.
7: The one and only.
2: Titanic, Avatar,
7: James Cameron.
2: True Lies. Was it True Lies? Did he do it as well? That's a film.
7: That's a film.
2: Now he's taking his talents to Billie Eilish, because he was a huge Billie Eilish fan. He is a huge Billie Eilish fan. And he approached her asking if he could be involved. And the epic results are in cinemas now. And we caught up with Billie Eilish. You'll hear our chat after this. It's Bruno Mars.

0: Shout out to my ex, Little Mix, the Savo on
1: shout
0: Nova.
1: Out.
0: Shout out.
1: Shout out. What's up?
0: It is Ricky Lee and Tim. We're going to talk about heroes stepping in, doing things that people like me aren't tough enough to do.
1: Yeah.
0: Stepping in when things get rough and tough out there.
1: You know, we're more stand and watch type people and film and send to everyone we know.
0: Now, I've seen Billie Eilish a stack of times live. We interviewed her together.
1: We did.
0: And now you can see her in 3D at the cinemas. Hit
1: I
0: me
1: can't
0: hard and
1: wait
0: soft.
1: For this.
0: The 3D doco is out now. Have a little listen to this chat.
2: Could you smell my co-host for a second? Because I want you to give me a 1 out of 10.
3: Oh, I know that smell.
0: Yeah, you do.
3: That's Eilish original.
1: It's so delicious.
2: I was hoping you were going to go, she smells awful.
3: Thank you for wearing that.
1: It's so nice.
2: Oh I'm God, wearing thank it by you. Proxy.
1: Yeah, I've rubbed myself on it.
2: I saw you for the first time when you were 16. You played a little pub in Sydney called the Lansdowne Hotel. Like what? Because Ricky's a singer. She also used to do her gigs really young.
1: From like 15 in like pubs and bars and clubs.
3: Dude.
1: And
2: how's that shaped you, you know, being a little pub rat from such a young age?
3: I know. Well, what's so funny is like I started touring here when I was 15 and I was playing clubs that I couldn't have gone into if I wanted to, like as a attendee, let's say. And so my fans couldn't even get in.
1: Yeah.
3: That was definitely weird. Like being too young to be in the room but being on the stage.
1: Yeah.
3: Very fascinating. I'm sure you get that.
1: Well, I remember doing like my grade 10 maths homework. Everyone just assumed that I was in uni, but I was like buried in a textbook in between my shows, and I wasn't even supposed to be in there. But it's such a weird thing, just as a kid, essentially being around and in such an adult environment. One of the things I admire so much about you is that you're so sure of who you are, and you were from such a young age. You're still a baby, but like, where did that come from? You're so sure of what you want to say and how you want to say it and who you are. Like, where the hell does that come from?
3: Girl. Like, I don't
1: or
3: really
1: are you just
3: know.
1: Faking it?
3: Right? I know. Sometimes I'm like, maybe I am. But I mean, my mom is there, standing there behind this.
2: Hello.
3: Hiding behind the pillar or whatever. But I've been pretty sure of myself since I was a kid. Like, that's kind of who I've always
2: is
3: been.
2: Is that right, mom? Is that a correct?
3: Yeah. Okay. Very strong willed and very, but it's funny because being a teenager is like terrible, like horrible, and not feeling like you like who you are or wishing you were like some, you know, I've had so much of that. And it's funny that, you know, I kind of give off this like very sure of myself thing, which I guess I am. But I think what was really challenging was I was very sure of myself, or like I talked a lot of game about being sure of myself is really what I mean. In a lot of interviews when I was like 15 and 16. And then you grow up and you're like, oh, I don't know if I agree with that girl. Like,
1: well, you change, right?
3: You change, you age, you change. Like, that's what life is about, is changing. And so it's funny that, like, I don't know, whatever.
1: But I think, though, like, it's even just, like, having the vision or just knowing where to channel whatever that was. And as you're changing and all of that weird teenage angst and all of that, you know, you knew where to channel it and exactly how to articulate and distill like every little feeling into your music, which is not something that everybody can do.
3: Yeah.
1: So because you are so freakishly talented and we're also like in awe of you, Jasmine, please tell us something you at.
3: Oh my God. I'm really bad with like time.
1: Yeah.
3: Time management.
0: Is that because you have about 15 people who know you all the time?
3: Yeah, I mean,
0: Does music focus you, though? Is that why you think
3: Well, that's the other thing is, like, I can hyperfixate big time. I can focus in a way that's, like, kind of weird for a really long period of time, but only if it's something I really care about.
1: Yeah.
3: But, yeah, music does that. Music and performing, too.
1: Can I ask you one final question? What is your favorite song of yours?
3: Whoa. The whole, all of it? The whole catalog?
1: Every single one. Because I'm going to crank that on my way home.
3: I feel like I don't want to be annoying, but I really love the new album so much.
1: Yeah.
3: It's like, I feel, I it's the kind of thing where I'm like, every time, and I'm not even trying to like, blow smoke up my own ass, but
1: please do, or we will.
3: But I truly, like, when I play that album, I feel so good. I just like love it so much. And it makes me feel like myself. I feel like anytime I feel really anxious or just not good about the world and something's wrong, if I play my own music, it really
4: But even from lunch really to Wildflower, it's got it all. We love it so much.
0: We have to get out of here, we're being told, but congratulations on the album.
3: Thank you guys so much.
4: Of course.
3: Yay!
0: How good is she? I got to see her live first when she was 16 years old with her brother at a little pub in Sydney, and now you can see her on the big screen in IMAX in 3D.
5: Are you taking your daughter, who's the hugest fan?
0: I'm going to be taking my daughter.
5: Yes.
0: Yeah. Remember she came to your house before the gig in Sydney?
5: Yeah, and she did her
0: dressed
5: makeup.
0: Dressed as Billie Eilish.
5: Oh, so cute. And watching her watch Billie Eilish was the greatest thing. She's like, she made me see the concert in a whole other light.
0: She
5: it was very
0: a
5: cool.
0: Proper fan.
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8: 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On the M7 in Eastern Creek, heavy delays remain northbound just past the M4. That's after an earlier crash. On the M5 in Revesby, a two-car crash has heavy delays westbound. We have an 11-minute run on the M2 westbound from Lane Cove Tunnel to Windsor Road. 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Sunny, top of 21 tomorrow in the city and 21 in the west. Right now, it's a cold 13 degrees on Sydney's Nova 96.9.
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0: American girls. Harry Styles is engaged to an American girl.
1: He might be.
0: Oh, they almost got you.
1: Almost didn't. You almost got me.
0: He definitely is. Rove, see you very soon. Go check him out if he is in a town near you. He's all over the place. I think he is playing Sydney tomorrow night and then all over the place. So comedy.com.au for Rove. He's coming up in a second. But now let's talk about some local heroes who are way, way, way tougher and braver than us. Because poor old Uncle Dan. Dan Murphy's.
1: You know? Oh, I was like...
0: Because Dan Murphy's is a real person.
1: Is it our Dan?
0: No, Uncle Dan. Footage has captured bystanders stepping in to help two teens, stopping two teens, in fact, who were trying to steal from Uncle Dan. Okay, have a look at this. We've got some audio.
1: Okay.
0: Trying to steal.

0: elbows.
1: Good on you.
0: Stepping so into the Central Coast Dan Murphy's.
1: Hoodies on, sunnies on, and they're just trying to walk out with
0: walking
1: alcohol.
0: Walking out with booze.
1: And we all want to do that, but we all follow the rules.
0: So you can't steal booze, and you can't drink booze if you're underage. So naughty.
1: But good on those guys. Like, really stood out the front of where they were trying to walk out and really, like, told them, this is not happening.
0: But if I saw that happening at my local dance, I'd just pretend I didn't see it.
1: No, you'd do what I would do. You and I would be together and we'd stand at an adjacent aisle and we would...
0: And just watch.
1: Watch.
0: Yeah, 100%. Maria, did you step in?
2: So I'm Irish and all my family are overseas, obviously in Ireland, and I was called home within 24 hours to go and see a family member who was sick. But in the meantime, I was meant to go to Vietnam on holiday. So I went to Ireland. And then on my way back, everything was fine. And on my way back, I had to go, you know, all the way to Ho Chi Minh City.
1: Okay.
2: So I was on the plane from one of the connections from Doha to Ho Chi Minh City. And I was sitting at the back of the plane near the bathroom facility. And out of the corner of my eye, I saw this woman who just collapsed near the toilet. Anyway, she ended up having, she had a stroke. She passed out and she didn't speak English.
1: Yeah.
2: And the airline crew asked for some medical help. And so I waited because I thought maybe there might have been a doctor on the plane and I'm a nurse. So I waited and waited. And anyway, nobody came forward. So I came forward and we had to sit with this lady, check her vital signs. And she was quite unwell. But we were mid-flight. We were over the ocean. So there was no way of diverting the plane or stopping or anything. So for about 5 hours... I just sat with her and we observed her with the airline staff until we arrived in Ho Chi Minh City, and then all of the paramedics at the end came on the plane to take the lady.
1: Good on you. That's, I've travelled a lot and I hear those calls a lot on the plane. Is there a doctor on the plane?
0: Do you?
1: You always, yeah, so often. It happens a lot. I mean, nothing serious happened, but one time... Rich is going to kill me for saying this.
0: Yeah.
1: He went to the bathroom on the plane and he was taking one. I was like, get a girl. Thought he was having a good time and he really wasn't. I'm sitting there watching a movie and I just see him like crawling up the aisle.
3: Yeah.
1: And I just saw this hand come up from the ground.
3: What happened?
1: And he was white and dripping wet. And he must have, like, his blood pressure must have dropped and his blood sugars and all of that. And they had to put him on oxygen at the front.
0: Oh, my God. Did you go back to your movie?
1: Of course I did.
0: Yeah, okay. Hello, Jocelyn. What is your local hero story?
4: So out towards Warraganda Dam, there's a national park called Bent's Basin. It's like a giant lake or lagoon of some sort.
1: Mm-hmm.
4: Some kids were playing on one side of the lagoon, jumping off some rocks, and decided it would be a great idea to swim across. There were probably 10 of them and did it in two groups. In the second group, one of them wasn't a strong swimmer.
1: Yeah.
4: So halfway through the lagoon, he starts going under and screaming for help. None of his friends basically go back. One of them kind of dawdles around and starts yelling, "Somebody help." I've been swimming since I was little, you know, rough seas and everything being in Australia and camping and stuff. So I kind of swam from one side, from the other side, and met him in the middle. And because he was in such a panic, he took me under a couple of times, but managed to get him to calm down and float on his back and then swam him all the way back to shore.
0: Thank God for people like you, Jocelyn.
1: Yes, Jocelyn.
0: As opposed to those teens at the Dan Murphy's who were trying to steal a lagoon bag. Jocelyn actually jumped in, saved the day.

0: Amy Shark here on Nova. It is Ricky, Lee and Tim. Happy Thursday, Arvo. Time to meet our next Quick Draw guest.
1: Our next guest is a comedian and one of Australia's most successful television hosts.
2: Thank you, Lady Gaga.
3: Yes, the White Stripes. These things we love.
1: He spent decades on our screens, won a few Logies, and always thought of the mums.
2: Say hi to your mum for me.
1: Please welcome Rove.
4: Pre-produce an intro.
0: How many Logies? You said heaps. How many?
4: Heaps.
0: Heaps. Yeah.
5: Heaps. But more. Are you embarrassed of the amount of Logies?
4: No, I'm not. I just find in the country we live in, just say I've done well and leave it at that.
0: Yeah, you have.
4: It's on Wikipedia or something, as is a whole lot of other stuff.
5: If someone can be bothered, they'll find it.
4: They'll find it.
0: They'll find it. And that's why I'm very excited about the concept of tonight's guest tomorrow night.
4: Yes.
0: Because it's about your 25 years on the telly and the things that you got up to.
4: This was initially just going to be, just a simple fun Q&A session, an audience with. And then I decided.
0: Does that mean no prep?
4: Yeah, that was the idea.
0: I'm going to book
4: the easiest gig I've ever done. And then I thought, well, if I'm going to tell some of the stories from the years doing the TV show, I should probably show some of the clips.
0: Right.
4: And next thing you know, that's the bulk of the show. And I was cutting this thing together the week before it opened. Week of, like day before, I've got a tech going, we don't have any files in the system. Anyway, it's come up a treat and I love doing it.
5: I remember watching, I used to watch you every single
0: night. Yeah,
5: I was obsessed. So all of us were. And I remember there's one interview you did that really stands out to me is you had, because Beyonce, who famously does not do interviews now,
4: yes.
5: She really doesn't.
4: Yes.
5: She was there, sitting
4: Foxy
5: there with
4: Cleopatra.
5: You. Foxy Cleopatra. She had her afro and her Bootylicious costume on.
4: Yes.
5: But didn't perform, is that right?
4: She didn't.
5: She did.
4: She had performed with Destiny Child.
5: Yes.
4: Destiny's Child. And then we had her on because that was for the Austin Powers movie.
5: That's right.
4: So she was not there to perform.
5: That's
4: she
5: right.
4: was just there
5: she
4: on
5: was
4: her
5: there
4: own.
5: In
0: I
5: a
0: forget
5: sparkly
0: she was in
5: little
0: that.
5: Triangle.
4: It's
5: crystal
4: funny
5: bikini.
4: Because over the years, people would come on the show, and usually, if they're a musical act, they'd be performing just up the road in the big arena in Melbourne. And so it got to the point where I just had free access to pull up in the car park at the back of the building, go through the back into my seat, watch the show, leave. And in doing so, you would see people backstage before the show.
5: Yeah.
4: I went and saw, quick side tangent, Coldplay,
5: yes.
4: Who then I did an interview with them the next day in the building and talked about the show.
5: Yep.
4: And Chris Martin said, why did you not say hi after the show if you were here last night? And I said, because I didn't want to just assume. And he's like, you don't come to a show and then not say hi afterwards. And I went, I'm so sorry.
0: Unless you're having an affair on the big screen.
4: Well, of course. And then you duck, throw the woman aside and stop, drop and roll.
5: What a moment.
4: So then next time I'm in there is for Beyonce.
5: Yeah.
4: So I've gone to see the concert and then afterwards went backstage and went, I'd just like to go see Beyonce, please. And they came out and went, Beyonce's not taking any guests today. Chris Martin!
5: I
0: also
5: so
0: have
5: much.
0: To say, you've hosted the Arias 3 times.
4: Yes.
0: I've only hosted twice.
4: 3rd time's the charm.
0: Well, this is the year and there's still no call yet. But that's
5: back.
0: Okay.
4: What's the big 40th?
0: It's the 40th.
4: That's
0: yeah.
4: massive
0: so unless
4: for the
0: we all
4: Arias.
0: Just do a link.
4: That's
0: like
4: what we should do.
0: We should everybody
4: do just
0: together.
4: Rotating hosts.
0: No, but I wanted to say because it always meant
5: that.
0: The most when you came up. Because a lot of people obviously say you're doing a good job, even if you're not. But it always meant a lot when you came up to me after those nights to say it. Because obviously, watched you do it for so many years.
4: It's terrifying.
0: It really is.
4: And it's what I do.
0: Yes.
4: Like performing on a big stage like that in front of a live crowd on a live show.
0: Yeah.
4: Because that was the other thing. Like for me, when we were doing it, it would be broadcast live. And I know now it's a lot of it. It gets chopped up, and it's this part's on YouTube and that part's
0: half, yeah. 2/3 is on Paramount. 1/3 might be on YouTube.
5: Yeah.
0: The red carpet's on 7.
4: Yeah. Yeah. I think this year a QR code will go on the screen, and you just scan that, and it will be your app of choice. Will download this show.
0: And also tonight,
4: but
0: Taskmaster.
4: You did a great job.
0: Oh,
4: you killed it.
5: Yeah,
4: and it was also
5: much.
4: I don't think it's telling tales out of school. A little bit last minute the first time.
0: Yeah, very much. So.
4: And then, but you did such a great job. We got to get you back for the following year with a bit of prep.
0: With a bit of prep this time. Yeah. Thank you very
4: great
0: much.
4: Great job.
0: Okay, next we're going to play a game of Quick Draw. Our Prime Minister is here with the rules. Have a listen.
6: I'm Anthony Albanese and these are the official Quick Draw rules. Tim will give a category and a letter. The first to yell out a correct answer gets a point. The first answer you yell out is locked in. Best out of 7 wins. Ultimately, Tim will exercise his discretion.
0: Ever interviewed the PM?
4: I have.
0: Okay, no worries.
4: Do you know what I love? I love Albanese is one that not enough people do an impression of. Back in the day, everyone would do a Bob Hawke. Everybody loved a John Howard.
5: Yep.
4: Albanese got a great sort of way of speaking that I love doing.
5: Say discretion.
4: Discretion. It's like he's got like gum. I don't know what it is. It's like he's got gum in his mouth that he's trying to not swallow. I love it.
6: Ultimately, Tim will exercise his discretion.
4: His discretion.
0: Practice question will come back and play for real. Name a celebrity starting with R.
5: Rove.
0: There you go. He's here. Quick draw for real when we come
4: just
0: back.
4: Warming up.
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9: 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On the M7 in Eastern Creek, heavy delays are remaining northbound just past the M4. That's after an earlier crash. In Northbridge, we have a two-car crash taking out a southbound lane on Strathallan Avenue at Baringa Road. It's a 21-minute run on the M4 westbound from Chert Street, Parramatta to Mulgoa Road, Jamison Town. 40 Winks, 40 Frenzy is here. 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Sunny, top of 21 tomorrow in the city and 21 in the west. Right now, it's 13 degrees on Sydney's Nova 96.9.
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0: Ricky Lee and Tim on this Thursday afternoon. Go Hawks tonight. They're playing in Perth. Go Hawks. Nova Boy Jams coming up in a second. The Matty Rowe Show as well. He's more with Rowe.
1: Yeah. Ricky Lee and Tim's Quick Draw.
0: Rowe Manis is here.
2: I'm laser focused.
0: Here we go. It's best of seven. Question number one. Name a type of dessert starting with I.
2: Ice cream.
3: Oh.
0: Bang.
3: Takes no prisoners. I like it.
2: Okay.
0: Question two. Name a type of transport starting with B.
2: Bus.
0: Ricky.
2: That is tough.
0: And you both are, so that's really annoying. Name a holiday destination starting with I.
3: Indonesia.
0: Okay.
2: Okay.
0: If you wish.
2: I like what we're doing.
0: Name a Marvel character starting with T.
2: Thor.
0: Oh, right. Two each.
2: With a funny T, too. Not the one you'd think.
0: Thor.
2: Thor. Thor.
0: Name a famous DJ starting with C.
3: It's Calvin Harris.
2: Oh.
0: What's the score? It's 3-2.
2: 3-2. 3-2.
0: Rowe, if you get this, you've won.
3: What?
0: Name.
3: No.
0: No, Ricky, if you get this, you've won.
2: There we
0: go. Sorry, what? Shut up.
2: Or it's a time. Or it's a time.
3: Shut up.
2: Stop having fun.
3: Everyone, shut
0: name
3: up.
0: Name a lolly starting with S.
3: Sour Patch Kids.
0: Okay, cool. Thank you very much.
2: Sour Patch Kids.
0: Nate, go to your television.
2: I was
0: going to
2: say sugar. Sugar something.
0: So lovely to see you. Thanks for coming
2: in.
0: Thank
2: you, team.
3: Thank you, Rowe. We love you.
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26: In Granville, look out for a three-car crash taking out a westbound lane on Parramatta Road approaching Mort Street. Macquarie Park, we've got a breakdown. That's eastbound on Epping Road approaching Herring Road. Strathfield, a two-car prank causing delays both ways on Homebush Road at Liverpool Road. In Northbridge, another crash. That's southbound on Strathallan Avenue at Baringa Road. It's a 23-minute run on the M5 westbound from Kingsgrove main tunnel exit to Preston's. Get that Queensland holiday feeling at Flight Centre. Escape to Port Douglas for four nights, four star, with sunset sailing from $299 per person. Book now with Flight Centre. Sunny, top of 21 tomorrow in the city and 21 in the west. Right now, it's a cold 12 degrees on Sydney's Nova 96.9.
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1: Darlinghurst, look out for a car breakdown southbound in the Eastern Distributor Tunnel, closing one lane, causing some heavy congestion. Macquarie Park, a car breakdown eastbound on Epping Road, approaching Herring Road, that's also closing one lane. Alexandria, a car into a building westbound on McAvoy Street, just past Fountain Street. In Northbridge, a two-car crash southbound on Strathallan Avenue at Baringa Road, closing one lane. The M5 has recovered nicely, though, through Reevesby, approaching the River Road after an earlier two-car crash. Your travel time from the Kingsgrove Main Tunnel exit through to Preston's is 15 minutes. 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Mostly sunny tomorrow with tops of 21, tonight down to 9. Right now it's 12 degrees on Sydney's Nova 96.9.
0: Ricky, Lee and Tim. 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So what Gen Zs want now? Green days. Time away from the office. They just want to, like, go out into nature. How about just showing up at work? 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
2: What's your
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0: 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Mm-hmm. What's all that about? What is Blue Dot Fever? And 5 Seconds of Summer hinting at a brand new project. 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
34: 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Wow. And life is good.
36: Night. Tonight is a celebration. My name is Maddie Rowe. Producer Alicia is here.
37: Hello.
36: We celebrate because it's almost the weekend.
37: Nearly.
36: We get a little bit of time off. It's Mother's Day.
37: It is.
36: Don't forget to buy your mothers a present. I got mine an Olivia Dean vinyl.
37: Oh, okay.
36: That's what she wants, yeah. Jenny Rowe. We celebrate Australian music every night on this show as well. Mm-hmm. We play the best of the best. We've got brand new Cody Simpson. We have Kylie Minogue. We have details on Anthony Albanese. Yes, the Prime Minister of Australia is getting around Australian music in a very big way. 5 Seconds of Summer, your favourite boy band. Also hinting at a brand new project.
37: Okay.
36: We'll get you across all those details in Maddie's Music Minute in the next 15 or so. Let's start the show tonight, though, with a brand new song from Peking Duck. The boys leaked this song last week. We've been holding on to it for a week to play it in full. It is called Forever, featuring Pantagram from Peking Duck to start the Oz Music Show at Nova.

On a night like this, May 20, lock it in. The Netflix doco from Kylie Minogue, the three-part series, drops on Netflix. I am just as excited as the two other gays that work at Nova, Jack Charles on the Chrissy Swan Show and Mr. Joel Creasy. We were all fangirling about her little Netflix sound effect. Oh. Obsessed. Hey, Joel Creasy, my beautiful friend, is hanging out with Graham Norton tomorrow on the Joel Creasy Show. Icons talking to icons. Joel Creasy back tomorrow from 1 p.m. here on Nova. Let's keep rolling through the biggest Australian songs and music news coming up. Which vinyl did Anthony Albanese gift the Prime Minister of Japan? We'll tell you next. Cody Simpson now. This is Baby Blue on the Matty Rowe Oz Music.

0: Sonny Federa, Adelaide's finest, not returning to Adelaide for the tour at the end of this year. What's that about? What is that about?
1: Come on, man.
0: We spoke to Sonny Federa on the Matty Rowe Oz Music Show recently here at Nova. Full chat at the podcast. He did hint at something in Adelaide in 2026. So if you're hanging out on Nova 919 tonight and you're fanging for a Sonny Federa set,
1: oof, we all are.
0: Watch this space.
2: 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What you heard, that's true, yeah.
3: Maddie's Music Minute.
0: Thursday night. So good to be here.
1: Yeah.
0: We are doing the biggest Australian music news headlines. Let's start with...
4: What's up? This is Amy Shark.
0: Amy Shark is the latest cover girl for Marie Claire magazine. Mm. The leading text reads, "The Year of the Shark," while Amy tells of her big 2026 plans, including a brand new album, which we already know about, yep. Soft Pop, two new films that she's working on, and an appearance on the soundtrack for Lena Dunham's upcoming Netflix rom-com, Good Sex,
1: oh.
0: Where Dunham actually personally requested Amy Shark's music to be on the soundtrack.
1: That's so cool.
0: She will also be turning 40 years old this year, Amy Shark, she mentioned to Marie Claire editors. 40, the big 4-0. Amy Shark's new album, Soft Pop, is out July 31st. Prime Minister Anthony Albanese has exchanged heavy metal vinyls with Japan's Prime Minister, Sane Takaichi.
1: I love this.
0: With a shared love of music, Takaichi gifted Albanese two vinyls from Japanese heavy metal bands, Man With A Mission and Baby Metal, if you want to get involved and have a listen, during her last visit to Australia. Albo returned the favour by presenting the Japanese PM with an AC/DC drum skin, hand-signed by the band members.
1: No way!
0: That would be worth so much money!
1: Oh,
0: my God!
5: Hey, what's up? This is 5 Seconds of Summer.
0: 5 Seconds of Summer have just completed the Euro leg of their tour and have launched Boy Band TV.
1: Okay, what is this?
0: I don't know. I'm thinking some kind of live tour video documentary.
1: Yeah, I feel like maybe it's a documentary of their tour.
0: Maybe. The jingle for it sounds excellent. Listen to this.
5: Boy Band TV.
0: So 90s, so 90s. The Everyone's a Star tour continues through the US at the end of this month before the boys come home to Australia in October. I did have a look. There are very limited tickets available to see 5 Seconds of Summer at ticketek.com.au. And finally, the world's biggest global girl group, Cat's Eye, have officially arrived in Australia.
1: Yeah.
0: I was very lucky to see them live tonight.
1: Ooh.
0: Oh, no. The girls went to Taronga Zoo yesterday to feed the giraffes before heading to Luna Park in Sydney for an exclusive Q&A. The girls were asked who their favourite Australian acts are right now. We love.
1: Hard agree.
0: They are four of my favourite Australian acts. Also, Cat's Eye. Cat's Eye will play a free show tomorrow night in Melbourne at Festival Hall before announcing an Australian tour.
1: Let's keep our fingers crossed.
0: And I've just realised that audio from the Q&A with Cat's Eye was kind of balls, to be honest. They love Tame Impala, The Kid LAROI, Troye Sivan, and Nina Jirachi. So do we.
1: Yep.
0: She's just played Coachella and she's playing now on the Matty Rowe Oz Music Show. 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
1: Many years people had sort of asked, would you do Eurovision? And in this moment, it was sort of an alignment where I was like, I've been making the new album. And then I started getting calls from different people, like songwriters. And I was like, okay, it feels like these are signs. And I'm so proudly and patriotically Australian to represent our country. Let's go Eurovision. Let's go Australia. Yeah. We're all in it together.

0: Can you imagine the Eurovision performance Friday, 5 a.m. our time next week, Delta Goodrum Eclipse on the Matty Rollers Music Show? I'm seeing Delta Goodrum with piano, fireworks, ooh, fire, yeah, pyrotechnics. Maybe she even, like, flies down from the roof to the piano.
1: Okay, she's doing a bit of a pink flying around the room.
0: I want to see backflips, Delta. Hey, we are the Matty Rowe Oz Music Show at Nova. Still to come, what is Blue Dot Fever? What is this? It's a phenomenon that is a brand new term coined for empty seats at shows. Mm-hmm. Why is it happening? More details before 10 o'clock as we roll through the best Australian music tonight. Morgan Evans performing live in Nova's Red Room very soon. Join us next week. Letting you go, Morgan Evans is fresh to the Oz Music Show at Nova.

0: Mama Mama Hey. I know why music's put that song in. It's Mother's Day.
1: Hey!
0: For the mamas, this Sunday, it's the Matty Roy Oz Music Show here at Nova. We're hanging out with one of our favourite Australian pop mums on the show Sunday. Her name is Keita Alexander. Of course, Nova Red Room alumni. She's played all of those. She's played maybe two or three.
1: Probably, yeah.
0: She is basically a Nova employee. Anyway, we love her as a pop artist. We love her as a mum. Keita Alexander on the show Sunday. Hey, want to get you across blue dot fever. What is blue dot fever? Is this the new coronavirus?
1: Oh, my God.
0: COVID-19? Monkeypox? Didn't they find a case of that recently?
1: Monkeypox?
0: One of them. One of the pox.
1: There's that cruise ship that's going down with antivirus.
0: Yes. Anyway, what is blue dot fever? And how does it relate to Australian artists? Are they going down too? More on that before 10. Did you like what I did?
1: Oh my God, you loved it.
0: Hey, I want to get you across brand new music from Adelaide's Alexia. Jesus, be the diva. Come on, I'll let you head. I'll get a taste of something sweeter. We are obsessed. This song came out late yesterday and we have to play it. Alexia is from Adelaide. She's got a brand new EP out and it is truly excellent. I think Alexia could really be massive.
1: Ooh, okay.
0: She supported Maisie Peters and Kelsey Ballerini across Australia recently. She also played that off-grid Lime Green Music Festival in Adelaide.
1: Oh, yeah,
0: and she also recently played Primavera Music Festival in Barcelona. I don't know if you know this. I don't know if we've talked about this, but she actually flew all the way to Europe to play a show and the toilet at the venue exploded. And then she couldn't play. She had to cancel.
1: What? The whole venue had to cancel because of a toilet.
0: Yes.
1: Jesus.
0: It must have been bad. So the brand new EP is out from Alexia. This new single is called Be the Diva. It is about staying true to yourself and just embracing the diva, the divaness in you.
1: Love that.
0: Alexia, let's play this on the Oz Music Show. We love it.

0: is back after this
1: on Nova. 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

0: love song here, Girls, the Kid Laroi, on the Matty Rowe Oz Music Show at Nova. We celebrate Australian music. The Oz Music Show, every weeknight from 9 p.m. We also have a Sunday show. It is, of course, Mother's Day.
1: Hey.
0: If you're a mum, you're listening, shout out to you. You are the backbone of this country.
1: Yep.
0: For starters, we have the incredible Keita Alexander, Aussie pop girl and mum, on the show to talk about what it's like being a mum in music. How does she do it all? Go on tour with Dua Lipa, drop an album and tour at the same time. Keita will reveal all on Sunday night. But let's talk this. Blue Dot Fever
1: dun, dun, dun,
0: is spreading. It is spreading everywhere at a rapid rate. What is Blue Dot Fever? It is not like COVID-19 or the chicken pox or the monkey pox or whatever it is that ship has at the moment. What is it?
1: Hantavirus.
0: Oh, my God. Yeah. There's so many viruses and fevers going around. No, blue dot fever refers to the blue dots representing unsold seats on seating charts.
1: Right.
0: It basically represents undersold tours that inevitably get cancelled later on.
1: Hmm.
0: So this is happening. Meghan Trainor and Post Malone and now the Pussycat Dolls have cancelled their recent US tours, and people and experts say that it's because, firstly, tickets are ridiculously expensive.
1: Yeah.
0: The market's oversaturated.
1: Mm-hmm.
0: Artists are trying to play over ambitious venues. And just everything costs so much money and people's spending habits are changing and all of that stuff.
1: No one can afford it anymore.
0: Artists are trying to sell tickets at Taylor Swift prices without having a Taylor Swift fan base.
1: Yeah.
0: Posty cancelled his tour to continue to work on an album. But
1: that one is surprising because Post Malone does have quite a solid
0: fan base.
1: He's a
0: huge artist.
1: Yeah.
0: His tour was reportedly 75% undersold.
1: That's crazy.
0: Meghan Trainor cancelled to prioritise her family, but it was because the tour wasn't selling.
1: Mm.
0: The Pussycat Dolls were quite honest, saying that they weren't going to make a comeback tour now because there was a lack of interest.
1: That's a shame.
0: I know.
1: The Pussycat Dolls was the first ever concert I ever went to.
0: Damn. Was that the one that Lady Gaga supported them?
1: I don't remember. I was very young.
0: Yeah,
1: so
0: it could
1: have been, but yeah.
0: So Blue Dot Fever is spreading quite quickly. It is also affecting our Australian artists in the same kind of way. And festivals, as you know, Out to Lunch Festival, curated by Gold Coast DJ Fisher, was cancelled a month out due to severe pressures of the current cost of living. It also might be why this Blue Dot Fever, it might be why we don't see like artists like Beyonce and Sabrina Carpenter, Olivia Rodrigo announcing tours because the cost of coming to Australia is
1: too high.
0: Insane.
1: Yeah.
0: But we hope the Blue Dot Fever stops because I would like to see the big internationals come to Australia.
1: Yeah.
0: I would also like to see Aussie artists continue to tour because I freaking love a live gig.
1: We're looking at you, the Kid Laroi. Why are you everywhere but Australia?
0: Laroi, we want to see you here. 5 Seconds of Summer are touring Australia in October this year. There are limited tickets available for this at Ticketmaster. Let's get this on. Everyone's a star at Nova.

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0: 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Oh, what a feeling. Yeah. Nova. This is the Maddie Rowe Oz Music Show on Nova.
1: Is going on in your city this weekend? Melbourne, Sydney, Brisbane, Adelaide, Perth, everyone's included. We do the rounds with Maddie's gig guide in the next 15 minutes. Also, just want to quickly shout out Tanya Doko from Bachelor Girl. It's her birthday today.
2: Yeah.
1: So happy birthday to you, Tanya. And happy birthday to David Attenborough. Tomorrow, he turns 100 years old.
2: Oh, my goodness.
1: And I know I shouldn't say this, but we need to prepare for the day that, you know.
2: Maddie Rowe, wash your mouth
1: out. I know. Somebody like David Attenborough should last forever, but that's just not the way it works. Anyway, happy 100th birthday to the living legend. Yes, he is still living. David Attenborough turning 100 tomorrow. Let's get on 100 times around the sun from Guy Sebastian. Love ya.

0: Melbourne DJ's Shouse, that is Love Tonight on the Oz Music Show here at Nova. What's on in Australian music news? I'll get you across it next, including the world's biggest girl group here in Australia currently, Katsai. They shouted out their favourite Australian artists. More on that next.
1: Are you guys ready?
2: Yeah. Getting you across the hottest gigs in town.
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7: Thanks, Mel. Kicking off the weekend at River Stage, Boy and Bear, playing with support from the Dregs. Thundercat are playing at Fortitude Musical on Friday also. And don't miss Lara Buchanan playing the Valley on Friday on her debut tour. She went hugely viral on TikTok with her debut song, Gold. And one of my absolute favourite bands at one of my absolute favourite venues, Eskimo Joe, playing the Triffitt on Friday and Saturday. Going to be a big weekend. Now let's head to Adelaide with Molly Rose.
6: Ah, thanks, Lutzi. Well, I tell you what, it's a big weekend here in Adelaide. Our hometown hero, Guy Sebastian, is bringing his 100 times around the world tour to the Adelaide Entertainment Centre on Monday. Sam Fisher is going to be there. He's his support act. Plus, we know his son, Archie, has been touring with him. He's going to belt a rendition of I Will Always Love You. You do not want to miss this. Plus, Rachel Farham is going to be playing at Jive on Saturday night. It's one of the best venues in Adelaide. Now let's see what's going on in Perth with Ross.
8: Thank you, Molly. Lots going on in Perth. Paul Kelly's Red Hot Summer Tour featuring Missy Higgins and Casey Chambers. Whitford's Nodes Park, hard to say, on Saturday, but going into next week. Remember Five, if you're getting down. The other songs I can't remember. Throwback to the early 2000s. Five will be playing Perth HPC on Wednesday. Now to Tim Blackwell in Sydney.
9: Thank you, Ross. Another huge weekend in Sydney. Maya is playing at La La La's on Friday, and Yoga, we love Yoga, Y-O-G-A, or Ruben from Peking Duck as we know him, will be bringing his signature Cowtech sound to the Pleasure Club on Friday. I love that joint. Music producer and 90s icon Beck will be playing the Sydney Opera House on Friday and Saturday. Pete Murray playing Blue Mountains Theatre and Community Hub on Friday, and Play Lunch, I love those guys, are taking their Sex Ed regional tour to the University of Wollongong on Sunday. Get some Sex Ed there. Plus, Lara Buchanan kicks off her Gold tour at the Loft on Broadway on Friday after the song went mega viral on TikTok.
0: Thank you, Tim Blackwell. Maddie's Gig Guide up now on the podcast. Just search the Maddie Rollers Music Show. Lara Buchanan, an amazing artist from Canberra, now living in Melbourne. She starts her tour this weekend. This is fresh to the Maddie Rollers Music Show. It is called Gold at Nova. Since

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0: a prayer from Aussie DJ Josh Fawaz. It sounds like you're saying Faraz, but with a lisp of some sort. Josh Fawaz, F-A-W-A-Z, Like a Prayer, the Madonna remix. On Nova, it is the Matty Rowe Oz Music Show. Coming up, I get you across my fresh find, the Aussie song that you absolutely need to add to your playlist if you're a fan of Justin Bieber and Post Malone. I think you're going to... You want to hear it. That's coming up. Let's do the biggest Australian music news headlines now, though.
1: From the music world. What you heard, that's true, yeah.
2: Maddie's Music Minute.
0: Thursday night. So good to be here.
3: Yeah.
0: We are doing the biggest Australian music news headlines. Let's start with...
2: What's up? This is Amy Shark.
0: Amy Shark is the latest cover girl for Marie Claire magazine. Mm. The leading text reads, "The Year of the Shark," while Amy tells of her big 2026 plans, including a brand new album, which we already know about, yep. Soft Pop, two new films that she's working on, and an appearance on the soundtrack for Lena Dunham's upcoming Netflix rom-com, Good Sex,
3: oh.
0: Where Dunham actually personally requested Amy Shark's music to be on the soundtrack.
3: That's so cool.
0: She will also be turning 40 years old this year, Amy Shark, she mentioned to Marie Claire editors. 40, the big 4-0. Amy Shark's new album, Soft Pop, is out July 31st. Prime Minister Anthony Albanese has exchanged heavy metal vinyls with Japan's Prime Minister Sane Takaichi.
3: I love this.
0: With a shared love of music, Takaichi gifted Albanese two vinyls from Japanese heavy metal bands, Man With a Mission and Baby Metal, if you want to get involved and have a listen, during her last visit to Australia. Albo returned the favour by presenting the Japanese PM with an AC/DC drum skin, hand-signed by the band members.
3: No way!
0: That would be worth so much money!
3: Oh,
0: my God!
4: Hey, what's up? This is 5 Seconds of Summer.
0: 5 Seconds of Summer have just completed the Euro leg of their tour and have launched Boy Band TV.
3: Okay, what is this?
0: I don't know. I'm thinking some kind of live tour video documentary.
3: Yeah, I feel like maybe it's a documentary of their tour.
0: Maybe. The jingle for it sounds excellent. Listen to this.
4: Boy Band TV, whoa, yeah!
0: So 90s. The Everyone's a Star tour continues through the US at the end of this month before the boys come home to Australia in October. I did have a look. There are very limited tickets available to see 5 Seconds of Summer at ticketek.com.au. And finally, the world's biggest global girl group, Cat's Eye, have officially arrived in Australia.
3: Yeah.
0: I was very lucky to see them live tonight.
3: Ooh.
0: Oh, no. The girls went to Taronga Zoo yesterday to feed the giraffes before heading to Luna Park in Sydney for an exclusive Q&A. The girls were asked who their favourite Australian acts are right now. We love.
3: Hard agree.
0: They are four of my favourite Australian acts. Also Cat's Eye. Cat's Eye will play a free show tomorrow night in Melbourne at Festival Hall before announcing an Australian tour.
3: Let's keep our fingers crossed.
0: That's the Music Minute, and this is the Matty Rowe Oz Music Show with Eka Vandal and the Hilltop Hoods. 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Sick of us not doing-

0: after this
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0: Edward Sheeran with Doe and DJ Cyril. This is the Matty Rowe Oz Music Show on Nova. We are back Sunday night hanging out with our favourite Australian pop mum, Keita Alexander. She, of course, went on tour with Dua Lipa last year. She's dropping an album called Rage in June. One of the J's. and she's touring Australia as well. How does she do it all as a mum of two? Keita Alexander tells all on Sunday. We also have Eurovision next week. Delta Goodrum is, of course, representing Australia. Then the following week, we have Kylie Minogue, the documentary, dropping on Netflix. Of course, we're going to do something for it. I would love you to be sat on your couch enjoying the Netflix doco from Kylie with, a little cheeky wine in hand.
1: Ooh.
0: Maybe some
1: kind of wine?
0: Maybe a bottle of Kylie Ooh. Wine. I have not had this yet, by the way.
1: Okay, we need to get you a bottle.
0: It's apparently a beautiful rosé.
1: Okay.
0: Anyway, good on you, Kylie. Before we jump out of here,
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0: Okay, I want to get you across Oliver Cronin. Now, I know that you only jumped on this show in the last 4 or 5 months at producer Alicia, and we have not yet spoken to Oliver Cronin in 2026. But the man is back. This is his first release in over a year. He has 1.1 million followers on TikTok, and the man works so hard. He writes up to 9 songs a day.
1: Wow.
0: He is always in the studio. He's hanging out at Sydney Fashion Week next week. He looks good. He sounds good. The new song is incredible. Very catchy. His voice is so smooth and the man can write so many great songs. This is my fresh find tonight from Oliver Cronin. It is called Eyes Wide Shut. Eyes Wide Shut. And I think you're going to be hearing a lot of this song on the air and on the Oz Music Show. It's great. Good on you, Oliver Cronin. This is the Oz Music Show at Nova.

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2: Thursday night. My name's Maddie Roy. Hope you're well. My favourite music discovery from the last 2 years has to be Olivia Dean. An incredible voice, an incredible album. The Art of Loving is out now. She's back in Australia in October, November this year. You've heard Man I Need and So Easy to Fall in Love. We recently added another song from that album from Olivia Dean to the playlist. It's called Baby Steps. It's so good. Here

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0: Before you go, Lewis Capaldi on Nova. Blows my mind that he is so funny but so sad. The music is truly heartbreaking. This is Nova. We are rolling through fresh hits and throwbacks tonight. Hey, do you want to win big before midnight? Cool. We are sending you to London next month to Wembley Stadium with 80,000 people for Capital's Summertime Ball. It's a massive music festival, including this year on the lineup, Niall Horan, Ray, Jason Derulo, Fatboy Slim, Steven Sanchez, Lola Young, and Bebe Rexha. Yeah, the lineup is ridiculous. If you want in, head to the Nova Player and register. And we'll get you seeing this live. New Religion from Bebe Rexha is new to Nova, and it's on the air next.
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She'll be all right. No riding shining armored knight. She will save herself this time. And in fact, tonight, she did confirm. The cold never lasts, my darling. It just teaches the heart

Dracula from Australia's Perth's Tame Impala on Nova. So cool to see our Aussie artists hit the global charts. That is currently sitting at number 3 on the overall Billboard charts. It is also number 1 on the Rock Alternative Billboard charts currently. Still number 1 in Australia too. My name is Maddie Rowe. Up next, you're going to hear Throwback, Britney Spears. Yeah, we're doing Toxic. And

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2: 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But in the end, I want to thank you, because you made me that much stronger.

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0: Did you? How did your big feet go on those tiny little pedals?
2: I don't have huge hoofers.
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2: No.
0: But you're a tall gal.
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0: Ah.
2: Yeah.
1: Confusing.
2: Yeah, I know. Got a big ass, though.
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21: In the morning.
22: Oh, man. The team is stumbling
23: it's
22: down.
23: That's
22: it. Sets him down. Beware the Balkan Bear. He does it again. Had to earn it in Perth, but he did so with a round two knockout.
24: Beware the Balkan Bear. 3-0. Very happy to say, Jodes, that Brando Perišić, a.k.a. the Balkan Bear, and very, very good friend of the show, joins us this morning. G'day, mate.
25: Guys, good to see you back on the best radio station in the world.
26: Oh, there you go.
24: That's why we love him.
26: I swear, if you had said to me at the start of the year, your new best friend of the show would be the Balkan Bear, I would have gone, what are you even talking about? But you are. We love your work. And you've done it again.
25: Yeah, look, there's nothing I didn't expect. The world's just catching up to my beliefs. So, yeah.
24: Oh, mate, quite seriously, though, we've watched this journey. And to get to know you, to know what happens behind the scenes, your preparation, just how disciplined you are, we're watching this journey as it's a when, not if you become world champion. So we are captivated by the journey. You must be proud of yourself as well.
25: You know what? I am. And after that victory, you know, I knew he was going to be tough. I didn't expect him to be that tough. And I was expecting a war, and that's exactly what I got, and that's exactly what I wanted. So just to prove myself to the world.
26: So just talk us through this latest fight in Perth. So your first two, just absolute demolitions in under 2 minutes. How did this one roll out?
25: Yeah, look, I would rather have a war than knock people out in 30 seconds or a minute, because I train so hard, like I want to have a good fight and I want to show the crowd and get the crowd worked up, and it just to prove to myself, you know, like, yeah, that win for me, that was very satisfying. And you know what? I earned this pain. The pain that I'm in, like I got two broken hands and my face is all messed up. I love it. I haven't taken any painkillers. I'm just enjoying the pain that I've earned.
24: Hey, don't be silly in terms of your face being messed up. You look absolutely beautiful. Gorge. This morning.
25: Oh, thank you, my friend.
24: Mate, take us through the hands. Like, what happens in it? What, you've got two broken hands?
25: Well, I hit him over 100 times to his head, and he took it, and he kept ducking his head into my punches, and something went in my right hand within the first combination, and then I was like, okay, that's fine. I got my left hand. Shortly after, my thumb went in my left hand. Oh, and I said, well, they're both broken. I might as well keep hitting him.
24: Oh, wow. So how long can you not punch for?
25: Oh, look, we're getting all the scans done now and stuff, and just having a little bit of a rest. But look, I want to get back in there within the next couple of months.
24: I love that. Oh, I was using one hand. Yeah. It broke.
26: It went.
24: So then I used the other hand.
26: Brando, so for those who aren't familiar with your circumstances, you pretty much live and train at a gym in New Zealand. And when you're not doing that, you're just barbecuing up a heap of meat. Is that still...
25: Yeah, basically.
26: That's still your preparation?
25: Yeah, I'm still in the van now, actually, just about to go to my physio appointment. I just officially got ranked top 15 in the world today.
24: Yes,
25: so I'm very, very proud of that. Thank you, guys. But hey, we didn't come here to be top 15. We're going to go all the way. And everyone else in that division is just waiting to get knocked out by me. That's all.
24: Do you know what, though? And that's what the experts are saying. Are you seeing all the commentary, what everyone's saying? Or do you try and ignore that stuff? You know where you're going, but do you see that stuff?
25: Yeah, I actually don't see it, but that's my own beliefs anyway. And I always knew I just needed an opportunity to show my skills to the world. And even that performance is only 5% of what I can do. You know, I'm fairly new in this game. I've only had now, I think, less than 10 minutes of ring time, cage time. Mm-hmm. Yeah, we're just building, and we're going to get better and better.
26: When you were in the studio last year, you gave Andrew Hayes a 4% kick to the leg, and you went down like a sacko.
24: Oh, well, we were worried that Brando might have hurt his foot, but turns out Brando's foot survived.
26: Yeah.
24: I had a dead leg for like a week and a half.
26: Oh, my gosh.
24: And he went at about 2%.
26: We might repost that video because that is one of the best things I've ever experienced in my life.
24: I've got another question for you. When you're in the ring, because you're in this mindset and obviously adrenaline is pumping, etc., did you feel pain?
25: Look, for example, my right hand, when I fractured or broke it, I felt that straight away, but I deal with pain every day. Mm. You know, after years and years of dealing with these kind of things, you get a bit numb to it. So I got a very high pain threshold. I think every fighter does. But definitely, you get a bit of adrenaline and stuff.
26: Brando, we love you so much. Your mum's here in Adelaide. Have you spoken to her? Have you got a message for her this morning?
25: Love your mum. I'm on Nova. Hope you're listening. She always tunes in, so she'll hear this. And she's very happy.
26: Well, you're making her proud.
24: Good South Australian boy, Brando Perisic, a.k.a. the Balkan Bear, on his way to being a world champion. We're loving the journey, mate. Thank you so much for stopping by. And we want to keep on chatting to you regularly. It's a treat.
25: Awesome, guys. Thank you very much.
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2: 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If easily offended, well, you're about to find out just how easily.
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5: Naughty, naughty.
6: Ah, we all want the edge, don't we, when it comes to cardio and fitness and maybe some little, cheat codes on how to take our cardiovascular fitness and our health up to the next level.
7: Oh, please, do you have the Matrix? What is it?
6: Do you want to slug it out in the gym? Do you want to get on the track and just burn it on the rower? I don't know. Maybe K's and K's on the shoreline?
7: Maybe heaps of classes back to back. Pilates, whatever.
6: No, thanks.
7: Okay.
6: That's tough. Mm. I got one for you, Jodes.
7: Okay.
6: Maybe you fit, maybe you're not. Moaning during intimacy improves lung capacity more than cardiovascular exercises such as running.
7: Shut up.
6: It's true.
7: Really?
6: That's what they're saying. Because anything where you're breathing deeply into your lungs means obviously you're expanding your lungs, and that works for cardiovascular fitness.
7: Yep.
6: But then they're saying if you're using your voice, it's basically like using your lungs extra.
7: Okay.
6: So the question I've got is that a real thing? Asking for a friend. Is that a real thing? Do people make aggressive moaning sounds during this form of action?
7: Well, this is very disappointing for the likes of parents who can't make any sound sometimes because there might be small people floating around at any given moment. You know what I mean? You just got to keep it down.
6: I understand that. But I've always thought that if you hear, and maybe it's like some neighbours right down the street, or you hear sort of instances where people are aggressively moaning. I think they're full of shit. Really? Is it a real thing?
7: Okay. Yeah, I don't know.
6: Why are you blushing? Why are you going so red?
7: No, I'm just saying you might be onto something. You're just putting it on for the sake of your partner.
6: That's what I reckon.
7: So
6: I'm just giving you an example. And when someone's going, like that sort of stuff, is that a real thing? Is someone going through that much pleasure that that's their body's response?
7: But also, that didn't sound like you were having a good time. That sounded like you'd just been shot in the back of the leg.
6: Sometimes there's a fine line between intense intimacy and intense constipation. But either way, both good for cardio.
7: So is it good if your partner's vocal? I don't know. Does that lull you into a first false sense of
6: security? Sorry, I'm calling bullshit. I don't think anyone is out there is so into it that you're screaming.
7: Yeah.
6: Everyone at some stage, I reckon, in their life has experienced a neighbour somewhere. You're like, are you kidding?
7: Yeah.
6: What's happening here?
7: Okay. And also, I think that if women were to really scream out what they were thinking during sex, it would be along the lines of, no, I haven't unpacked the dishwasher.
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10: Ricky Lee and Tim, Rove is in here.
11: I'm having a great time.
10: Ever interviewed the PM?
11: I have.
10: Okay, no worries.
11: Albanese is one that not enough people do an impression of.
12: Albanese has got a great sort of way of speaking.
11: 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It's like he's got gum in his mouth that he's trying to not swallow.
12: But I love doing.
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party started. 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
2: Can we talk about something which I've never understood my entire life? You ready?
3: Yeah.
2: Yeah, flirting.
3: Oh, God.
2: Flirting's hard, isn't it, lads?
3: So you're so oblivious in this space. Like, A, you wouldn't know where to start in terms of flirting. Like, you would have no idea.
2: Nope.
3: Oh, yeah. Hair looks nice, and a girl would be like, yeah, cool, thanks.
2: Okay, thank you. No, it doesn't. What are you talking about? It looks awful. She's an idiot.
3: Yeah. I haven't washed it in 8 weeks, but thank you.
2: It's wispy as all hell.
3: Yeah.
2: What are you talking about?
3: But also, you wouldn't know if you were on the receiving end of flirting. I've seen women flirt with you.
2: Well, I've never been flirted with.
3: That is absolute BS.
2: No, I have not.
3: I've watched it with my own eyes.
2: Really?
3: I've seen women flirt with you, and you have absolutely no idea. It's hilarious.
2: Jades, if someone flirts with me, you go after them, right?
3: Yeah.
2: You smack them up.
3: Have you ever seen anyone flirt with me? Didn't think so.
2: Well, no, maybe, but I don't know how to do it.
3: Oh,
2: I don't understand flirting. And this is a story which I can probably somewhat connect with, although I would never have done it, even in my single days. From the States, a customer at a casino left a tip of $1,000 for a waitress with the message, text me, on the receipt, leaves his phone number. So the receipt showed a bill of $39.48, followed by a $1,000 tip. And then what came from that was him receiving a text message from a lady called Trinity. That was a waitress. It says, hi, it's Trinity. I have a boyfriend. Sorry, but thank you so much for the tip. We needed our rent paid for next month. That's the ultimate. If you're going to throw yourself out there and get money involved and try and flirt like that, that is the ultimate shutdown.
3: So what he's tried to do, he's thrown out a tip and then he's turned the total into his phone number. And then, obviously, she's texted him and gone, thanks, bro, but I am taken. And also, that $1,000 has my rent covered. So thanks, doll.
2: Not going to say no.
3: No.
2: 13, 24, 10, subtle flirting. Is there an art to it?
3: Yeah.
2: And can someone give me an example?
3: Mm-hmm.
2: What would be subtle flirting?
3: I don't know. I think it's a compliment, maybe. But then I think

0: exploded in the room.
1: It just was off its face. Yeah. Watch out.
0: I had a girlfriend who was renting a place and someone was doing some repairs, like a tradie.
2: Yeah.
0: He was patching some stuff up and he shot his shot. Like
2: really?
0: He shot it. He shot it hard. He left a post-it on her door that said, hello, I think you're the most attractive woman I've ever seen. Here's my phone number.
1: Oh.
0: Right, so he shot it hard. Guess what? She married.
1: Yes, that's a thing. How embarrassing. You put yourself out like that.
0: Yeah.
1: Does he look at it and be like, ah, oh, well, I shot my shot? Or does he go, oh, what was I thinking?
0: Well, that's the thing, Hazy. Do some men just have so much confidence it's water off a duck's back when you get rejected like that?
1: I don't. I'd think about that for the rest of my life.
0: Would you?
1: If I was a youngster, I'd think about that rejection.
0: Oh, Nova. Nova's.

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4: Yoo! Okay, the Thursday edition, Joes. It is worth $2,000.
5: Which means the man is in some red hot form.
4: Isn't
5: no
4: it?
5: Question about that. Ryan Fitzgerald, good morning to you.
6: Yeah, good morning. Jody's taken over Quizmaster today. Yesterday, I only had to answer around about 5 questions because they were coming out so slow from Hazy.
4: Yeah, sorry about that. I did my best. I kind of put it to Jody and said, I'll do it next time. And you know what? Lesson learned. All right? Jody, you did the talking. I'll do the pushing of the buttons.
5: That's the way we operate the best. The sooner you learn that, the better. All right, playing this morning is Lauren for Semaphore. Lauren, $2,000 on the line.
7: Exciting.
5: It is exciting.
6: Oh, how nervous do you get? Even my heart's beating at the moment, Loz. Good luck.
7: I feel sick.
5: Oh, no.
6: Yeah, come on. You can do this. Yeah. You can do it.
5: Fitzy can have that effect on women.
6: No. Yeah. Unfortunately, in a negative way. Oh, my God. He's still looking at me.
4: Back in the good old days, the youth, hey?
5: All right, Lauren, so this is how it's going to roll. We've got 60 seconds on the clock. You just need to have the power at the end of it to win the money.
7: Okay.
5: All right, you're going to go first, okay? You good? Take a deep breath for me. You'll be fine.
7: Okay.
4: Here we go, guys.
5: Yep. Lauren, how long is an Olympic swimming pool?
7: 300 metres?
5: Two. Incorrect, it's 50.
7: Oh.
5: Fitzy, what colour is a poppy flower?
6: Red.
5: Correct. What country is home to the Taj Mahal?
6: India.
5: Correct. TV series The Crown centres around what?
6: The royal family.
5: Yes. What colour is a Powerade Mountain Blast?
6: Blue?
5: Yes. Who did Will Smith famously slap?
6: Chris Rock.
5: Yep. What came first, Kathmandu or MacPac?
6: Kathmandu.
5: Incorrect.
6: Oh.
5: Who is Benji Madden married to, Lauren?
7: Nicole Richie. No, Cameron Diaz.
5: Incorrect. I've got to take your first one.
7: Yep,
5: Fitz, which brand makes the popular 530 and 740 sneakers? Three, two, one.
6: I don't know. Pass.
5: Oh, okay, back to you, Lauren. What sport uses the term home run?
7: Baseball.
5: Yes!
7: Oh, my God. Are you kidding?
5: Damn it!
4: Yes,
5: Lauren!
4: $2,000, Lauren!
7: Oh, my gosh. Thank you.
6: She had to get one right, and she got it right at the end for $2,000. That's all yours, Loz. You got it.
7: Oh, my God. Amazing. I'm hiding at work, so it was worth it.
6: Oh, well done.
5: I very dare you, Lauren, to yell out, I just want $2,000 at work.
7: Yes, I should.
4: Yeah. Hey, Lauren, Lauren, you're like, piss off, everyone. I just want $2,000.
7: Does it double if I do that?
6: Yeah.
4: It's not worth sacrificing your job.
6: She works at Service SA, so she might get...
7: Yeah.
5: Oh, Lauren, congratulations.
7: Oh, thank you so much.
5: Well played.
7: Thank you. It's so exciting.
4: Awesome. All right, $500 tomorrow up for grabs. Fitzy, jeez, your reign of terror has temporarily ended.
6: What were the shoes? What were those shoes?
5: Reebok. 530, 730, 740. I don't know how you say it. Anyway,
6: 530. Don't know.
5: You should have just had a guess, Fitz. Why don't you just throw
6: I was never going to get Reebok. God, I could never afford pumps, let alone any other Reebok.
4: You're smarter than Fitzy. Register your details by the Nova Player. $500 up for grabs tomorrow. Take him on. Thanks to Automasters.
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6: Nathan, Nat and Sean. This is Nova.
7: Good morning, everybody. It's Friday.
8: Oh,
7: look at the smiles on our little faces.
8: Oh, it's here.
7: Joel's feeling it. Look at him go.
8: Oh, yeah. I've got Graham Norton on my show today. Very exciting.
7: I am so
8: congratulations.
7: Jealous.
9: Now, you've already chatted to him for a long, long time, haven't you, Joel?
8: Yeah, we spoke for close to an hour.
9: That's amazing.
8: I came in very early in the morning. I was having a coffee. He was having a G&T.
7: Yeah, because of the time difference. It was the middle of the night over there for him, though.
8: Yes, I think he comes straight from recording his show.
7: It's amazing.
8: In full beat. And he showed me some amazing things from around his house because he was at home.
7: Oh, that's so good. You know that's what incredible. I love about Graham Norton?
9: Everything.
7: He's a great writer.
9: Is he?
7: I've read his books and some of them have been turned into TV shows. He's so clever.
8: He really is.
7: Stop it. Just be good at one thing at a time.
8: Yeah, I know.
9: There's not many shows that can have, if we keep going, Graham Norton, so many stars on there that get equal amount of time, get on with each other, or seem to get on with each other. He has a very easy flowing conversation.
7: Yeah, that's true.
9: Yeah, it's probably like this show, or just behind it, perhaps, Joel.
8: Yeah, yes. He did say that the booze helps, but he told me about Madonna and Meryl and Julia Roberts. Oh. We went for the big names.
9: Oh, amazing. Yes.
8: All right,
9: amazing.
8: We're listening.
7: And that's on Joel's show. In the next hour, we're you're highbrow, we're lowbrow. We've got a story of a lady who objected to her husband wanting his ex-wife to move in, and so she sorted that out in the most severest of ways.
9: Absolutely. Who needs a penis, eh? I'll just throw that out there.
8: I am actually furious I missed this story, and because I think I walked in, I went, tell me everything.
7: Yeah, I know, it's an amazing story. When is it too soon to rebound, Sean?
9: Within 24 hours for some people. We're going to hear some amazing stories.
7: People.
8: That was very mature.
7: Yeah, incredible.
9: You were.
7: Incredible.
9: And Christian Vieri, he is an Italian football icon. He joins us for a chat as well.
7: He should have played for the Socceroos, though.
9: Damn it.
8: Tut.

ain't a masterpiece. Oh my, my, oh my, my love. I take one look at you, you're taking me out.

0: Sean.
1: Nova.
2: Calcio Italiano. Did they get that pretty close, Nat?
3: Super accent, Sean.
2: Fantastic. We're looking forward to it. It's going to be absolutely huge. We're talking the start of August when some of Italy's biggest clubs, and I'm talking are world's biggest clubs.
3: Yeah, these are the big ones.
2: They're coming to town. One of the ambassadors for this event is none other than superstar, Inter Milan superstar, Christian Vieri. G'day, Christian.
3: Straight to the top.
4: How are you guys?
2: Hey, Christian, yes. We are fantastic. We've seen you internationally for such, and you're a big deal, right? In football. And then reading a little bit about you, had no idea that you spent a lot of your youth in Sydney.
4: Of course, 10 years. Grew up in Australia.
3: Was there any danger of playing for the Socceroos?
2: Yeah, mate, come on.
4: Nah, man. I would have played cricket for the Australians.
2: That's cool.
3: Although probably even now you'd get a game for the Italian cricket team if you really wanted to try.
4: Yeah, they were at the World Cup. Yeah, I saw them. I saw a cup. I saw some highlights. They did good.
2: Yeah, they did.
4: You know, for a country that doesn't play cricket, you know, going to the World Cup first was good.
2: Yeah, that's great. Mm. And playing football over in Sydney itself, did you have, obviously you were so good, but was some good coaches that helped you along the way to be able to then springboard when you moved over to Italy?
4: Well, you know, my coach was Klaus Ocon, Paul Ocon's father.
2: Oh, yeah?
4: With the under 14.
2: Yeah.
4: So, you know, he coached me for a year there. And, you know, it was fun. You know, I was growing up. And then, you know, my dream was to go to play football in Italy, you know, for the national team. So I said to my parents, hello, guys, I'm leaving tomorrow. I'm going to Italy, going to go to my grandfather's house and start playing soccer. And the whole house started laughing.
2: Did they? Continue.
4: No one thought that, you know, a 14-year-old guy is going to go leave his parents, leave, you know, the country he's living in and go play soccer for Italy, you know. So it was my dream, you know. So my parents said, okay, you can go to your grandfather's house in Italy for a couple of months and just have a vacation. But, I didn't want to come back, so I never came back.
3: That is amazing. And also, you delivered on what you said you were going to do. Like, you moved to Italy, played soccer, played for Italy. That's incredible. Yeah.
2: Hey, can I ask you about what was your first game for Inter when you actually played for the mighty blue and black, and what was the atmosphere like at that stage?
4: Okay, so what happens? They bought me from Lazio, you know, for 90 million, and I was the biggest paid player in the world, you know.
2: Yep.
4: So I said, because I wanted to go play with Ronaldo, you know, the R9. And I wanted to play in San Siro, you know. It was my dream. So when they brought me, you know, a lot of papers, you know, 90 million euro, and most, you know, raw player in the world.
2: Yep.
4: I said to myself, I said, Bobo, the first game at home, you got to score at least one goal.
3: Yes.
4: If you score one goal, everything is going to be okay. If you don't score one goal, you're going to have pressure. Everyone's going to start breaking your chops and everything.
3: Yes.
4: So I trained those 45 days like a beast.
2: Yep.
4: And the first game, it finished 3-0 and I scored all three goals. It was crazy, you know.
2: Oh.
4: So I was amazed. We had 85,000 people. It was crazy.
2: Who did you play in the first game?
4: We played Verona, Inter Verona.
2: Yeah.
3: Amazing. I love it. Like, your story is just full of these situations where you're like, you set your mind to something and then you do it. It's extraordinary.
4: Yeah, well, I'm hard-headed. So, and I believe in mental freedom. Like, when you want to do something, don't let no one ever say no to you that you can't do it. And I'm one of those guys that, you know, if I want to do something, I go and do it, you know. So and just, you know, you got to work if you want to do something. I think that anyone can do whatever they want as long as you put your mind and your heart to it. And, you know, your dreams come true.
3: Yeah.
2: Unbelievable. Bobo, when you first got the big dollars, what was the first thing you bought? You're a guy from Sydney, you grew up there, then you go over to Italy. Yeah. What was the first thing you bought?
4: Brought mum on my house, man. My mum on my house.
2: Oh, yeah,
3: that's classy.
4: How crazy! When I was in Italy, you know, I left when I was 14. You know, I was writing her letters. You know, so it was 1992.
3: Yeah,
4: 91.
3: No email, right?
4: No, yeah, no, 88. Maybe it's 1988.
2: Yeah,
4: she still has the letters in her purse. How crazy is that?
3: Oh,
2: that's beautiful.
3: You obviously didn't send that many.
4: Home,
2: yeah.
4: No, writing a letter took a long time.
3: Yeah.
4: But, when I go home, every time I go home in Tuscany, she takes out the letter from her purse, she starts crying, and she goes, look at this. Look where you were. You know what I mean? Oh, this is funny.
3: Christian.
2: That is that so beautiful.
3: That is an adorable story.
2: Yeah, yeah. It's amazing. Yeah. We're so rapt to have you be over here as an ambassador for...
3: Calcio Italiano.
2: Yeah, thank you, Natalie. Straight up, you guys are playing AC Milan, so we're going to have a derby straight off the bat.
4: Yeah, I think for the Australian fans or the Italian people or the people that love football in Perth, I think they're going to have an amazing time seeing the three biggest teams in the world come here. And the good thing is that for the fans is that when you play each other, like when Inter plays Milan or Inter plays Juve, you don't want to lose those games because you got like 40, 50, 60,000 people at the stadium. No one wants to lose these games. So I think for the fans, even if it's an early pre-season game, you know, everyone's going to get 100%, and I think that's good for all the fans coming to see the game.
2: Christian, we really appreciate your time. We know you're super busy as you're just flying in and out of different countries all over the world. That's
3: love
2: fantastic.
3: Your work, Bobo.
2: We are so excited about these massive teams coming out.
3: Thanks, Bobo.
4: It's going to be fun. It's going to be fun. Nathan. Nash. And Sean. No.

0: Essential. Nova.
1: Let's pop over to Italy, Natalie.
2: Oh, calcio italiano.
1: Hey, we're going to see Inter Milan play. No, what we are going to talk about is a man who decided to ask his current wife if his ex-wife could move into their apartment.
2: How about no?
1: Well, they've got a great relationship, so he just thought it'd be a great idea to have his ex-wife and his current wife living together.
2: Are there kids involved? Like, does he have kids with the first wife?
1: No, he does not.
2: No.
1: Okay.
2: No, then that's definitely a no.
1: Well, it would seem like it was a no from his current wife, who decided to wait until her husband had a nap in the afternoon.
2: Don't make me feel uncomfortable about taking a nap, Sean. Keep going.
1: Get out a knife when he was asleep and cut his penis off.
2: Well, I guess that's what you call having the last word in the argument.
1: Cut his penis off and she ditched it. And obviously with the screams of pain, there was a couple of women who were going past this particular unit and they came rushing in and they tried to stem the bleeding.
2: It'd be quite a bit, I imagine.
1: There. He was going mental, obviously. They were able to save him when he got to hospital. They stopped the hemorrhaging.
2: Yes.
1: But they weren't able to reattach his old fella.
2: The member. Okay. Way to prove a point. Not recommended. They probably need to take some lessons in conflict resolution, I think is what we have to say.
1: Yeah.
2: I mean, bold of him to expect that she would be okay with the ex-wife moving in. Weird that the ex-wife wanted to.
1: Yeah.
2: But not the way to resolve the situation.
1: No, wouldn't
2: I mean,
1: have
2: I hate to be common sense around here.
1: Maybe just a round table.
2: Yeah.
1: You know?
2: I would think.
1: Yeah.
2: I would think. So that suggests that he was napping naked?
1: When you think about it. It doesn't say, it doesn't say whether she half pulled down his pants
2: and then
1: lobbed the old fella off. But
2: he naps solidly if he doesn't notice until it's severed.
1: Yes.
2: Nervous for you to take a nap these days then?
1: Yeah, I sleep with my eyes open.
2: You've blunted all the knives in the house? It's butter knives only at the McManus house?
1: That is a hectic story.
2: Oh, yeah, hectic.
1: Goes back to that one that was John Wayne Bobbitt.
2: Of course, the most famously lopped off.
1: Yeah, because he ended up being a porn star.
2: I know. But they reattached his, I think that surely the adult industry were just interested in him from a novelty point of view rather than that it was fully functioning. Is that the...
1: I think you're correct. His was thrown into the bush and then...
2: You happy with that?
1: And then...
2: You couldn't have said garden.
1: They were able to fetch it, if that's the right word, and sew it back on.
2: If you are wife number two who's outraged that wife number one wants to move in and your husband's up for it, is it because you still want your husband? Because what's the point of lopping off his doodle? Do you know what I mean? Because now he's not functioning, you know?
1: Yeah.
2: Now you've ruined him for everyone.
1: Yep.
2: Including yourself.
1: It's quite a statement piece.
2: So it suggests that you're out of there anyway.
1: Yeah. Yes.
2: You know what I'm saying?
1: Yeah, but I'm going to leave him with this.
2: Yeah, to remember me by.
1: Amputation.
2: Yes.
1: Anyway, she's in a whole lot of trouble. And so is he.
2: It is. It's frowned upon by legal authorities, I presume.
1: I believe so. I'll have to read the
2: grievous bodily harm, I would imagine.
1: Yeah, she's in a lot of trouble, but man.
2: So don't, even as tempting as it might be, ladies, don't. Is that the message?
1: Yeah, I'm with you. Conflict resolution.
2: There are better ways to sort this out, just so you know, Megan.
0: Nathan, Nat and Sean. Ricky, Lee and Tim.
2: When were you in the back of a Ferrari, lady?
3: Ricky drove me through the Gold Coast in a Ferrari.
4: Did you? How did your big feet go on those tiny little pedals?
5: I don't have huge hoofers.
4: Don't you?
5: No.
4: But you're a tall gal.
5: I know, I'm just a little cheeky size 9.
6: Ah.
5: Yeah.
3: Confusing.
5: Yeah, I know. Got a big ass, though.
7: Ricky Lee and Tim.
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0: Nathan, Nat and Sean.
1: Nova. Hey, Joel, give us a quick wash up of what you thought of Met Gala, because this is about to tell you what some other people thought of an issue.
2: Ooh,
1: there.
2: Ooh, I like some of the looks. I think the key for a lot of the looks is to miss the brief completely.
3: Yes.
2: I know there was a lot of backlash with the Bezos involvement, people calling it the Tech Gala.
3: Yeah.
2: But, you know, it's a fun one to laugh at because you don't feel guilty because they're all rich.
3: No, they're all super rich, yeah.
2: Yeah.
3: Two rule breakers, Nicole Kidman and Beyonce, brought their teenage daughters.
1: I did see that.
3: They're supposed to be 18 and over. Tell you what, though, buddy, Ivy Blue looks more like Beyonce than Beyonce does these days.
1: Yeah,
3: it's extraordinary, isn't it?
1: Oh,
3: it's
1: really good call.
3: Jeez, those jeans are strong. That's amazing.
2: There were a lot of, Beyonce was one. A lot of sheer outfits, a lot of see-through type looks.
3: Yes.
2: I've got to say, Margot Robbie, it's kind of like she picked a dress from her grade 10 ball. Like, she normally nails it.
3: Did she not know what the event was like?
2: Right.
3: What was that about?
2: She's normally so reliable.
3: I know.
1: Well, you downplay the situation so you don't get pointed.
3: But you do. If you're as famous as she is, you've got to go to some effort for this.
2: So far the other end she could have sat in the middle of the pack, but this was like, oh, okay.
3: Yeah. She looked like she was someone's bridesmaid. Like, it was just

0: Yeah.
1: Little left field, but I kind of loved Eileen Gu's dress, which is, she's the Olympic snowboarder.
0: Oh, yes. So intelligent. Have you seen her?
1: Yes.
0: My Lord.
1: She's actually incredible. So, like, she's not even a quadruple threat. She's more than that.
0: Yeah.
1: She wore a dress that looked like it was completely made of bubbles and it blew bubbles.
2: Oh, I love that one.
1: I know.
2: That was one of my favourites.
1: It was gorgeous.
2: That was cool.
1: Yeah, it was just, yeah, it blew bubbles, Sean, out of the skirt.
0: That is amazing.
1: It was incredible.
0: It's an aero bar.
1: Yes, yes.
2: Yeah, it really
1: is. She was surrounded by a little cloud of bubbles. I love that.
0: Well, there was some controversy. I'm led to believe.
1: Oh, some confected controversy. Let's hear it.
0: Yes.
3: Oh, Sean.
0: Hugh Jackman.
3: Heard of him.
1: Had the audacity.
0: Has been slammed for attending this year's Met Gala with his new girlfriend, Sutton Foster.
2: I love Sutton Foster.
0: The Wolverine star shock move. Was seen as a brutal final blow to ex-wife Deborah Lee Furness.
1: They've been split up for
0: ages.
1: I've
0: said it.
2: Yeah. So they met, Sutton and Hugh met whilst they were doing The Music Man on Broadway.
1: A million years ago.
2: Yeah, that was quite a time ago. And Sutton Foster's considered like the big triple threat of theatre because she can sing, dance and act. And she's amazing. She's also in that TV series Younger.
1: Yes.
2: Where she pretends to be
0: much younger than Deborah Lee Furness.
1: Yes.
0: And she nailed it.
1: She's method, that's for sure.
2: And it goes on forever where she's saying she's 21.
1: I mean, in the later series, you're like, yeah, no one's falling for it now.
2: Yeah. Well, you're lying.
1: But it's a fun show. Hilary Duff. Yeah.
2: I quite like them as a couple because imagine how fun they'd be at home. Just tap, tap, tap, tap.
1: Yes.
2: Tapping around the room.
1: Just everything's a musical theatre number.
0: Now, these two.
2: It's exhausting.
0: I've got to say, we all know that this relationship ended, the Deborah Lee Furness scenario, quite a while ago.
1: So it's got to be more than 18 months. Well, more than 18 months ago because, like, at the beginning of last year when I was in LA, I had the opportunity to go and see Sutton Foster, but I couldn't quite make it work.
0: She just text you?
1: Yeah. No, she was doing a show that was the last night and it was tough to, anyway. So I didn't go. But by that stage, they were already together.
0: Yes.
1: So that's more than 18 months. And that's when it became official. So you know that the relationship with Deborah Lee was on the rocks before that. You know, before it's announced, you know that there's some behind-the-scenes stuff that we're not aware of. So it's at least two years. It is not too soon for those two who are publicly dating and they live together. They've made no secret of it. Everybody knows about it. They're not sneaking around behind anyone's back. They're allowed to go to the Met Gala together, surely.
0: Do you reckon they're sleeping with each other?
1: Yes, Sean. No. Oh, wait,
2: you're
1: no.
2: So
1: bunk
2: geek, Sean.
1: Beds. Bunk beds, maybe. They're holding hands. They're at the holding hands.
0: Well,
1: stage.
0: That is news to me. No wonder they've been slammed. Joel, what is too soon? Now, Natalie's saying, and I agree with her, I think we all agree with her, that's not too soon.
1: This is outrage, it seems like it. No,
0: what is too soon?
2: Going by my ex-partners, like 4 weeks before I even know.
1: Yes. The way you found out was that he texted the new piece and said, oh, he's still here.
2: Yeah, I was in LA and because that's we did long distance. He was American. And I'll call him, for the purpose of this story, I'll call him Jeffrey, like his parents did. And I was just borrowing his phone because it was before you could swap, you know, your phone over so easily. I wasn't prying. The first thing I saw was on his phone saying, sorry, he's still here, re-me.
0: Oh.
2: But he had a film premiere that night, so I sat on that information for 24 hours.

0: Nathan, Nat and Sean on Nova.
1: We're talking about how quickly you move on. Like, poor Hugh Jackman, who has not moved on quickly at all. Like, it's just like he had the audacity, apparently, according to the media, to take Sutton Foster to the Met Gala. They've been together for ages. They live together. Like, that's not new.
2: It was a bit of a stretch. He was slammed, it said.
1: He wasn't.
3: Slammed. By whom?
1: My team Hugh sources. On this one.
3: Sources say they're always so reliable.
1: Yeah, aren't they, exactly. Baz is in Ellenbrook. Good morning, Baz.
4: Good morning, guys.
2: How you going, Baz?
1: We're talking about how quickly people move on. What have you got for us?
4: I was just wondering if the next day was too soon.
2: Are you asking for a friend?
1: Talk us through the scenario.
4: No, it's definitely lived experience.
1: Okay, talk us. What happened?
4: I guess out of respect for my ex, it was going south over a period of time. Mm. And long story short, was made a very quick and clear call one morning. But it was over, and that was it. I was going to take some time out. The next day, friends of mine introduced me to the most amazing individual, and we went out, a whole group of us, went to a particularly shady karaoke joint in Perth.
1: Yes.
3: Love it.
4: End of the night, I still maintain that she kissed me first, which I was quite proud of, because she's a bit younger than me.
1: Yes. Yep.
4: And, 2 months later, moved in. 9 months later, got married. That was eight years ago. Yes. We're now got two wonderful boys, and she's the most remarkable woman. So I guess the next day wasn't a bad thing for me.
1: Wow.
3: It's hard to argue that one.
4: It's been great. We've moved 3 countries around the world over that 7 years. Yep. We've lived in 11 houses together. We've had 2 lovely kids.
1: Witness protection.
3: I was going to say, you are the run.
4: Might be an element of that now.
1: Great story,
2: from his
1: Baz.
2: First partner.
1: Yeah, exactly.
2: No. How dare you leave out after one day?
1: One day. Sarah's in Kelmscott. Hello, Sarah.
5: Who moved on quickly? Tell us the story.
6: My dad.
3: Mm. Oh.
6: My mum sadly passed away almost 2 years ago, and he thought it would be a great idea to start dating again. My mum had only been passed not even 5 months when he thought it was a good idea to, put his feelers out there and do the online dating apps and whatnot. He didn't end up with that lady, but he's now married to someone else.
2: Wow. Okay, so there's a conversation, Sarah.
1: I kind of get, like, for your dad, I imagine he probably felt pretty lonely, right? It's after your mum passed away. Is that what happened, do you think?
6: Oh, absolutely. I understood, where he was coming from.
1: It's tough on the kids, though, isn't it?
6: Absolutely. Not even 6 months, since your mum passed and you're getting told, oh, by the way, I want to start dating again. I've met a woman.
1: Yes.
6: And he, we only met her once, and he was already talking about marriage.
1: Oh,
6: with
1: oh
6: this
1: bless.
6: Lady.
2: Did you have a bit of a run-in with him over that?
6: No, not really, because obviously I've already lost a parent.
2: Yes.
6: I want to lose another one, so I tried to be as supportive
1: You're a good
6: as
1: daughter.
6: Possible.
3: Good daughter.
6: But so hard tried to balance, your grief and trying to be happy, I guess, for your dad at the same time. It was just very tricky.
1: And especially your dad would have been getting excited about the prospect, I imagine. I'm dating. Do you want to look at my profile? And it's like, not really.
3: No, not
1: I
3: in
1: can't
3: the mood.
1: Imagine. I can't imagine what it would be like. Can you?
6: I don't want to help you pick the apps that you want to use.
1: I'm not going to take the photos, Dad. Settle down.
3: Yeah, write your bio.
1: Thank you, Sarah. Taylor's in Two Rocks. Hello.
7: Hello, how are you?
1: Okay.
2: Fantastic,
1: talk
2: Taylor.
1: To us about how quickly people move on, Taylor.
7: So, this wasn't me, this was my friend.
1: Mm-hmm.
3: Yeah.
1: We believe you.
7: So, my friend, we were on a night out and she had been with her partner for 8 years.
1: Mm.
7: And she wanted him to propose and he wouldn't do it for ages. And so, she built up the courage and she proposed to him.
3: Oh, I love
7: he
3: that.
7: He said no.
3: Whoa!
7: And then we were, a bit down. We're like,
1: a
7: we're
1: bit down.
7: Have a great night. Screw him.
3: Yes. What,
7: we're all drinking.
1: Yes.
7: And at the time we were in Darwin, so there was all these US Marines everywhere.
3: Yep. Oh, yeah, it gets loose.
1: Shenanigans,
3: eh? Yeah.
7: And she told one of the boys that, her partner of 8 years said no.
3: That's a great opening line.
7: Proposed to her on the spot.
1: Yes.
3: What?
7: She said yes. And she is now married to him of 2 years with two kids. And she moved to the States to live with him.
2: No way.
3: That is the most incredible story.
1: That
3: no.
1: is hectic. That's got
7: and
1: everything.
7: The funniest part was her boyfriend was there.
1: See, somebody wants
2: start.
1: Me.
2: It's not that hard.
1: He said no. He said no. So, all right, no worries. Moving right along.
2: When the Marine asked her to marry him, was it just like a charade thing that he just thought was a good line and then it was just real?
7: The Marine, we were at the bar and he literally took his ring off his own finger.
1: And gave it to her.
7: Proposed to her. And then the DJ did this whole thing where they brought us all on stage, brought us all shots, and the whole club celebrated and everyone was cheering.
2: Hey, what was the name of that nightclub? I reckon I've been to it, Taylor.
7: Monies.
3: And there was no regrets the next day? Like, everything was dandy?
7: No. Really? We go there the next day to bring drinks to all of the Marines and we just celebrated and then they deployed. She moved over with him.
1: So the original guy that said no to the proposal, who was there watching all this unfold, where did he go? What happened
3: to him?
1: To
3: the Crocs.
2: Off to Fanny Bay.
7: He was sitting in like one of the booths in the corner just watching it all.
1: He took a free shot, but other than that.
2: Oh, no, you're not going to miss an opportunity.
1: What a story.
2: Chartreuse, please.
1: Taylor, that's amazing.
3: Oh, Sean. That was solid gold.
0: Nova's Nathan, Nat and Sean.
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0: Nat and Sean on Nova.
1: There was a lady on a flight that was supposed to leave from Miami, Florida, and it was going to Atlanta. She jumped on the Delta Airlines flight, sat in her seat. She got on her phone.
2: Yes.
3: Flights in the US.
1: Oh, you see it all the time.
2: Yeah. I mean, some of the flights here are as well. But So she's...
1: on her phone, Nat. She sits
2: talking
1: down in her seat.
2: She's talking on her phone, having a conversation.
1: Yeah. The air stewardess comes up and says, hey, you got to put the phone out. We're down. We're taking off. We're going to be taking off, taxiing.
2: Yep. Put it in flight mode.
1: Yeah, yeah,
2: Stop talking.
1: She didn't. She refused to at that stage. So they sat down and they couldn't believe that she was still on the phone as they're at the top of the runway.
2: Yeah.
1: So they've gone on and said, absolutely get off the phone now. She would not do that. So,
3: we've all got stuff on base.
1: Yeah. So, Joel, the plane had to taxi back down the runway, back to its bay, and they had to call the cops. So, first of all, they had to get everybody off because she refused to move and call the cops to be able to arrest her
2: by force
1: outside of the airplane. It cost everyone about 90 minutes to be able to get that flight going again because this one person would not get off
2: the phone.
1: So
2: that means the impact of that is like Atlanta is a really busy airport for connections. So if you're flying through Atlanta, that's right, you're often flying onto somewhere else. And so connections get missed because of that.
1: Yeah.
2: People have got meetings and stuff to get to, but you, because you just wanted to have a conversation, when you know the rules, everybody knows the rules. You turn your phone off when you're flying. Everybody knows this.
3: We're all in the same situation. We're all in the same metal tube.
2: We're all doing it. We all just want to get to where we need to get to so we can get on with our lives.
3: Yeah.
2: But one person has to make it all about themselves.
1: Yeah.
3: And flight delays, like, you know, they are irritating, but I would donate my 90 minutes to see that lady get, you know, walked off the plane. To prove a point.
1: Yeah.
3: I'd be like, that's fine. I can miss my connection. I can miss my meeting. But as long as I can film this and rub it in as she gets off, ruining it for everyone.
2: You fly a lot, Joel. Have you ever seen anybody removed from a plane?
3: No.
2: A few times.
1: You were close, weren't you? You were close.
3: Are there other people on the plane? No, I have seen a few times when we've been close to takeoff, we've gone back to the terminal because someone has been unwell, which I always think, you surely knew that before you got on board.
2: I agree.
1: Yeah. I agree.
2: Yeah, no, that's no good. I have witnessed a removal, but it was so low-key that I'm disappointed that there was no fuss and nobody knew what was going on or why it happened, right? So I was coming back. It was a flight from Singapore to Perth.
1: Yep.
2: I'd gotten an upgrade, a points upgrade. So I'm sitting in the business class. And thinking,
3: what's it like up there?
2: Oh, yeah, Joel. You mean back there because you're in first. just not long. Everybody's loading on and they come around. They offer you a glass of sparkling. And yes, I will. Thank you.
3: You have to.
2: Yeah, that's right. And then one of the flight attendants, one of the male flight attendants, walked up and he kind of just very briskly, there was a guy across the aisle, but like two rows behind me. And he kind of was really, you could see he kind of was, the flight attendant was like, I could see him talking to his co-worker and he was saying, right, okay, like I'll do this kind of thing. Like and he walked up and the guy was just a youngish dude dressed in jeans, nothing. He wasn't causing a ruckus, nothing. It was very calm. And they just barreled up to him and said, sir, you have to come with us. And the guy didn't even question it. He just got up, got his bag and followed them. And I'm like,
3: wow,
2: what is that about?
1: Did they fake him out with an upgrade?
2: No. It was obvious, like, you're getting your bag and you're getting off. You're coming with us. And it's like, I've no idea. I never found out the answer to it.
3: Yeah, I think if you're on the plane, you should be allowed. Like the captain should make an announcement at the end and tell everyone.
2: Yes. Yeah, agreed.
1: Yeah, stop the gossiping.
2: Yeah.
3: I did once see when I went to the bathroom, some people in handcuffs, like prisoners being escorted. They must have been very low level. It really shocked
2: security
3: me
2: risk.
3: As I walked.
2: Yeah.
3: Or they were just, you know, a bit
2: Con Air.
3: Pinky.
2: You're on Con Air. Yeah.
3: They were fluffy handcuffs. Come to think of it.
2: Nathan, Nat and Sean.
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18: So, birthday girl.
19: Oh, don't remind me. I'm still tossing up where to celebrate.
18: Oh, check this place out. The Fiddler.
19: Yes, the Fiddler. Very nice. So many options. The glass house that looks nice and sunny. Well, then there's the courtyard by the palm. Or the veranda overlooking the beer garden.
18: Oh, and check out the iconic Heritage Irish Bar. Ooh, looks like the Fiddler's got packages for all occasions.
19: Right, let's book it now and make it unforgettable.

0: Lindsay and Susie O'Neill.
1: Yesterday I had my first experience as a parent where your child, well, I say play in loose terms, but kind of plays with another kid, and then you're around the parent that you don't know, and you've awkwardly got to stand there and either make conversation or just kind of let these two kids who don't know what they're doing sort of play with each other.
2: Like at a park?
1: Yeah, it was at a bowls club. So at the bowls club, Morgan was working. I took her into the bowls club. There was another
2: so
1: little...
2: you can have a beer? Yeah,
3: sounds like it's more about you.
1: Well, obviously. She doesn't mind Daddy having a 4X at the bowls club.
3: I've heard it's good to mimic what the kids are doing with the person, the parent you just met.
2: Yeah, right.
3: So
2: imagine
3: if they're
2: that.
3: Playing in the sand, you get down there and start grappling
1: start
3: with them. Grappling with them.
2: Oh, that's
1: throw around.
3: Also, wrestling.
2: Because you know how kids are like, just say random stuff to each other?
1: Yep.
2: Imagine if the parents did have those no inhibitions, like, I love Bubba. I don't know.
1: I love bubbles.
3: It'd be pretty funny.
1: Yeah, it would be pretty funny.
3: I'm sure someone's done that before.
1: I don't like your shirt.
2: It's funny.
1: It's funny.
2: That sort of thing.
1: Well, they were too young to be speaking. Like, Flo was obviously one, and this kid, a little bit older, he was walking, and he had a soccer ball, and he was sort of threw it, like rolled it to Flo.
2: Yeah.
1: And then she went over and played, but then she's just kind of sitting there, and then they're sitting there looking at each other, and the mum's there. And the mum had a few people with her. So it was like their group, and I was just there. And like, me being me, had to fill the silence. Like, I couldn't just sit there and just watch the kids play. I was kind of like, you know.
2: What'd you say?
1: Well, because when I'm at, it's similar to being at a dog park, right?
2: You're so nerdy, yeah.
1: When you're at a dog park and there's other, your dog plays with someone else's dog, you can be like, what kind of breed is it? You know.
2: Oh, you do talk to people at a dog park?
1: It's a bit easier. Oh, how cute, how old? So for this kid, it's just, I went, oh, how old? And then she sort of said, oh, you know, he's 1.5 kind of thing. Oh, and then I felt weird, but I was like, oh, he's a cute kid. And you just sort of sit there and you, and then she was like, yeah, but didn't ask any questions about Flo.
2: Well, that means she doesn't want to talk to you.
3: She doesn't want to talk to you.
2: If she doesn't ask questions back, it's like she's having.
3: Just sit there, have your schooner, and shut up. Right? Yeah. Like don't let the other person pressure you into whatever.
1: Yeah.
2: I think you don't need to.
3: Do you have to?
2: You don't have to talk to them. No,
1: well,
2: I mean if it was one on one. So if she was there by herself and you were there by yourself, I think you kind of have to polite and go, hey,
1: politely speak, because we're off to the side.
2: Yeah,
1: and then her like group was sort of there.
2: But because she's in a group. Yeah. That means you don't have to talk to her.
1: But then it was weird because then I was like, do I just take Flo away? Because clearly they're in a group and their child's there. And do I just move like 20 metres?
2: No.
1: Is that rude if I move?
2: Only if, what's worse if the kids start fighting or if someone takes the ball. Like if Flo takes the soccer ball and runs away with
3: it's
2: it.
3: It's like, yeah, Mum, that kid just, you know, pinched me, and then all of a sudden you've got a situation.
2: Yeah, got a situation.
3: Where,
1: or
2: someone pulls someone's hair or someone
1: slap
2: bites
1: or
2: someone
1: whatever.
2: Or pushes them over. Or,
1: right, okay.
3: Yeah.
1: Yeah.
2: Any got a problem, but...
1: Because I was just
3: then just run. Grab your kid and run.
1: Get the child, pick her up.
2: You know what else is the most awkward thing when the kids are young is when they have parties, that as the parents, you still have to go to the party, and the last thing you feel like doing sometimes... Depending on what mood you're in, usually always for me on the weekend is go around to talk to a bunch of strangers, small talk about nothing, whilst they're at a party. So the best day is when they're old enough to drop them.
1: So you can just leave them and go.
2: And you leave. And you don't have to stay at the said party.
1: Yeah, and socialise with parents that you know you're never going to know in the future.
3: Why would you be friends with them? There's no reason to. You know, like, there's no other connection at all.
1: Except for your kid.
3: Having said that, I guess eventually you do become friends with the people your kids went to school with.
1: I guess, being friends with people who are in the same stage as you. You know what I mean?
2: And I suppose it's nice to interact with people.
1: John, I guess.
2: Sometimes.
1: John's called in out of Daisy Hill. You got some advice for me, John?
4: No, I certainly do, Nick. If you haven't started watching Bluey, now is the time, my friend, because all these life lessons you're going to come across with young children. Bandits and his wife, Chili, come across as the kids grow up. So that situation you just had, something Bandit came across in the park with one of the kids and how to interact with another parent. So
3: that was on
4: start
3: Bluey.
4: Watching Bluey, mate. Yep.
1: Okay.
4: Yep. Every single situation with young kids.
3: There you go.
4: In Bluey currently.
3: Is that the secret of Bluey? You reckon? Like of?
4: I reckon it is. It's behind the scenes. Everything from the big green shed and which we can't probably name names on radio for plugging people, but every situation currently in life with kids and interactions with other adults and so forth. Yeah.
3: Is it called the
4: come across it? It's all there for life lessons.
3: Is it called the big green shed? On
4: no, it's Hammer Barn. They call it Hammer Barn.
1: Hammer Barn, but it's
3: all Bunnings. Yeah. Oh,
2: that's funny.
1: I've heard Bluey's good like that, and parents watch it and get quite emotional and quite enjoy the ride, and they're like 7-minute episodes.
4: Absolutely, but to start binging.
3: Do they have a name for 4X on Bluey?
4: I'm not
3: Is there a beer?
4: Sure. I think it comes up in the Decider, a State of Origin video.
1: Yeah.
4: Like there might be a plug for it.
3: Yeah, because there was that State of Origin bit, wasn't there?
1: Yeah, there is. There's a full State of Origin. Correct.
2: But in Bluey, what do they do? Do the parents chat?
1: Yeah, the parents polite, or are they...
4: Yeah, at times, but the kids test their patience as well. But you find interactions with other parents and, you know, at barbecue settings and park settings and so forth. So, yeah, no, worth a watch if you can manage it.
1: Thank you, John.
2: Wait till they start getting girlfriends and boyfriends and you...
1: I'm going to be so awkward.
2: Yeah, you should see what I'm like.

0: Like, it's freaks.
1: Okay, two dates I want you to put in your diary right now. August 14 for Done. Peking Duck's debut album, Paradise. August 14. Next Friday, that's May 15, at the Horden Pavilion, one of their biggest shows of their career. I'm going to leave you with Forever. This is Peking Duck to finish up New Music Friday at 16 past 7.

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2: Some traffic lights flying up this morning at Bankstown. They're flashing corner Chapel Road and French Avenue and at Gregory Hills. They're on flash corner Camden Valley Way and Rodeo Drive. Some slow traffic city bound on Parramatta Road through Auburn approaching Silverwater Road after an earlier incident. Built up now on the Warringah Freeway southbound from around Miller Street toward the Harbour Bridge and Tunnel. We're seeing a good run on the M2 motorway though. Your travel time from Windsor Road eastbound to the Lane Cove Tunnel is just 13 minutes. If you're heading to the airports at Mascot, starting to see queues now along Airport Drive and Street approaching the international terminal. 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Sunny today with a top of 21, right now it's 10 degrees on Sydney's Nova 96.9.
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3: 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Happy Mother's Day to your mums and Adrian's mum.
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2: Songs for mums. All morning this morning at 22 past 7. Let's pay some bills next, shall we?
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2: And this is my favourite mama song. Come on. Caesar Sisters. Ooh. Happy Mother's Day to all the
7: moms
2: and all our callers who get on here and get $150 to spend in flowers for everyone. All morning this morning. When you grow-

0: Take her out at least on Sunday.
1: No, take the kids out and leave mum alone.
0: Well,
1: take the kids out and let mum chill.
0: We'll speak to some mums after 7:30 and see if they're planning their own Mother's Day. We have flowers to all our callers who get on air today. 25 past 7, it is Ricky Lee and Tim. Let's do this.
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0: Find out how you could pay your bills and still afford a new car with a Maxxia novated lease. You search Maxxia to see how much you could save today. We've been doing this for a few weeks. I like it. Let's go and do one more, shall we, before the weekend. Head to Camden, see if Jessica's awake.
4: Hello, Jessica speaking.
1: Hello, Jessica speaking. It's Ricky Lee and Tim here. How are you this morning?
4: Oh, good morning. I am very well, thank you. How are you?
0: Very good. Amazing. What bill do you need help with?
4: Oh, I need to go away on a holiday with my husband.
1: Yes. And
4: that is expensive in itself. And then that, on top of paying rent for the week, it, you know, like doubles the cost. So I would love some money to be able to go away together, be in love, remember that he loves me.
1: I hear you, sis. How much do you need for this romantic getaway?
4: $800 would be very, very, very generous of you.
0: We're not even thinking about it. It's all yours. Congratulations. Done. Well done. Have a great time.
4: Thank you, guys.
1: Have the best time.
4: I will. Thank you.
0: Love
4: you, guys.
0: $800. Oh, that's the end of that.
1: Thou shalt pay bills.
0: Thou shalt pay bills.
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24: 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Escape to Port Douglas for four nights, four-star with sunset sailing from $299 per person. Book now with Flight Centre. There's a breakdown on the M4 motorway at Milperra, westbound just before Beaconsfield Street. Pretty good run citybound along the M5 this morning. Travel time to the main tunnel is 23 minutes. Traffic lights flashing at Gregory Hills, corner Camden Valley Way and Rodeo Drive, and also at Bankstown, corner Chapel Road and French Avenue, and a broken down truck at Liverpool, Elizabeth Drive northbound at Flowerdale Road. 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They know health and beauty. Sunny today with a top of 21 for Sydney. Right now, 10 degrees on Sydney's Nova 96.9.
0: Let's do it Friday morning with Ricky Lee and Tim. Thanks to our friends at Shell Ready Express. Sarah Harris has your chili crisp Friday morning news.
25: Right here. Right now. Right here.
6: Hey there, Sydney. Sarah Harris here. Chaotic scenes in Sydney and Melbourne overnight as Australia's ISIS brides jetted back into the country. Three women were arrested on arrival, including a 32-year-old woman from Sydney who will face court today on terror charges. A short-term deal to end the Middle East conflict is being considered by officials in Tehran. US President Donald Trump is optimistic, saying the conflict will end very quickly. Australia's housing market appears to be on the verge of a downturn as rising interest rates and cost of living pressures dampen demand. Cotality data revealing capital city home values rose by just 0.2% in April. And a man has been arrested after Andrew Mountbatten Windsor was allegedly threatened. The disgraced royal was walking his dogs when he was approached by an armed man wearing a balaclava. Nova Sport is next. 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Updating sports, Sydney's top spot on the AFL ladder is under threat, with Fremantle now leading the standings after last night's win over Hawthorn. The injury-hit Swans need to win against the Kangaroos tomorrow to stay in contention. And Cam Ziraldo has taken a swing at the NRL bunker after Canterbury's 44-12 annihilation by the Dolphins last night. The Dogs coach arguing the game was riddled with soft calls. And Sir David Attenborough is celebrating his 100th birthday today. The veteran broadcaster says he's completely overwhelmed by all the messages he's received.
26: I would like to thank you all most sincerely for your kind messages.
6: What an amazing voice he has. What an amazing man. A special concert is being planned at the Royal Albert Hall tonight.
0: I told you earlier, but Ricky, what animal do you think David Attenborough's scared of? He's only scared of one.
1: A shark.
0: No.
1: A redback spider.
0: Rats.
1: Rats. Does he say why?
0: I didn't listen to the thing.
1: Of course not. Classic Tim.
0: That's enough. Happy 100th.
1: Happy
0: 100th. Scared of rats next.
1: Scared of rats. Oh, they are disgusting creatures.
0: They are.
1: Yeah.
27: Also, Sarah, your request for Mother's Day, much like some of my favourite songs, cannot be played on the radio.
1: Okay. All right.
27: We shall not be playing WAP.
1: It's the only time I like to grab a bucket and a mop.
0: Okay.
1: Weather's next.
0: Thank you.
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1: That was almost a disaster, my last day on radio, wasn't it? Sunny today, Sydney, tops of 21 degrees in the city, 20 in Liverpool. Those southerlies will be keeping really, really cool conditions right across the city today. Right now, it is 10 degrees in the city, just 6 degrees in our west, and now you are up to date on Ricky Lee and Tim.
0: Cat's Eye after 8 o'clock this morning. We caught up with those girls the other day, also Angus and Julia Stone here. But if you are planning your own Mother's Day, we would love to hear from you on 13, 24, 10. $150 to spend at Flowers to everyone. We've got that for all the callers that get on air today.
27: Oh, yeah. But if you are planning your own Mother's Day, you may as well get something for it. Call us on 13, 24, 10 and get yourself some flowers.

0: Mumford and Sons.
1: Mumford
2: and Sons. Deny my dear.
0: Mumford and Sons.
1: Stunning.
0: Ricky Lee and Tim, 21 to 8. Sarah Harris is here. Mother's Day on Sunday. It's going to be a sunny weekend. It's just going to be crisp, you know.
1: Beautiful.
0: 23 on Sunday. And if you are planning your own Mother's Day, we want to hear from you. You've got Ruby and Kayla hanging out ready to go.
1: Yes. I mean, this is a PSA to all of the partners and kids out there. Please plan something nice for Mum this weekend. Even if that something nice is making it so she can do whatever she wants, like nothing. Not everything. You know what I mean? Because a national survey has found that nearly 8 in 10 mums still take on some level of planning or coordination around Mother's Day. Instead of resting and chilling and just like unplugging and switching off on Mother's Day, so many mums are still, you know, thinking about running the household, doing all of the things, like the list, the mental list inside is still running, as well as planning the things that they have to do for their kids.
3: Also really depressing to read that more than half of Australians have left Mother's Day planning to the day of.
1: Isn't that wild?
3: To the day of.
1: Come on, guys.
0: Well, because Friday and Saturday still has to happen. So we've still got stuff we need.
3: Bit on, guys. Have you heard of the burnt chop theory?
1: No.
3: It's essentially
1: a burnt chop.
3: Well, it's where mums will take care of everyone else in the family before taking care of herself. So she'll make sure that dinner's all good for the kids and for the hubby, and she'll eat the burnt part.
0: I'll give everyone else auntie, the good bit. My auntie used to do that. She used to sit down because she had like boys and stuff like that. And I always used to remember growing up that she used to stand at the bench. So her husband, my uncle and the kids would all sit at the dinner table, and she would stand at the bench with like a side plate of whatever didn't make it onto their plates and stand.
3: We're nurturers. We want to nurture our families and our children, but gee, you're right, the mental load is heavy.
1: Like, and never ending.
3: I'm often, you know, even when I'm doing my bulletins, thinking, okay, like in the back of my mind, what do I got to grab from the shop on the way home? Yep. There's a play date that I've got to organise for Tuesday. There's also a birthday party that's got to be sorted. Oh my gosh, I've got to
1: get a present.
3: It is
0: I've got to listen
3: heavy.
0: To what?
1: I listen to WAP in the car with the window down when I reverse out of my car park. But it's never ending. And do you have to like compartmentalize and just push it aside, or is it just it's constantly running?
3: Constant. It feels like you constantly have a million tabs open in your brain at the same time. And look, I'm not complaining. Like for me, having children was, I feel like it was the making of me. Mm-hmm. Everyone has a different journey. Mm-hmm. But for me, my kids made me who I am. And I could not live without my kids.
1: Wow.
3: They are the light of my life. Mm. I don't regret it for a second, but
0: we'll bring in the boys.
3: We're not that show. But yeah, exactly. Here they are. I would have heard them.
1: Of course.
3: I would have heard them already.
1: Mum,
3: but
1: mum, so, yeah. Mum,
0: oh my God. Let's go to Ruby and Ride. Morning,
3: Ruby.
0: Be nice
3: to your mum.
4: Good morning.
0: How are you? What are you planning for yourself on Sunday?
4: Well, to take care of all the animals because my husband and daughter are in Cairns.
1: Oh, my gosh. They've abandoned you.
4: I started my new job this week, so I couldn't go with them.
1: Oh, my goodness.
0: So what are you going to do?
4: Clean up after the dog and the cat and the rabbit.
1: But is there kind of something in it that you've kind of got the weekend to yourself? I know you've got lots of things to do still, but you get to kind of have some peace and quiet?
4: I guess do laundry.
1: Oh, yeah. Z never ends.
0: We'll
1: it never
0: hook
1: ends.
0: You up with some flowers, Ruby,
4: Thank
0: so you can
4: you.
0: Just look
4: That's
0: at them
4: so
0: yourself.
4: Lovely.
1: See, this survey that was done, all of the mums were clear and consistent in what they wanted for Mother's Day. It's not about big gifts or expensive gestures. It's about not having to think at all. Like, isn't
3: and,
1: that
3: and you know what doesn't help? You know, asking for help and then someone saying to you, well, just write me a list.
1: Well, then
3: just
1: I have
3: write
1: to
3: me
1: do
3: a list. It's like, well, how about you use your brain?
1: Yes.
3: Your own brain to do something.
1: You have a look and see if there's stuff that we
3: need. Yeah, you can
1: contribute
3: because I don't need another child.
1: Yes.
0: Kayla in Warragamba. Good morning. Happy Mother's Day for Sunday.
5: Good
0: What's your plan?
5: Good morning. Thank you. Well, I'm planning myself a picnic with my two girls' husbands, but I've got a planner, obviously.
1: Oh.
5: You know, happy Mother's Day to me.
3: How did that happen?
5: Oh, well, you know, men aren't that good at planning, let's be real.
1: Yeah, nothing would happen if you didn't plan it.
3: That's weaponized incompetence.
5: Yeah, went out and bought myself a new pair of sneakers for the gym for Mother's Day.
1: Treat yourself.
5: Yeah.
0: Pair of hockers for mum.
1: Yeah.
3: I bought myself some Botox yesterday, so I feel you.
1: Stunning. Well, we've got some flowers for you, Kayla.
5: Thank you so much. I appreciate it.
0: Yeah, thanks to our friends at Flowers for Everyone. This Mother's Day, say it with flowers from flowersforeveryone.com.au.
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8: Westbound delays along the M5 motorway with a broken down car just near Beaconsfield Street. It's in the right-hand lane and the M5 is slow back to Fairford Road. At Liverpool, a track breakdown, Elizabeth Drive, northbound at Flowerdale Road. Lots of traffic lights playing up this morning. At Bankstown, they're flashing corner Chapel Road and French Avenue. Also at Chatswood, Pacific Highway corner Victoria Avenue. At Stanmore's, Percival Street corner Douglas Street. And at Gregory Hills, Camden Valley Way corner Rodeo Road. 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Sunny today with a top of 21. Right now 10 degrees on Sydney's Nova 96.9.
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3: Ricky Lee and Tim are live across Sydney.
4: 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It's Songs for Mums today. But we have Cat's Eye here after 8.
2: Yes.
4: We caught up with them the other day. We have Angus and Julia Stone here after 8:30 to play their new song for us.
2: Live. Oh, my goodness. What a jam.
4: And we have Gwen Stefani and the gang for all your mums out there. Happy Monday. Mother's Day, I meant. Happy Friday.

0: Lee and Tim on this Friday, not Monday. It's got Mother's Day on the brain. Friday morning.
1: That's showbiz, kids.
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3: We're kicking off with No Doubt, who kicked off their Las Vegas residency at the Sphere last night. And we were lucky enough to go to the Sphere this time last year.
0: Yeah, we didn't see No Doubt, though.
3: We saw a nature documentary. We did.
0: Like,
3: but
0: cool.
3: That was mind-blowing. If you ever have the chance and you're traveling to the US and you go to Vegas, and please go to the Sphere. It's so mind-blowingly amazing. The screens are just like over the back of your head. It's like you're enveloped in this other world. It's amazing. And watching the videos of the No Doubt show last night showed exactly that. They did the song we just played, Just a Girl, of course.
0: They did my favourite song too.
3: They sure did.
0: She's wearing, I believe, the same dress as she wore in the Don't Speak film clip.
3: The same design, but it's all like sparkly and... It's to look like the dress. I don't think it's the dress from the video because fully look at it. Look at it sparkling.
0: No, I know. How good.
3: Gosh, she looks amazing.
0: One of our mates was over there too. I was watching videos on his Instagram last night. I'm going, oh, that's cool. I'll stay here. It's fine. Victoria Beckham's 14-year-old daughter Harper is working on a skincare line.
3: Oh.
4: She came to me with a little PowerPoint presentation. She had two PowerPoint presentations. One about this brand that she wanted to create because she was struggling with her skin. And the other one was a reason as to why I should let her have a perm.
3: She wants a perm.
0: Now, she's copying some heat because Harper's so young. She's 14 and she herself has often spoken about wanting to look after and protect her children, as we know.
4: I've always wanted to be the best mum that I could be and look after the kids. It's never about being pushy or forcing. It's being there to support.
0: There is something a little weird, though, about a 14-year-old with a skincare line. Because my 13-year-old, that's all they're into is skincare.
3: They're obsessed.
0: And they're following all those things. But I don't know if that's healthy.
3: But I do like that her brain is working in a business way that she's like, I've found something that I want and I can't find it, so I want to create it. Just having that attitude, I think, is quite amazing.
0: You could wait till you're 18.
3: Well, it's obviously not going to actually happen. But, hey, Kylie Jenner did... the lip kits, I think, when she was 16, she's made $1 billion.
0: Okay. What do I know?
3: I wouldn't be mad at that.
0: I just used Cetaphil in the shower. Yeah. That's it.
3: Good on you.
0: What do I know? 5 to 8, Cat's Eye next.
1: 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Fitzy, Whipper and Kate.
5: What do you do, Kate, to touch grass and get in touch with nature?
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5: Right, okay.
6: 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And the process is amazing. When I'm weeding, I think about how weeds are like people. There's heaps of them. They tend to flourish and grow with minimal sunlight. Gotcha. They can get into the cracks and ruin the rest of the garden.
5: How big's your hydroponic setup?
1: And Kate.
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8: 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At Fairfield, a two-car crash, Cabramatta Road, west corner Hill Street, and a broken down truck at Liverpool, northbound on Elizabeth Drive at Flowerdale Road. Traffic lights are on the flash at Chatswood corner Pacific Highway and Victoria Avenue. There's heavy delays through there. Lights are flashing as well at Bankstown, Chapel Road corner French Avenue. Start the morning right with Harris Farm Markets, like their Brook Farm muesli, 350 to 500 grams, now $9.99. 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Sunny, we're heading for a top of 21 degrees. Right now it's 10 degrees on Sydney's Nova 96.9.
9: A very crisp start to your Friday morning as we ease up into the weekend. I guess ease into the weekend.
10: Ease in, ease up.
9: Ease up into the weekend. Sorry, lots happening here. Angus and Julia Stone here after 8:30. Cat's Eye, we're going to catch up with them next. And now Sarah Harris with your 8 o'clock news.
11: Right. Right now.
12: Morning, Sydney. Sarah Harris with you. An Australian woman with links to Islamic State will face court this morning. She's been charged with being a member of a terror group and entering a declared conflict zone after returning from Syria yesterday. Checks on childcare staff across the state have found two centres employing workers that are actually banned from working with children. Regulators have been wrapping up their inspections under new rules that require all staff to be screened through a national worker register. The World Health Organization says an outbreak of hantavirus on board a cruise ship is not the start of another pandemic. 8 cases have been reported so far. 3 people have died. And today is Do It for Dolly Day. We're being encouraged to wear blue in memory of teenager Dolly Everett, but also to have conversations about the dangers of bullying and online abuse. Nova Sport is next. The grilled lunch saver is here. Slider, 6 bites, mini chips, all for $14.90. 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Updating sport, a run of injuries has forced GWS to make major changes to its lineup. ahead of this weekend's AFL clash with the Bombers. Tonight, Port Adelaide plays the Bulldogs while the Lions clash with Carlton at the Gabba. And in the NRL, the Bulldogs sit at 13th on the NRL ladder after last night's 44-12 annihilation by the Dolphins. Tonight, it's the Roosters v the Titans and the Cowboys v the Eels. And this Sunday, of course, is all about spoiling our mums, but it can be a really complicated day as well for many people, especially those who are struggling to become mums and even those who've lost their mothers. Danielle Snelling lost her mum at the age of 23 and is urging people to check in on their motherless friends this Mother's Day.
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12: It's a chilly end of the week, Sydney. Perfect excuse, though, to give your mum a big hug. It's going to stay this way right across the weekend, getting to tops of 21 degrees in the city today, 19 in Campbelltown. Right now, it is 10 degrees in the city and 6 in our west, and you're up to date on Ricky Lee and Tim.
9: Quick question for both of you at 8:04. How many kids does Madonna have?
12: 4.
9: Nope.
12: 3.
9: 6.
15: Yeah.
16: 6?
15: Yeah.
9: 6.
15: Get it, girl.
9: She's going to have a busy Sunday.
12: I have 2 and I need to lie down.
9: Actually, Mother's Day.
15: I think she's got a lot of help.
9: Mother's Day's different, you know? Overseas, isn't it?
12: Is it? I think Father's Day's different.
9: All right, well, all our mums get flowers. All they call us so they get flowers till 9. Yeah.

0: All morning this morning, Madonna with her six kids. Happy
1: Mum's
0: Day to Madonna. all the calls that get on air today get $100 to spend at Flowers for Everyone this Mother's Day. 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We didn't take flowers, but we went and saw the Cat's Eye Girls the other day.
2: We didn't, but we went over to Universal Music. We went into the big fancy building,
0: yes.
2: Big fancy record label, and we went and we were kind of, you know, it's like
0: to share a microphone.
2: I know. You weren't happy about that.
0: Well, no, but
2: there was also one over my head, which I thought would have been getting some. Are you all right?
0: Can you like just go and have your medical episode outside, or just like on our way to do? So there was five. There was five of them, and yep. There was two of us.
2: Yes,
0: never enough microphones.
2: Always so the sound annoying. Guy. You've always got. It's always the sound guy that lets us down, isn't it?
0: Well, you'll hear it for yourself in a sec. Cat's Eye's Wild EP is out August 14. You can pre-save now. This is one of the tracks from it. Here's our chat with the girls from Cat's Eye who are still in town.
3: Very happy to be here. I slept 12 hours yesterday.
4: Me too.
0: Oh, my God. Hang on.
3: Yeah. So I'm like awake.
2: You're living the dream.
0: Who sleeps 12 hours? I thought you were like a busy international superstar.
3: I actually never sleep 12 hours, but last night I slept 12 hours.
4: Because we had yesterday off.
2: Oh, yes. Did I see you went to, did you go to Taronga Zoo?
4: Yes.
2: Did I see that? How was it?
4: So fun.
0: Did we make you hold a koala, or did you choose to do that?
3: No, we didn't get to hold.
4: We didn't hold it, but because we heard that the holding the koala stresses them
0: you
4: out.
0: You know who got to hold a koala? Who? Oprah. That's the last human being that was allowed to hold a koala.
4: Really?
0: Wow. Yeah, it's true.
4: Wait,
0: look it up.
4: Seriously?
0: Yeah, she was allowed. Well, when you get
3: Oprah.
0: To, you got to get to
3: okay.
0: Oprah.
3: She's Oprah.
4: It's Oprah.
5: I'm pretty sure the koala wanted to be
4: Yeah, I don't think
5: Oprah.
4: We're there yet.
0: The koala needed some advice.
4: Yeah.
0: We watched you at the Grammys. We watched you at Coachella. And I wanted to know, I'm obviously playing in front of 60,000 people. Tick. But did you get a moment to sneak in and around? And yes, I am wearing my cool geese t-shirt.
4: Yes.
0: Did you get to see anyone cool? Like, did you look at Bieber, though, with the laptop and go, oh, God, that looks cool?
4: His set made me cry. I was like,
3: yeah. I kept
4: bawling.
2: I went to the Strokes. The Strokes
0: were
2: amazing.
0: They're my favorite band of all time next to you guys.
2: I was like dancing the entire time.
0: See, I told you. The Strokes. I've been trying to get Ricky into the Strokes.
4: Oh, Carol G.
2: I cried.
4: Yeah.
2: Really? Oh,
4: shoot. It was inspiring. It was inspiring. It was like excellent.
2: But I mean, we're talking about you watching other people, but how amazing was it for you to actually perform at Coachella? What do you even mean? Was that amazing?
4: It was
2: what does
4: like
2: that feel like?
4: It was like unreal. I think we've been dreaming of doing Coachella ever since we were known that Coachella was a thing. And to be able to perform on that Coachella stage so early on in our career is very, like, we're very grateful.
2: Do you get much of a chance, like when you're on stage and there's a sea of people and you've got so much to do, so much to think about, and do you actually get to take that, even if it's a little millisecond when you're on
4: yes.
2: stage and have
4: yeah,
2: that
4: yeah,
2: moment
4: yeah.
2: to be like, holy
4: I actually,
2: shit.
4: I think we do that honestly almost the whole entire
3: yeah.
4: show
3: yeah.
4: because we practice so much. Like
3: yeah.
4: every little detail, every little thing has been rehearsed like 5,000 times. And we stay practicing for like 12 hours a day every day. So I think because we do that, when we actually get to do the show, we don't think. We're just like there. Our bodies know exactly what to do. And we really get to be like, oh my God, I'm here. We get to look into the crowd and see people. It's
0: Has there
4: really
0: been something
4: special.
0: Else? Like, I know you weren't allowed to hold a koala. But has there been something maybe outside of Coachella and stuff that it still doesn't really make sense to you? Like, I mean, people say pinch me moment, and I'm really just talking about Oprah this whole interview. But has there been something else that any of you can remember that where you still are a little bit like, I don't believe that this is happening to me?
6: I think I still don't really can't process when people come up to us and like, oh, hey, like, are you Megan from Cat's Eye? Like, it still kind of, like, shocks me that people know who I am. Like, I don't feel like I'm famous. Like, people will be like, oh, my God. Like they start, like, getting really emotional. And I'm like, I'm more nervous to meet you
4: yeah.
6: than you are to meet me.
0: My daughter asked me to ask you one question.
4: She's, oh, my God.
0: She said, what vibe are you going to go for your next song? 13-year-old
4: Oh. Well, I would say it's a bit of, like, a...
2: This is the move.
5: That's the move.
2: Okay. Yeah. Okay, we know you are amazing. You've got billions of streams, millions of fans, but we love asking this. We asked Billie Eilish when we spoke to her when she was here in town, and we got a great answer from her. You're great
1: at... No pressure.
2: Yeah.
5: Okay.
2: You're great at so many things, but what are you s*** at?
4: Wait.
2: Oh.
4: Like, what do I, like...
2: What are we not
0: terrible at?
4: Oh.
2: Because Billie Eilish said she's terrible at time. She's terrible at being on time.
4: Oh, I'm s*** at being on time. Me and Danny are absolutely s*** with time.
5: Okay. We're also very bad at short answers.
6: That's so true.
5: All of us are extremely long-winded, and we, like, get carried away. We start yapping.
4: I think we've already pissed off everybody in here because they're like, can you just... Hurry up.
2: That might be just a talent, though. That's a talent, I would say.
0: So yeah. The EP comes out in August, Wild. Does that mean we get to see a big Australian tour? Because I know you're doing little bits and pieces here now, but are you coming back for our fans?
3: Hopefully. I said yes.
7: If we want to.
3: Like, we will be here.
7: Let's manifest it.
0: Yeah, manifest it.
2: Let's manifest it together. Come on.
4: Come on.
2: I also, and this just might be just, my friend Tim here is terrible. Like, I watch you guys perform and you guys
0: don't
2: dance. You dance. My friend over here has no, like, he's got rhythm, but he can't, like, move his hips and like, he, I know, like, can you, like, give him a little tip on, like, how to, like, loosen up a little bit? Because, you know,
7: stretch a little bit.
4: Got to stretch.
0: You got to
4: stretch.
0: I have a foam roller at home.
7: Oh, no.
5: Maybe start doing some yoga.
6: Don't take it too seriously. Right. Just have fun.
4: Relax.
0: I'll dance like no one's watching.
4: Yes. Yeah. Exactly.
0: There you go. Advice.
6: Don't even look into a mirror.
0: I happily. Hey, thank you so much for your time. We really appreciate it. Enjoy the rest of your time here.
4: Thank you.
0: And we can't wait for you to come back and do a proper big tour when Wild comes out.
4: Hell yes. Thank you so much.
0: Thank you.
4: Cheers. Nice to meet you.
0: And thank you for answering my daughter's question.
4: No, please tell her we say hi.
0: Oh.
2: So cute. Yeah, just relax, Tim. Don't take it so seriously. Just shake your head.
1: Sucked in. You didn't get me to dance in front of them.
2: I really wanted you to
1: twerk. Quarter past eight. It's Ricky Lee and Tim.
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9: At East Lakes, a broken down car on Wentworth Avenue eastbound just past Southern Cross Drive, and there's a track broken down at Kensington on Gardeners Road eastbound. It's above Southern Cross Drive. Lots of traffic lights on the flash this morning. The M5 motorway tunnel at the citybound off-ramp to the Princes Highway at Arncliffe has lights flashing. They're flashing Chatswood Corner Pacific Highway and Victoria Avenue, and at Bankstown Chapel Road Corner French Avenue. Plus, a two-car crash at Fairfield, Cabramatta Road West at Hill Street, and a breakdown at Lidcombe, a car on Parramatta Road.

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0: So from Cat's Side to Angus and Julia Stone here after 8:30. But next, we have to do Quickie with Ricky. And it's worth $500 today.
1: I love this song.
0: Don't take money off the mums, please.
1: Hey.
0: Hey.

0: Ricky Lee and Tim's
1: Quickie with Ricky.
2: Ricky!
3: Oh,
2: $500 up for grabs here, and let's see who we are speaking to. Shirley in Caringbah. Good morning, Shirley.
4: No, it's Shelby.
2: Sorry, Shelby. Shelby in Caringbah. Good morning to you.
5: Good morning.
2: All right, let's do this. Put your headphones on,
4: okay,
2: please, Ricky.
4: I'm out of
2: 30 seconds on the clock. 10 trivia questions. The timer will start at the end of my first question. You can pass, and we'll come back if we have time. What do you got planned for Mother's Day?
5: I have no idea. I've got a teenager tomorrow that's got a birthday. I've got a husband that's got a birthday on Monday.
2: All happening, so I fit in between.
5: I don't have to share this year.
2: Okay. Well, let's hope this $500 just goes straight to you, all right? Here we
5: 100%.
2: Go.
5: 100%.
2: Your time starts at the end of my first question. How many Wicked movies are there?
5: Who
2: is our premier?
5: Pass.
2: What sport does Steph Gilmore compete in?
5: Tennis.
2: What's 32 divided by 8?
5: A 4.
2: What's Beyonce's daughter's name?
5: Blue Ivy.
2: Who has the album Abbey Road?
5: Pass.
2: What's the most common eye colour?
5: Blue. Oh, brown.
2: What's the main ingredient in glass? Oh.
5: Sand.
2: Yeah, well done. That is right, but you didn't get it on the buzzer, so you got 4.
5: Stay there.
2: It's okay. Come back into the room. You have to beat 4. Shelby did well. Please remember that she has her son's birthday and her husband's birthday, and she just would love this $500 for Mother's Day for herself.
4: You've got to beat four.
2: Okay. Your time starts at the end of my first question. How many Wicked movies are there?
4: 2.
2: Who is our premier?
4: Chris Minns.
2: What sport does Steph Gilmore compete in?
4: Surfing.
2: What's 32 divided by 8?
4: No idea, pass.
2: What's Beyonce's daughter's name?
4: Which one? Blue Ivy or Rumi?
2: Who has the album Abbey Road?
4: The Beatles.
2: What's the most common eye colour?
4: Green. No, brown.
2: What's the main ingredient in glass?
4: Sand.
2: How many days in May?
4: 31.
2: What...
4: I had to do the 30 days of September, April, June, and November, all the rest have 31.
2: I did the knuckles.
4: That's too much for me. So that my brain doesn't, I can't.
2: January, February, March, April, May, June, July. So the high knuckle is 31, the low knuckle is 30.
4: That's actually real.
2: Yeah, do it. January, February.
4: But I can't, I need to know that, I can't need to sing the song in my head at the same time.
2: No, just do this. January, February, March.
4: Yeah, but I don't know if that's correct.
2: It is. I'm telling you it is. Yeah. How many did you get right? 8. Shelby will give you a Quickie with Ricky t-shirt.

0: Summertime Ball, live in London. Summertime Ball! 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
2: 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Kensington, there's been a two-car crash on the Eastern Distributor northbound at Link Road. There's also a broken down car southbound on the ED, just about that same spot. At Arncliffe, a track has broken down on Marsh Street, westbound approaching West Botany Street. Traffic lights on the flash at Arncliffe on the M5 motorway exit onto the Prince's Highway. Plus, they're flashing at Bankstown Chapel Road at French Avenue. Unlock a Volkswagen deal this end of financial year. 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Sunny today, top of 21, right now 11 degrees on Sydney's Nova 96.9.
8: Christy Friday morning, Sarah Harris about to kick off with the news. I wonder if Angus and Julia Stone need some help though with their song they're going to play for us in a sec. If they need a little out, you know, like a way to get out of karaoke bar. Yeah, like this.
0: Summertime Ball.
1: there, Sydney. Sarah Harris with you. Three of the returning ISIS brides who jetted back into the country from Syria yesterday have now been charged. A Sydney woman will face court today on terror charges, while the other two will appear in Melbourne, accused of enslaving Yazidi women under the caliphate. Inflation could hit 5% by the middle of the year, according to Treasury. It's above the RBA's current estimate of 4.8%. LNG producers will be required to keep 20% of their gas exports for the Australian market as part of a new reservation policy. The federal government claims the modest oversupply of gas will slightly lower prices. And Aussie women are more likely to report stress in everyday life than men. Figures from the Bureau show that 38% of females feel rushed for time compared with 30% of men. Nova Sport is next to make every drop count with the Nissan e-Power hybrid range. 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Updating sport, the Dolphins have run rampant over the Bulldogs with a 44-12 victory at Suncorp Stadium. Dogs coach Cameron Ziraldo has taken a swing at the NRL bunker for a bunch of so-called soft calls. And Fremantle's 15-point win over Hawthorn has put them at the top of the table in the AFL. The Swans now need a win over the Roos to stay in contention. The action continues tonight with the Lions hosting the Blues, and Power does battle with the Bulldogs in Adelaide. And Meghan Markle has shared a rare baby photo of Prince Archie for his birthday. It shows the baby prince sleeping on Dad Harry's chest inside their bedroom at Frogmore Cottage. I got your weather next.
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1: Weather-wise, a sunny one on the way. Sydney, very chilly though, heading for tops of 21 in the city. 19 degrees at Terry Hills. Those westerlies will be keeping things very chilly. Similar conditions right across the weekend. And that's it for me from the moment. I'll back with you soon. I was thinking about, what am I going to do on Mother's Day? Now you're up to date on Ricky Lee and Tim. Be good to your mum, people. We're just hanging in there. We're doing our best.
4: My mother's brain never stops. Look at her go.
1: Never stops.
8: I know, you're doing very well.
4: Even mid-reading the news, well. You're doing you tasks
8: got one in more your head. To go. One more to go. We're here thanks to our friends at Shell Ready Express. It is 8:25. We have a little Mother's Day request, I think, don't we?
4: We sure do. And she's after my heart. I love this. This is a request from Ash. Let Me Love You by Mario, and I am so here for this. Thank you for requesting it. Tim's nose could not have been turned up any further.
8: When you said Mario, I thought it was da da da ba da da.
4: No, it's this one. It's smooth and it's sexy and it's for Ash. Happy Mother's Day.
8: All right, Angus and Julia Stone are getting up to play a song for us. They'll be here next.

0: you don't care about because you do not turn it up in the studio.
1: Right. 21 to 9. It is Ricky Lee and Tim. We are going for a top of 21 today. Same in the West. We're on 12 now. 10 in Penrith. Angus and Julia Stone are here right now. Good to see you guys. Thank you so much for coming in nice and early. Normally, you know, I speak to these guys in the afternoon or in the evening.
0: Or in the evening.
1: But now that we do this job,
0: yeah. Like,
1: please come in and see us in the morning. So thank you for that.
2: No worries. Thanks nice to be us. Here.
1: And we're going to get you to play for us soon too, but we haven't named the segment yet because we're a new show.
0: Yes, and we're very excited that you are the first guests that we're having perform live on
1: our
0: show.
1: Live.
0: But we need a name for this segment and
1: we don't have one.
0: Tim said, you guys come up with it and whatever you say we have to run with. That's the law around here.
1: And we didn't want to give you any notice. So, you know, because like, around the world there's like the live lounge.
3: Julia's the brains behind this operation.
1: Okay. Oh, well palmed off.
2: I was actually going to say you always come up with really good names. Is it always going to run on a Friday?
1: Yeah.
2: Okay.
0: And we can't do Fridays live because that's another station.
1: Yeah, yeah. Friday. We'll come back to it.
2: That's a huge amount of pressure. It is, isn't it? Yeah. Forever. Really
1: just like seeing your song at a karaoke bar. We're about to hear the new song, which is out today. And you haven't really done it live before, you were just saying. So we're in for a treat today.
3: This is our first time. We've been traveling a lot lately. And yeah, we haven't seen each other for a while.
2: Yeah, Angus has been off in Japan, and so we literally met up just before coming in here.
0: Oh my gosh.
2: And we were kind of like, oh, how does that song go?
0: How long ago did you write the song?
2: Oh, would have been about a year and a half ago, I reckon.
3: Yeah, we came off, we were in Paris, and we went out to this really beautiful studio called Miravel. We caught the train out there, and yeah, it's such a stunning studio to record in, so much history.
0: I mean, that must be just such a joy, travelling around the world with each other.
2: I think now, you know, with the benefit of hindsight, there's this realisation that we've lived a very lucky life, you know, being able to write and play music together and travel the world. It's such a privilege, and music's just one of those incredible things that it brings people together rather than pulls us apart, which feels particularly poignant right now.
1: As opposed to karaoke bars, which drive people away because of the heinous.
2: Are you a bit scared of the karaoke
1: bar? I was going to say, because Angus, if you've just been to Japan, I got to go last June. I was in Tokyo at the Lost in Translation karaoke bar.
3: I was just there.
1: And I sang Aerosmith's Don't Want to Miss a Thing. And Wonderwall, because that's about as good as I can go. No.
0: Well, do you have a go-to karaoke song? Because I love a karaoke bar.
1: Yeah, but you guys can actually do it. I think karaoke bars are designed for people like me who can't do it.
0: Karaoke is not about being able to sing, I don't
2: 100%.
0: Think. I think it's about commitment and effort.
2: Yeah, yeah. And fun. Like,
0: yes.
1: And sake.
2: Yeah, exactly. You know, it's like a 3-drink minimum karaoke.
0: Yes. Oh, yeah, you never go to karaoke sober. Gross.
3: What's your song?
2: I guess, like you said, I think people maybe expect you to be good, so I try and do something that sounds nothing like my voice. So I do any song from Jagged Little Pill.
0: Oh, wow. Brilliant. That'll be good.
1: Yeah, that's good. That lets out a lot of anger, doesn't it?
2: Yeah.
1: Visceral.
2: It's very visceral. Yeah. What's yours, Angus?
1: Do you do some Dope Lemon stuff? Or?
3: Yeah, just all my own catalogue. Chris Isaac, Wicked.
1: Oh, brilliant.
0: Yeah.
3: Wicked Games.
1: Yeah.
0: So I love that. Fun.
2: That's so cool. When we shot the music video, we had the final scene is in a karaoke bar, of course, and to get all the extras who were there as karaoke bar kind of participants, we put on that song and had them sing, each of them get up and sing that song, which was really nice. Everyone loved it.
1: We've just heard it's coming from our people in the other booth. Why don't we call this Karaoke Bar Fridays? Because it's going to be the first song.
0: There we go.
2: That's what producers are for.
0: That's brilliant.
1: We finally found a reason.
2: Can we pretend like we said that?
1: Yeah. Okay, so what would you like to call the segment?
3: I think you should call it Karaoke Bar.
2: Oh, Karaoke Bar Fridays.
3: Fridays.
0: Yes!
1: Oh, wow.
0: Brilliant, guys. What a great idea.
1: The acting?
3: Yeah.
2: It's sort of scary.
1: Well, the song is out today. Your album is coming out September 4. Now, I do read here that you are touring Germany, Switzerland, Belgium, France and Canada. That's amazing. But do we get to see you live here?
2: Yes. One
1: Just
2: day.
1: Say yes. Yes.
2: Yeah. We're planning a tour for 2027.
1: Okay, amazing.
2: Yeah. We're really actually like we love playing shows in Australia, but we kind of had already booked these shows in Europe. So.
1: Yeah. I'm not angry about
2: okay,
1: it.
2: Okay, yeah. Sorry.
0: It seems like you really are though.
1: 16 to 9, we'll get you set up. You're gonna play this song, Karaoke Bar. Oh. It's brand new, live on our new segment, Karaoke Bar Fridays.
0: I'm so excited.
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6: At Arncliff, a track has broken down on Marsh Street southbound just after Wickham Street. At Moorbank, a broken down truck on Moorbank Avenue is southbound approaching the M5 motorway. Liverpool, still delays with a broken down truck on Elizabeth Drive northbound at Flowerdale Road. And lots of lights on the flash. At Arncliff, they're flashing as you exit the M5 motorway tunnel onto the Princes Highway. Also flashing, causing big delays at Chatswood Corner Pacific Highway and Victoria Avenue. Sydneysiders can climb during Vivid Sydney and receive $50 cash back. See the city sparkle from the summit. Book your Vivid Sydney climb today at bridgeclimb.com. Sunny with a top of 21, right now 13 degrees on Sydney's Nova 96.9.
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13: Oh my gosh, I love this song.
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13: 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This is Boyz II Men.
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15: 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Got one bunch left. Okay, Angus and Julia Stone are here. Their new song, Karaoke Bar, is out today. And we've just started a new segment.
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15: 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So when you're ready, please take it away. This is Angus and Julia Stone live at 10 to 9.

0: Unbelievable.
1: Amazing. That was magic. My gosh, to be in the room so close. And I, as you were performing, I was realizing how awkward it is performing for just two people just staring at you. Yeah. Thank you so much for doing that. That was incredible. Our new segment, Karaoke Bar Fridays.
0: The song is out now. The album is out September, and we can't wait to see you guys again soon when you do that tour, which, I, again, as I said, not angry about. But when it comes to, when it comes to you next year, lovely to see you guys.
1: Yeah, you too. Oh, my gosh.
0: We have one bunch of flowers left.
1: Oh, we've got to give them away.
0: Yes, we do. Natalie in Campbelltown, good morning to you. Happy Friday.
2: Oh, good morning. Happy Friday.
1: Are the flowers for you, or are they for your mum?
2: Look, they're for my mother.
1: Oh, beautiful.
2: I'll give them to my mum. Yes,
1: beautiful. Well, happy Mother's Day to her, and have a fantastic weekend, Natalie.
0: What's the best thing to do in Campbelltown for Mother's Day? What do you got planned? It's 14 degrees there now.
2: I'm having family around, and I'm planning on doing nothing in the morning.
1: Yes.
2: My children can take care of me. I've got four of them.
1: Yes.
2: So they can take care of me, and then I'll go in the afternoon and take care of my mum.
1: Oh, I love that.
2: Yes.
1: Well, have a wonderful Mother's Day.
2: Thank you so much.
0: And thank you to flowersforeveryone.com.au. They've really hooked us up from 5:30 this morning.
1: They really have.
0: We've had bunch after bunch after bunch. So thank you to everybody from flowersforeveryone.com.au, the place to go. It is 6 to 9. Sarah Harris has your news, then Caller of the Week, Weekend Review. It's all coming up.

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1: 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Whipper and Kate.
2: What do you do, Kate, to touch grass and get in touch with nature?
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1: Sydney traffic.
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15: Get that Queensland holiday feeling at Flight Centre. Escape to Port Douglas for four nights, four star, with sunset sailing from $299 per person. Book now with Flight Centre. The M5 motorway tunnel has just reopened city bound. It was blocked for a short time by an overhyped vehicle. All lanes reopening. At Arncliffe, the track's broken down on Marsh Street, southbound just past Wickham Street. Broken down track at Moorbank, Moorbank Avenue, southbound above the M5 motorway. And we have lights on the flash at Chatswood Corner, Pacific Highway and Victoria Avenue. The network, insights and resources for what's next. 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Sunny today, we're heading for a top of 21, right now 13 degrees on Sydney's Nova 96.9.
16: Right on 9 o'clock, so much happening this weekend. Thanks again to Angus and Julia Stone for coming in and being our first ever Karaoke Bar Fridays.
17: We have a name for it now. It was just
16: so
17: an idea.
16: Good. Well, now we have to keep doing it every Friday. Get to work, guys. So much on this weekend too. There's comedy, there's sport, there's musicals. Rove is at the Grand Electric tonight. Our friend Lawrence Mooney is playing at the Concourse in Chatswood tonight and then the Enmore Theatre tomorrow.
17: How exciting.
16: The A-League's on, Sydney FC and Newcastle Jets. Then if you're more of a musical person, the Lion King's at the Capitol or Anastasia the Musics at the Musicals of the Lyric. I really thought Anastasia the Musical was left out Chat de Leron.
17: And I wonder if you know.
16: I'd go and see that.
17: Not Anastasia the Musical.
16: But the other one looks good too at the Lyric. Anyway, Sarah
17: I'm not
16: Harris.
17: That kind of girl.
18: Right here, right now, right here, right now.
19: Hey there, Sydney, Sarah Harris with you. Three so-called ISIS brides have now been charged with terror offences after returning to Australia last night. Two women will face court in Melbourne, while a third will appear before a magistrate in Sydney today. They were part of a group of 13 women and children who arrived back in the country after fleeing a Syrian refugee camp almost 2 weeks ago. Two Sydney childcare workers have been caught employing workers who are banned from working with children. It comes as regulators ramp up their inspections across the entire sector, with hundreds of centres being checked this week. The World Health Organization is stressing that a hantavirus outbreak on board a cruise ship is not the start of another pandemic. Three people have died and more have fallen sick, but experts say person-to-person transmission of the virus is uncommon. And work will start in July to cut Moor Park Golf Course from 18 holes to 12, making way for a new 20-hectare public parkland precinct. The redesigned course is expected to be finished by 2027. Updating sport, Aussie tennis star Alexei Poprin is through to the second round of the Italian Open, and we've got a big Friday night of footy ahead. In the NRL, tonight it's the Roosters versus the Titans, and the Cowboys take on the Eels. While in the AFL, Port Adelaide plays the Bulldogs and the Lions clash with Carlton at the Gabba. And new data from ANZ shows we spent more than $500 million on our mums this year. We're hoping the cost of living squeeze won't stop Aussies from spoiling their mums even more this weekend. I've got your weather next.
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19: Weather-wise, it's looking very cool and clear for your Friday, Sydney. Getting to tops of 21 in the city, 20 in Parramatta. And those chilly conditions will last right across the weekend and into Mother's Day. So be good to your mum. And now you're up to date with Ricky Lee and Tim.
23: Hello. Can you put me through to the guy?
24: Caller of the week.
16: So many great callers this week and today as well. Thank you to everybody for getting involved in the show from bright and early as well.
17: So good.
16: We asked the question, the lies that your parents told you, and we got this from Shaylee Ray.
23: If I didn't eat my veggies, the veggie man will come and take me away.
17: Oh, my gosh, that's terrifying.
23: Yeah, veggie man.
17: Did you have a picture in your head of the veggie man at all?
23: Came with a bunch of veggies to sort of, like, beat you with and then take you.
16: Oh, my God, that's a hectic.
17: Are you okay, Shaylee?
23: Probably not.
16: Congratulations. Shaylee Ray, you are our caller of the week. Well done.
17: Nicely done. You've won a double pass to Event Cinema's VIP Gold Class. Oh, if you don't mind. Plus, we are going to send you a Ricky Lee and Tim mug.
20: Ricky Lee and Tim's Let's Go Week in Review.
25: We started the week with a shower.
26: You don't have a shower in the morning, which is really bizarre.
27: I have one right before I slip into bed. Like, do you shower before bed as well?
26: No, yuck.
27: See, that to me is disgusting. You're going to bed with the day on you.
17: But you're getting in your clean
26: You know,
17: bed.
26: I don't work in the mines, right? You know, I just sit here and play the 1975 and drink my coffee and then drive my car home. Like, I don't dig holes.
25: Then we chatted Ricky's eyelash.
26: You all right?
2: No, I've got like an eyelash.
26: Be
2: in
26: careful,
2: my
26: you
2: eye.
26: Have very few eyelashes.
2: I know, I'm very upset. I tried a new lash primer this morning and it really didn't work.
26: I can say that to her. She knows she has no eyelashes.
2: I have
26: so many eyelashes.
2: You have so many, you're like a donkey. And I have like four, and they fall out all the time because I've got little sensitive eyes and I have to use eyelash.
26: One.
2: I know.
26: Like, it's cruel.
2: Oh, I know. Boys are so, like, you.
26: Let's
2: such
26: do this.
2: A little brat.
25: Rochelle sang her way through. Don't think, just answer.
26: Okay, Rochelle, we'll go first with you. There is five questions, basically. Just don't think, just answer. They're all music related, so just do it. How was Lady Gaga born?
3: Baby, I was born wrong this way.
26: Where did Rihanna find love?
3: Okay,
26: what does Outkast say? It's cooler than being cool.
3: Ice cold.
26: Where does Adele say hello from?
3: Hello, are you listening on the phone?
26: No, all right, we're going to leave you with that one.
2: It's Lionel Richie. I love it.
25: And Rove addressed Sydney as Albo.
26: Ricky Lee and Tim, Rove is in here.
4: I'm having a great time.
26: Ever interviewed the PM?
4: I have.
26: Okay, no worries.
4: Albanese is one that not enough people do an impression of. Albanese has got a great sort of way of speaking. It's like he's got, like, gum. I don't know what it is. It's like he's got gum in his mouth that he's trying to not swallow. But I love doing.
2: Say discretion.
4: Ultimately, Kim will exercise his discretion.
25: Then Andrew gave us some goss.
26: Andrew and Avalon, have you broken up with a friend?
5: I had the friend actually break up with me. Best mate of 10 years, 3 months before my wedding, to be best man. He broke up with me over text.
26: That's like an episode of Gossip Girl in Avalon.
2: I know. There's a lot that goes on in Avalon.
26: Here's what I think. Big houses, big problems. Stick in the inner west with me and you have tiny houses, tiny problems.
2: Okay.
26: All right, actually, that's not true. Not all sayings are accurate.
25: Exactly. Tall girl doesn't mean big feet.
17: Where were you in the back of a Ferrari, lady?
26: Ricky drove me through the Gold Coast in a Ferrari.
17: Did you? How did your big feet go on those tiny little pedals?
2: I don't have huge hoofers.
17: Don't you?
2: No.
17: But you're a tall gal.
2: I know, I'm just a little cheeky size 9.
17: Ah. Oh.
2: Yeah.
26: You're confusing.
2: Yeah, I know. I've got a big ass, though.
25: Even if you're driving automatic, we won't judge.
26: Tom, how are you, mate?
17: Okay, can you drive stick?
6: Yes, I can.
17: Oh, there we go. Who said the youth is lost? All these kids learning to drive automatic, what for?
26: Yeah, because every car's electric now. It's like driving an iPad.
25: Ricky didn't miss that.
2: I was listening to you guys on the way in and I heard you conveniently leave out, Tim, that you can't drive a stick.
26: I wasn't asked.
2: I know you weren't asked, but you just left. You let that one linger in the air, didn't you?
26: Because radio's not only about talking, it's also about listening.
2: Oh my gosh, you learned!
25: And that sounds like a good new motto.
2: Less chatting.
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26: I'll just sit and listen now. Happy Mother's Day to all the mums. Thank you, team, for a great week. Oh, this is a belting song, isn't it?
2: So good.
26: By the time it finishes, it'll be lunchtime.
2: I know, I can't wait. It'll be time to have a drink.

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5: It's the fact that it's Friday isn't exciting enough. 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The Capital's summertime ball. 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

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Teddy Swims, fresh hit on Sydney's Nova 96.9. Not necessarily the score we're hoping for last night, Dolphins v Bulldogs, but tonight, doubleheader, Roosters and Titans, Cowboys and Eels. Let's get you pumped up for the weekend with some epic fresh hits and one of my favourite throwbacks, Miley Cyrus. See you again. Let's go. I got

Lady Gaga throwback here on Nova. Oh my goodness, if I wasn't already excited to get you in the running to go to Capitals Summertime Ball in the UK, now I'm even more excited. We've got Niall Horan, Ray, Calvin Harris, Jason Derulo, Fatboy Slim, Miles Smith, Steven Sanchez, Lola Young, and then overnight they announced Take That is also on the lineup. This is going to be such an incredible show. We've got Golden Circle tickets for you, front row and centre, in the UK, Capital Summertime Ball, if you want to win. 13:25.

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0: On 13, 24, 10, Lara, how wild is this lineup?
8: Oh my gosh, how exciting. And London, oh wow.
0: I know. Cool. And you don't have to pay for any of it.
8: Oh, thank you. That'd be fantastic. Pick me, please.
0: I'm doing my part by getting you in the running.
8: Oh, you're a legend. Thank you so much. I really appreciate it.
0: You're welcome. Who's going to come with you if you win?
8: I'll probably have to take my partner, although my best friend would probably be more fun.
0: Take your best friend, forget your partner.
8: Yes, stop him.
0: Yes, pretend if you win, pretend it was your friend that won and she's taking you.
8: Babe, brilliant.
0: I won't tell anyone.
8: No, thank you. Don't.
0: No, you're welcome.
8: Treat ourselves.
0: Yeah. And just make sure he doesn't listen to Nova if you do win.
8: No. Secret safe with me.
0: I think you mean the secret safe with me. We're going to do it again after 10 a.m. Another chance to get you in the running. And if you're impatient, you can also register now on the Nova Player or Nova FM.

0: song that was hot before COVID was even a thing. Work From Home, Fifth Harmony, Ty Dolla $ign, fresh hits and throwbacks. What a throwback on Nova. Okay, it is Mel Tresina. We'll go check your rows. I've got some brand new Olivia Rodrigo to play and more chances to get you in the running for Capital Summertime Ball. Don't go anywhere.
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22: 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A bus crash involving a pedestrian through Wall Park, slowing traffic westbound at Lang Road at Bus Only Road. Into Campbelltown, there's been a truck and car smash southbound in Lane 1 on the Q motorway just past the Relland Road. To the CBD, an earlier truck and car smash that has the Western Distributor in recovery mode northbound approaching King Street. Tempe, we've got a truck breakdown eastbound Airport Drive just below the M8 tunnel on ramp. 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They know health and beauty. Today, a sunny one, 21 across the city and the west. Right now, it's 15 degrees on Sydney's Nova 96.9.
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0: And I'm here to educate. Have you heard about Blue Dot Fever? It's this new thing where artists announce a tour and then cancel the tour because they're not selling tickets, but they say it's because of other reasons. Yeah, we think that Post Malone might have fallen victim to this. He's coming up, but right now it is brand new music from Olivia Rodrigo.